0: oppressed is rendition. The yoke breaks, the devourer rebuked and tormented. Chains of affliction dismantled.
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3: Freedom, the Lord has done it. Freedom, the Lord has done it. Freedom, the Lord has done it. FTPP, Eradia Yewie. Me Pacho, to say, I believe by the grace of God, you are doing well, and so as the family. By the mercies of God, we are also doing fantastic. Nyame Adom, Yesu, Yehun, Ye, Ewaha, Yeni Freedom, Asofo, Yeni Freedom, Amebusye, Yena, we are all doing fantastic by the mercies of God. Nyame Adomwa, Eye, My Moment of Laughter, Jumedina Yeno August and September. Asani Edroso. And you Jumedia Yeno.

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1: The Lord has done it!
0: FTPP!
2: Freedom! The Lord has done it! 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Sorry, hey! 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
0: Freedom!

Why am I? Mami Fanchi Akesie, Mauna Mimusa, I want to say, how are you doing and how is your beautiful family? Let me also welcome you to the new week, a week of blessings, a week of favor and blessings. My name is Pastor Bernard Wusuansam. This is Freedom Time Praying Partners, your number one prayer family. I bring these prayer sections to you from every Monday, from every Saturday to Wednesday. 12 midnight to be precise. We do pray for 2 hours. We usually start it from 12 midnight to 2 a.m. Believe you me, through this wonderful prayer section has really been a wonderful blessing to a lot of people all across the globe. And maybe today happens to be your very first time joining us. I just want to take this quick opportunity to say Akwaba, to say Aigo. If there is a man to pray, there is a God who answers prayers. Any people who are yen pai bobo foa, and the yen shen and son say nyami bin su owa yen pai bo 84. As I'm talking to you, we are live on Adom TV. We are also live on Praise TV. We are also live on GH1 TV and also Joy Prime TV, Light TV, Home Base TV, Angel TV, Ago TV, and Sunny TV as well. Oh yes, the reason we do all this is because we do this to make sure that everybody wake up in the midnight to pray. Yes, I am. We said, "Yeah, yeah." We beat me. I'm sorry. Na wabompa ye. Kandi biya se ye wamri boni mu. I'm saying last week in Osofo, DBC were one of the Chinese or one of the countries in the Osofo in Zuiri pa. Swapping nipa more than 2,000. Nye yi Osofo. Ushe video ni biya timi se nipa bon ma bo nendi muate nensan kwa ni yenya. 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Nansane hangu wenabodi ni di insuone deneko. May Kabi say, we are living in an end time, and this is the time that every Christians, we need to stand on our grounds to pray. May Kabi say, Junior Itre Muina, it will be a tall Ghana. That very day, name say Pastor Blessing Ababa Slame.

every day, name say Pastor Blessing Ababa Slame. Me join the choir worker. Be will fear no frame me video, frame me or say Papa Radia. Baby, I'm dead. You sooner than a Betty. No, no, no, no, swimming. Your friend wouldn't swim, you wouldn't swim, you would swim. Because when you're sure saying your neighbor, she said, I just be being Wednesday. And then be a free saying your neighbor. Make I say COVID by now, so for be a preaching assassin, a cause salvation. You will preach for prosperity, will be a preaching for salvation because only say, you will be the MC your neighbor. But we need to understand that we are living in the end time, and this is the time that true believers, we need to stand on our grounds and be praying to God. That is what we need to do. I normally tell people every time, I said prayer is not an emergency call, but prayer is necessity. Let me repeat it again. Prayer is not an emergency call, but prayer is necessity. Empire nye adia sebin prayer dia san o konso himu ana mani mu de ne di anu asore se wo bo ne mo empire ya dia wo se de bia wo bo. When prayer becomes your lifestyle, miracle becomes your daily bread. Let me repeat it. When prayer becomes your lifestyle, miracle becomes your daily bread. 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The reason is that prayer is the source of every man. 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
2: Freedom, the Lord has done it. Freedom, the Lord has done it. Freedom, the Lord has done it. FTPP Eradia Yewie. Me pacho to say, I believe by the grace of God, you are doing well, and so as the family. By the mercies of God, we are also doing fantastic. Nyamia dom, yen so ye hon ye ewaha. 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Ye ni freedom, ame busye ye na. We are all doing fantastic by the mercies of God. Nyamia domwa, eye my moment of laughter. Jumedina yeno August and September. Asani Edroso. E Jumedia yeno Augusta. Yabeyeno September. Christo Yandomwa 22nd to 25th of September. Yeshasye Ebenada Ukwada Yawada any ifiada all night. Yame Yadomwa Eye Bosumiya Yeremye 22nd to 25th. Na yesane eshe asibim. Eye my moment of laughter. Me, Siriam Reno, and in here. Many of us, since we started January to this time, you have been going through a lot of stuff. What can you ma be brave? You do tell me a minimum, say, Ubusan, who say, it is Mekrano, Mempaya Miboini, Asoria Miku, Yami Uti Mpuni, Yami Uti, Mekadibia say, if there is a man to pray, there is a God to answer. 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Tuesday no e ye nwumre ye be na nwumre na Wednesday so ye na nwumre. Na Thursday so yaye no anopa. Na Friday yaye no all night. Me pacho Tuesday no ebeye 22nd and the first day of the program. And oh ba oh anointing oil aya fabra. Isaiah 10:27. 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

0: 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and God bless you ye to am pa bonus o bye-bye.
1: All roads lead to La Paz Racecourse, the Rasta Park. It's your moment of laughter. Your season of weeping is over.
0: Program no eno no nyame ya dom wa ye be shase ye next 2 weeks eto he mo a e bana da ye ni mi e na wa twemi no e be powerful pa 22nd to 25th ye be ne bana da nwumre wo kwa da nwumre ya wada anopa and ifia da one night it will be very powerful bra be ye fasting ni bi na be bo a why. Okay, Pacho, yentie adansia, let's listen to some few testimonies. And I'm Pacho, uwo adansia nswa, ya na wa sendi di amame, na metimia bo di amawa.

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0: 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And I mean, Adom TV.
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0: Prophet Ben had me see me that was so what? 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

0: na me nim the particular point a I don't see we a baby because me in Bible ne dey be am ne obo afore no so e be am me bubi.
1: Wow.
0: Share me number isu a o say mo wa man dey o so
1: me me shabo
0: o ma mo dey mon kwa dia me ma afore na me bom pae na nya me pepa ye 8 to 8
1: at
0: court altar November because we are November born. Wow. Wow. Wow. Wow. Wow. Wow. Wow. Wow. Wow. Wow. Wow. Wow. Wow. Wow. Wow. Wow. Wow. Wow. Wow. Wow. Wow. Wow. Wow. 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
1: wow
0: minu kusuma beye boga
1: I love that.
0: I love that. I love that. I love that. I love that. I love that. I love that. I love
1: that. I love
0: that. I love that. I love that. I love that. I love that. I love that. I love that. I love that. I
1: love
0: that. I love that. I love that. I love that. I love that. I love that. I love that. I love that. I love that. I love that. I love that. I
1: love
0: that. I love that. I love that. I love that. I love that. I love that. I love that. 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

0: 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E wo UPS ho bi ma enya sem kuma kra. 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
1: Na minim Freedom bro be 5 years or so,
0: wow.
1: 4 years.
0: Wow.
1: Yeah, na my on and off, sir.
0: Man, what she has a crown was so.
1: Bare 2 weeks in a missus, bare week a crying. A friend, your boy, as a mammy send him out, and I decided to say no, Miss I'll join it. Na, Cassan, any more. 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
0: 2 years.
1: Na shame bona ibi do one also niska niska it's better a week near me start saying prayers
0: woman when you hear them bumpy
1: any spirits of disappointment in my life die by fire to be boss ampa no shame boss say over mommy sika ye juma sabu week ni mwa na so media mama nje na me ho di bia odo anoka It's a vampire, no, it's a disappointment. 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
0: I'm going to
1: be okay, no, your boss, I'm paying the honor, my boy, pa. 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
0: 90 cedars, 50 cedars.
1: Evening, I'm Sunday, my dear. The next day, my boss, I'm paying, It's a week in my ass, the Friday, my boy, my city, mommy, say. Woman, I'm person in your coffin, near Mano. Main country and said, afraid, am I ready? No, Bremis commanded. I was like, hey, freedom, young couple. There be Nippai assume a city, or shame bow in this
0: one. You saw.
1: It's an a Monday, and I'm a tear in a. I am a semi jay disorder. I am a semi jin disorder. If you don't, yummy. Matina ha madam Mr. Chair Namensi.
0: What's that dear yo?
1: Oh ma shame bobia on this so churenam de me say. Oh matine fee kwa. Uncle de me and America kaza. One and more message man sem patch over ba naza woman. Kuman no. If I from sa so what shame, Mrs. Da, woman we are frame me but pizza me so ba naza. And also be where missing will fee no so ba. And he said, only 250 million.
0: Wow.
1: Abreme.
0: Jesus.
1: Even though they were promising me, no, it works so deep. So we the young couple and see. Or see what they did. I can't be bothered so
0: soon. Wow.
1: 3 years in, why you share me, boss?
0: Wow. This is a very powerful testimony. Once we hear what the ambassador tour or see, be 3 years. But so for us, or start here or see a yen ex husband. It be ma one in a worry, no me jai, be ma ne jana worry, a cockra. Na 3 years in the memoska or mano. 3 years, so for 3 years old. Ye were 2026. Next, be manish and a boss, 2023. And also a tuna jimba or yadi be. Or see a bonfire Wednesday. Now me can see a month for the 90 CD as a 50 CD. I know it's a for the video. Me bobby. Or see an adjona. Na me bomb me there. An adjona wa born here no. I know see Ben friend catch and say, Mama na he also need to go to find your mother no. Friend catch and say Juada. Me discover bro. Or see, I know see he ready freedom yanko pong. Freedom yanko pong. Juada no to no ma wanko baby a war change. Adia say no nim so. I'm fat. Na me born a message on me deno. Yes, was sending message you. Was what born a message. Was me born a message. Me born na pe ose u. And I'm kwa so me ban to kwa kuma 2 years. Obaya wa breno. 250 million. 25,000 Ghana city. No can see me was say. Yeah, no open what is so kakra de. Then so me man say or the nkayeno ebeba. Wow, 50 CDs and 90 CDs for the year. It be my idea, Eddie Lee, for how many years? 3 years, it be releasing. What's in Pi Bonya Juma? Solin your movie count, solid, solid, solid, now on your Mompai, solid, solid, I'm no Mompai, solid, Nampai Bonya Juma. 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I'm no Bompai, disappointment, no kind, and they pray your line.

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Eso mu nyina ye funu ba ko mu ma wo. Sa de we urade me bi nsi ye memu da. Also, I say, but Papa no will scare Unim so beat me abuano. But Uni Gidi Waho, then so shady Yame Baye. As a reverend, Menemo Bompire and Ra. One can see a mouth for Duna, me and me pay bina media. Yeah, some bar for dear. As in me, Wahonoma, what frame is a men family Mumumano, and I made you will be made me Mumumano. As in me do me Mumuman, I was say Mumono, intimate Jessica or they send them. And what G will be a merchant number. What merchant Nippon was sending to 20,000, 200 million, sir. Nams would drink. And I was answering an hour per se. Also, a catcher said, we'll be in your money be a but on one cast and noon, Papa Namana, you be a 5,000 and a 10,000 or the Kofam Pabwa. San, the money, Meman Pabwa, Hemis, as a dear Mutuntoi. It be not the Kakofa, but one money 20,000, 200 million. As a pastor Ben and Yamish, Shami Buzan is an hour for this or Simibu 50 CD. Se no kwa no so funa ye me laso kam de be fa ka kwa sole na me de bobo afode no so hwe de nyame aye. Thank you Holy Ghost.

Thank you, Holy Ghost. 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Aye, next 2 weeks. 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Sha dance here, Yamede Mancrofo. 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Yamin Nampai Boiso. Said a warrior Mancrofi, be dear dance here, woo TBA. Ebi ana won so nyame wa ye bia ma wo se pastor Ben na me so be se me ka me de je number we ne send the mami wo WhatsApp wo de ko WhatsApp na wo ko WhatsApp wa wo se pastor Bernard me so me wa dance yo 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115 618 0244 1156 18. The bachelor send him Emma me WhatsApp. Or send the account say freedom, the Lord has done it. Now the atwaso. Pastor Bernard, the mission yamia yini. Canon shafu from soon cry, said the what will be dear. Canada the nuclear no kumuno see and the men so me a Canadian boga. Come on a boga the widows war. And I said, come here, me a boga boga boga boga boga. Okay, but you baby, you'll be a sorry. Be on your name, Radiasi, your name, Radiasi, your faster than Radiasi, Radiasi, Radiasi, Radiasi, Radiasi, Radiasi, Radiasi, Radiasi, Radiasi, Radiasi, Radiasi, Radiasi, Radiasi, Radiasi, Yeah, I'm a big fan.

We are asking God for forgiveness. 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Please, I want you to lift your voice and pray for forgiveness wherever you are. 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Yeah, catch what they said, Radio Mama, what do you want me? I need divine strength in my prayer. Radiana Jimmy, no one some more day. I need your divine power. I need your divine strength in my prayer tonight. 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I am a man.

0: Wednesday, your bumper ye be. Now, and let me be a sample behavior. One of the things I want you to know is that whenever the Lord want to have his way in your life, Bibia say, Yami Peser, Unyane quine a war, na odu do yen a juma, or Namu Soma, dance ye be Bamu Obisia, Uli, my dear Bakwa Boni for Netaya Sofo, or my BBC, no a chum of Frinyameho. Yes, sometimes if you are not very sensitive, you can lose faith in God. The Bibi to me is see, now we are we see everything that the enemy want to do unto me to pull me from the presence of God. 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Na e chime if we go ready home. 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In free nyame, ne nyina your boni fo nwuma. A o ye said ye be ya wo be ye mre. Na won't me mom pa ye ye. It is one of the things that one of the strategy that the enemy uses so that you become weak in prayer, so that the enemy can get you, harm you, and mess you up. But this is our prayer. Oh Lord, everything that the enemy has done against me to pull me from your presence. I do boni for na ye mea. 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A man ne mean to me mom pa ye se de first na me bo. First na kami to me ye fasting pa. 21 days, 30 days, 40 days, 50 days and so neve. One day kwa na wo chifa bo. 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The enemy has done against me. To pull me from your presence.
1: To pull me from your presence.
0: Oh Lord my God.
1: Oh Lord my God.
0: Save me right now.
1: Save

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So for Thessalonians, who check your Barbara? First Thessalonians, Thessalonia.

0: so for nasem yetia ono ne beka se oyobia na okasa osiasempa yetia wo beka in the book of First Thessalonians chapter 5 verse 17 I say pray without ceasing, short and simple. Wa fa bia ntoazo wo se bompa ye de bia ne da omre ho wo ka ne kwa ba ba bia me pese me du gina nie. The verse number 25 and so sa candidate wo se brethren, pray for us. So for Odia Yanka 17, we are near jump about 25. Okay, 17 or say, pray without season. First Thessalonians chapter 5, verse 17. Or see, or so for can you mammy radio?
1: Everybody raise your hand. 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
0: Momo empire de biane da munya day. It is so for jump you call 25 for no. 5 verse 25. Pray for us. Pray for us. I don't for no moment pay my hand. And I wouldn't be. This is how we are beginning the prayer session. Anybody close to you that need prayers, when him say you will be one myself for obey you will hear my bones will to me pon can't you?
2: Yes.
0: Will be one man obey we hear and will to me catch you this fear and I'm black with you. I hear coming back. Will be one myself for amen will hear my but will to me can't you? My bones oh Lord. Anybody close to me that needs you, everybody need people of them. You will hear what you and I found Sakana Mammy. Everybody found Sakana Mammy. Oh Lord, anybody around me,
2: anybody around me,
0: anyone close to me,
2: anyone close to me
0: that need prayers from you,
2: that need prayers from you,
0: touch them wherever they are. Prayer. Somebody need prayers from you. Somebody stand in the gap for your brother. Stand in the gap for your sister. For Thessalonians, pray for us. Somebody pray for them. Pray for them. Pray for your children. Pray for your friends. Pray for your wife. Pray for your husband. Pray for your brother. Pray for your sister. Pray for your brother. Pray for your brothers. I am the one who is the one who is the one who is the one who is the one who is the one who is the one who is the one who is the one who is the one who is the one who is the one who is the one who is the one who is the one who is the one who is the one who is the one who is the one who is the one who is the one who is the one who is the one who is the one who is the one who is the one who is the one who is the one who is the one who is the one who is the one who is the one who is the one who is the one who is the one who is the one who is the one who is the one who is the one who is the one who is the one who is the one who is the one who is the one who is the one who is the one who is the one who is the one who is the one who is the one who is the one who is the one who is the one who is the one who is the one who is the one who is the one who is the one who is the one who is the one who is the one who is the one who is the one who is the one who is the one who is the one who is the one who is the one who is the one who is the one who is the one who is the one who is the one who is the one who is the one who is the one who is the one who is the one who is the one who is the one who is the one who is the one who is the one who is the one who is the one who is the one who is the one who is the one who is the one who is the one who is the one who is the one who is the one who is the one who is the one who is the one

0: Nipa biara obenye na wo hia mpaibo wo hia nyamemwa se oye ye nua ye mami bi ye sister bi ye brother bi ye auntie bi ye soli baby whoever that has even call us tested us and said pastors can you pray for me, we pray in the name of Jesus, may the Lord touch them this morning, may the Lord touch them this morning, the Lord deliver them this morning.
1: Amen.
0: May the Lord set them free this morning.
1: Amen.
0: In Jesus' name, O nyaminya wa mumu wa.
1: Amen.
0: You will hear or hear what radio radio Genesis here.
1: Amen.
0: You will be able to free freedom number neda.
1: Amen.
0: You will catch the radio so for buwa mimpai boom. Pastor Bernard may pray. I am on cam mimpai boom. Let Jesus mo jack kawa na ji.
1: Amen.
0: Whoever that has ever called you,
1: yes,
0: or whoever that has ever looked at your face,
1: yes,
0: and said, please pray for me. I pray

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1: Amen.
0: In the mighty name of Jesus Christ.
1: Amen.
0: Have you watched this? And when you pray for others, you also have to pray for yourself. Wherever that I feel short, baby, be ready. 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Wherever that I am short, oh Lord, be my helper. Wherever that I feel short, in my finances, in my businesses, in my relationship, in my marriage, I know I am married, but I am short of finances. I know I am married, but I am short. I am married, but I am short of giving birth. Wherever that I feel short, oh Lord, be my helper. I want you please to lift your hands and declare. Say, oh Lord.
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1: be my help.

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Somebody pray this prayer for yourself. 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

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Shada ba di ga da ba di ba di ba ha. I am a man of God. I am a man of God. I am a man of God. I am a man of God. I am a man of God. I am a man of God. I am a man of God. I am a man of God. I am a man of God. I am a man of God. I am a man of God. I am a man of God. I am a man of God. I am a man of God. I am a man of God. I am a man of God. I am a man of God. I am a man of God. I am a man of God. I am a man of God. I am a man of God. I am a man of God. I am a man of God. I am a man of God. I am a man of God. I am a man of God. I am a man of God. I am a man of God. I am a man of God. I am a man of God. I am a man of God. I am a man of God. I am a man of God. I am a man of God. I am a man of God. I am a man of God. I am a man of God. I am a man of God. I am a man of God. I am a man of God. I am a man of God. I am a man of God. I am a man of God. I am a man of God. I am a man of God. I am a man of God. I am a man of God. I am a man of God. I am a man of God. I am a man of God. I am a man of God. I am a man of God. I am a man of God. I am a man of God. I am a man of God

0: Thank you, Jesus. Baby Biara, what to sing?
1: My God.
0: Ajumama, what to sing?
1: My God.
0: Awadisema, what to sing?
1: My God.
0: Abraboma, what to sing?
1: My God.
0: May the Lord be your help.
2: Amen.
0: Wherever you fall short,
1: my God,
0: by the anointing of the Holy Ghost,
1: Jesus,
0: let the Lord be your help.
2: Amen.
0: Let the Lord be your help.
2: Amen.
0: Let the Lord be your help.
2: Amen.
0: Let Jehovah be your help.
2: Amen.
0: In the mighty name of
2: Jesus Christ.
0: Thank you, Lord. After you caught the next one, Ahani ebe bosa prayer topic way. Every spirit of disappointment, empire will be born here. Utumi awudi shamudi, atumi abraboso. 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Ye fitidi ya no ware o ebru ye di ya no ware o ebru 10 years. And so that's one namo. Whenever you are dealing with the disappointment spirit, ye bit ubi kwa bishofu ubi homo adi ya kwa nse ubi tima kofani ema ukobabo. 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Wa bo nipa ni dua. The roof, you know, will be celebrated with your mistro medo to work a crown mark of a bones. The comedy, you make a casemedo, ya, hold your own yet. And yes, I bet you, Po, when Yankasa, send your moon to me for your mudia. 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With your blana dena wa yendi ashimi ashimi ashimi elwa diudye misro with your mouth and so for ene basa na misi say disappointment ye wa ujidi ni otimi kasi mami febla di nsi nchen it otimi otimi kukuru nyame no di nsi nchen ha ukasi nyamo ye busom busom na etimi kukuru no bari nyame die otimi kukuru no bani nina ye disappointment na etu mpaibu ni usi you spirit of disappointment controlling

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2: you spirit of disappointment
0: that has been controlling my life for long
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1: Amen.
0: Let them remember you right here.
1: Amen.
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1: Amen.
0: Whoever that's supposed to be your
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2: whoever that's supposed to help me
0: that has forgotten about me
2: that has forgotten about me
0: and my family
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2: ni

0: We are going to pray this prayer like 4-3 minutes non-stop. I can tell you, say you hear sampai we are much romance him into. Say the sister not dance here, you know. Nipper be a was for boy when you refi. 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Or no be friend. Mechanic sake kwa wia because mechanic keke but obe hu se ye be bompa ye be wi ade be che joada obe hu se ofo be bere na no ofre. They can never rest until they help you.
1: Amen.
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1: Amen.
0: Declare, say by the fire of the Holy Ghost,
1: by the fire of the Holy Ghost,
0: whoever that's supposed to help my life,
1: whoever that's supposed to help my life,
0: that has forgotten about my life,
1: that has forgotten about my life,
0: lose your resting and comfortable place,
1: lose your resting and comfortable place,
0: until you help me,
1: until you help me,
0: let
1: my name,
0: myself,
1: myself,
0: ring in your spirit,
1: ring in your spirit,
0: in your ears,
1: in your ears,
0: in your body,
1: in your body,
0: and your heart,
1: and your heart,
0: until you remember me.
1: Until you remember me.
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0: Se se ya.
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0: Prayer. Every man that's supposed to help you, every woman that's supposed to help you, Every man that's supposed to help you, every woman that's supposed to help you, oh Lord, let them have comfortable place, the resting place, unto the help, unto the help, supposed to have, but I forgot about me.

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1: Ben maybe also obua me Bernard.
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0: 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word of the Lord.
1: By the power and the word of the Lord.
0: Canada, by the power and the word of the Lord.
1: By the power and the word of the Lord.
0: I seal my prayer.
1: I seal my prayer.
0: Any man born by a woman.
1: Any man born by a woman.
0: Woman born by a woman.
1: Woman born by a woman.
0: That's supposed to help my life.
1: That's supposed to help my life.
0: Tonight, Holy Spirit, let them loose.
1: Let them loose.
0: Their comfortable place.
1: Their comfortable place.
0: Until they help my life.
1: Until they help my life.
0: Now they may move beyond concern and
1: Amen.
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0: 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I know your Vodafone cash. I'm going to send you a chat to a crowd. I'm going to send you 0506. No, about 35 82 92. I'm going to send you a Bernard. I'm going to send you a Bernard. I'm going to send you a Bernard. I'm going to send you a Bernard. Thank you, Jesus. I think Patrick of Asa 2-3, so Thessalonians are some more kind of no. Or say, brethren, pray for us. I am a mumpire, my. By the anointing of the Holy Ghost, I pray for you. Whatever that you need God in, whatever that you know that you need prayers with, I stand as a servant of the Most High God, and I pray for you in the name of Jesus Christ. I pray for deliverance. I pray for restitution. I pray for restoration. I pray for peace of mind. I pray for blessings of God. I pray for happiness of God. I pray for blessings of God over your life in the name of Jesus Christ. Whatever that is battling your life, by the anointing of God, I curse it by fire.
1: My God.

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1: Receive it.
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1: Amen.
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0: Over the life of everyone.
1: Amen.
0: In Jesus' mighty name. Fajidie ka ame mi ensa na nyo.
1: Amen. Amen.
0: Wow, nyame nshira bebre why are dear nyame ya domo a ochina ye twada by 12 midnight ochina na dwebesa no bebo mpae. Yes, ye besa no be bon pay watchina. And then yame ya dumwa adichine banada Tuesday ye be ye deliverance service. E wala pass race course park in the sun to wash wuna wu ye deliverance ya. Brani ye mon pay mount. Bame pacho we need ye memory if he said next 2 weeks. And ye be ye my moment of laughter 22nd to 25th. Freedom ye program adaji ni puso. Ope so be 4 days ni nyina wa habe bon pay abra. Ye be ye baby kama kama ubiti miya

0: akwa no so omo do mo saka na adwana wo bodam me ka da very da me bon permanent pastor idia se pastor pre mumba ko no wa yiro wo bare na ye wa and wo hu akola no you be shocked. 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
1: Yes.
0: Re.
2: Oh, nice.
1: Very nice, man.
0: Very beautiful. 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For woman a bra, for bush and a bra, for sister and a bra, not when you mean ye, a man in your faith. My main idea will be a winning mirror. There was a Pastor Bernard, I want to give my life to Christ. One of the greatest gifts you can ever give to your beautiful life is accepting Jesus Christ as your Lord and your personal Savior. Patro Betty will start to come as so. Can you make it because,
3: dear Lord.
0: I know I am a sinner.
3: I know I'm a sinner.
0: Forgive me of all my sins.
3: Forgive me of all my sins.
0: Come into my life.
3: Come into my life.
0: Write my name.
3: Write my name
0: in the book of life.
3: In the book of life.
0: I accept your son Jesus.
3: I accept your son Jesus
0: as my Lord.
3: As my Lord
0: and my personal Savior.
3: And my personal Savior.
0: Lord, I thank you.
3: Lord, I thank you
0: for saving my life.
3: For saving my life.
0: In Jesus' name.
3: In Jesus' name.
0: Amen.
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0: Yankosu. 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Emmy Quanda, what they muha, Minima Pound Foundation, and Edica nomine.
1: Apostle Paul Ejirapia.
0: Apostle Paul Ejirapia. 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
1: Yako Pandu Bibia Kama.
0: Yet they were dear say. And Afi, while I taught to a swab bomb pie, I shall send you Radibay. And
2: Brother Sammy.
0: Brother Sammy. So our Hanum. Net also be
3: Brother Bright.
0: Brother Bright, oh ha, and
4: Brother Gabriel.
0: Brother Gabriel, so oh Hanum. Yankopo won't shut out, not till the Nibcho Shellan, so oh Hanum, said Amakani, Atrans, the NBBR, Ebe Kosokama. Then let you read you Medina, a memo offer for a special prayer. We hear Pibo. My young Pibo was all better in a few cake, but in Pibo so be two and a moon. Now Baba Bia, she had them. 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So Jesus Christ, you cry no upper evidence. This month of evidence, this month of delivery, in Radibekasa. Na ubenya evidence.
1: Amen.
0: Maybe I'm a cousin, and you focus here near the Hunsa Ubinum. This is about Wabo Frana to Honey Atunidin. Near Becas, hey, into I am pa. And to my mean, the age of woman, how to do this was a sentient to Kake. Na on him. Aqualano near the Behuno. Into what evidence that you need, you know, Radibemount. Now, New Year's, she our Lazarus Nimu, Anna Nina Nimu, New York, and said, Baya, Wenum Bajedi. Tin a dear Bessie was sitting one, and the Manipaji Watumuno. And on a Papa Pacho Bompire, my and Alfini and go.
1: Yet I was seeing young coupon.
2: Jesus.
1: Or so near Sassura. You, to me now, oh dear.
3: Jesus.
1: One way, think, could mama ye.
3: Yes, you do.
1: Bibu was in that cheer. When I get my mouth, your bomb pie will Yesu Christo dim. Judgment, dear, I shall want sat. On your missus soon conkron. On your composer soon conkron. On your composer soon conkron.
3: Jesus.
1: Babidi Hino Yantem. Bomb pie will Yesu Christo dim.
3: Jesus.
1: But it be a real my
3: amen.
1: How may you see a quine?
3: Yes, you dim.
1: Simple about quine.
3: Jesus.
1: See your dear quine.
3: Yes, you dim.
1: See Shira quine.
3: Jesus.
1: I'm proud of no jar. Fatty woke from.
3: Amen.
1: So when you
3: amen.
1: Bubu Wong.
3: Amen.
1: Giri Wong.
3: Amen.
1: Wong A2. For that crash Wong.
3: Amen.
1: The bomb by Jeff Nasha on Sa. Wong A2.
3: Jesus.
1: Everybody must throw, sir.
3: Jesus.
1: And then Wonya Sanctuary was used.
3: Amen.
1: No Yari Yarasa.
3: Amen.
1: No Yarasa.
3: Amen.
1: Near where we young.
3: Amen.
1: Near say ye.
3: Amen.
1: No need be money be.
3: Amen.
1: Near all soon. Everybody my answer.
3: Amen.
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0: Enti the minister. 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Ani Paul se mumra. In Zampa, more can I miss some person with you?
2: Hey. Oh, magnify the Lord.
0: This is a great door that has opened to them. What must say, Muno? Attention, Papa, no, what if you are one in them? That's what I said. No, me person with tears, uncle of always. And you know, I'm a frail one. Come on. Because the crown in Asasi soon will move around. Na a coin it be a pee. A coin be an abbey, a sorry.
2: Moon,
0: Pibro say, Elimas, a sorry. Now, Papa, then, why, eh? Huh?
1: Now, Osumene, Elimano, and society, and
0: the dinner, I see it.
1: I don't know. See one coin,
0: or see one coin.
1: No, I should say,
0: No, I should say, sir.
1: Odane amrado no free gidie ho.
0: Odane amrado no free gidie no ho.
1: Na Saul, our friend Paul,
0: asempa no a wo ka kire.

0: amrado no wo sesa amrado na adwen efiri wo ho because ma we ura medium de bia me didi kakra kakra dada nkorofo obukuru mu ho mo ba be simi kwan the bible say osi wo kwan and now we
1: Jesus
0: me name ni esi wo kwan
1: yes dim
0: me name ni abetwa wo kwan
1: yes dim
0: obu afo no
1: Jesus
0: person wo dane na adwen firi ho
1: yes
0: baby, you ready to share one song?
1: Jesus.
0: Opeso obre niamase.
1: Yes, you do.
0: Opeso wasen niama.
1: Jesus.
0: No guswe say.
1: Jesus.
0: Ini mo busi apenyo biya waman home nsho. So one more bin tiye ready to
1: Jesus.
0: So bi entimi enkoso.
1: Yes, you do.
0: Bible say.
1: Jesus.
0: Papa ni si one kwa. No
1: yes,
0: so be kuntunu asema. Sene be ya niami asama entimi mfiro. And now what years you do?
1: Jesus.
0: In summer, you can't tell
1: me. Jesus.
0: You are best at what you can.
1: Yes, you do.
0: To me, you are best at what man.
1: Jesus.
0: And then a bomb.
1: Well, yes, you do.
0: I want to hear.
1: Yes, you do.
0: Well, yes, you do.
1: Yes, you do.
0: You are what you can.
1: Jesus.
0: You are the piano in free.
1: Well, yes, you do.
0: You are one person at sea.
1: Jesus.
0: You are the in free.
1: Well, yes, you do.
0: That taboo will be your man. Well, yes, you do.
1: Well,
0: yes, you do.
1: Well, yes, you do.
0: A sense of beer.
1: Jesus.
0: Well, you know what?
1: Right, God.
0: You are what you do. A running crash,
1: yes,
0: a running crash.
1: Well, yes,
0: now, poor man, and this is no country. And he said, then, Papa, call. Now, me, you're in the room.
2: Now, Saul, our friend of Paul, and so,
0: I'm
2: going to crash any man.
0: Alonso, I'm going to crash any man.
2: Shenidin,
0: Shenidin,
2: can't say. One not done, Monsieur, you know, your ma.
0: One not done, Monsieur, or the Monsieur, Niniama Abba Bataille, whom will fear. I will crumble, I will cry so. Wananda, why you deceiver of Bonifoba? Satan, Baba Batuas or Okao,
2: or Bon Samba,
0: or Bon Samba, and to be a seer, you were in the Messiah, or Bon Samba. You're free, I mean, young people. Why you do for so few, Raddy, or your Bon Samba? He's an agent of the devil. And now, Jesus Christ, demon.
1: Jesus.
0: Oh, yes, I put Lord. It to you.
1: Yes. Jesus.
0: And the agent of the devil.
1: My God.
0: And the agent of devil.
1: My God.
0: And the witchcraft.
1: Jesus.
0: And the wizard.
1: Yes,
0: and the wizard.
1: Jesus.
0: And the wizard.
1: Jesus.
0: So for you, phobia, one more church, you're welcome.
1: Yes.
0: Okay, John is a whoa. Are we born samba?
2: I say, now, three ninja are time for.
0: Three ninja are time for no.
2: What in yay, a rather coin are at ten. No control ana.
0: Unje radi kwain no control ana. Omo ni na mu. Omo na omo control kwain. O

0: Something happened. What people want to see, because the power of God was present. By the power of the Holy Spirit.
1: Jesus.
0: And every locked door will be opened.
1: Jesus.
0: In the name of Jesus.
1: Amen.
0: Jesus.
1: My God. Certain things begin to happen. Papa, you may be see, and you may be engineer. When they don't see miracles, they will not believe in our God. On Becca said, I'm assuming a meth. Heaven is not real. Hell is not real. Near preaching some phone at the Chilipa. Send a bayah. Also, Unyan sent you. Papa, we were home. I summoned to see you in the Chilipa. Then is here.
2: I say,
0: I feel no pain of a direction.
2: I say, Nakusukuku, a sumber drun, never drun, so no. A manuchin chin should share or be ah. Obeson and Sachin are quiet.
0: Why a better quiet? Go.
2: A bra, I'm not on who, dear Essin.
0: I'm not on who, dear Essin.
2: Or Gidi.
0: Hey, Papa can hobby him.
2: Or Gidi.
0: Our Babylonum.
2: Or Gidi.
0: Or someone who.
2: I'm not on who, dear Essin.
0: I'm not on who, dear Essin.
2: Or Gidi.
0: Or Gidi.
2: Never run into a channel, you know. I'm going to reach.
0: Sorry. Kalubosi, Ababa. I brought by with four top bases for no who, dear Essin. They will shut their mouth.
1: Amen.
0: And to me come ask them, say, me say, controversy in our air cousin, your miracle, your breakthrough, it will settle that controversy.
1: Amen.
0: Amen. Amen. Was standing out.
1: Yes.
0: Amen.
1: Amen.
0: Oh, Kasa, oh, be Kasa.
1: Amen.
0: Oh, dear, dance here.
1: Yeah.
0: Obedi adanse.
1: Yes.
0: Papa bedi bi achira
1: wo. Yes.
0: Nyama esi.
1: Ah.
0: Nyama sisi o.
1: Yes.
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0: 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After you saw across your phone, now there is a sister, you know, no could have bag. While parking the menu now, it's a junction, so no one be on my catcher, semi cool, but I can such a one one day. No, say you woo and pie bomb pie bo, your meadum or was on Jim. Never some can say, now sister, no so or Jimmy D. Never some can say, a duman a woo, you know. 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
0: Osiwa wo akwan.
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0: 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Ana me bon Yakopo mpa yes.
1: Yes Jesus.
0: Mpa bo akiri no.
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1: wa yesu demo
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1: ye ma si a
0: wa moni bi a
1: Where's my body? Where's my body? Where's my body?
0: If you need an evidence from the Lord, you'll be relevant in society. This sacrifice is going to be an evidence. I'm not for be who say what are the shame as a son. I'm not say okay as a son. Odabre as a son. Number Jew graduate.
2: Amen.
0: Yeah, Jew was sure about from.
2: Amen.
0: Yen was so no ready yen was asses. Oh my brothers. Pejani and Kong. Cause we yes to them.
2: We yes to them.
0: Ready me jina when him.
2: Ready
0: me jina was asses. Me
2: jina was asses.
0: So ready mami evidence.
2: So ready mami evidence.
0: Yani on my evidence.
2: Send on my evidence.
0: I want ni panen him.
2: I want ni panen him.
0: Mamuji wudi.
2: Mamuji wudi.
0: Mamuji unkwasu di.
2: Mamuji unkwasu di.
0: Ready mama for the boy.
2: Ready mama for the boy.
0: MBS akwa.
2: MBS akwa.
0: MBS akwa.
2: MBS akwa.
0: Let their sacrifice open doors for them.
2: Amen.
0: In the name of Jesus.
2: Amen.
0: And then my life and your relevance.
2: Amen.
0: In society. Your back is food.
2: Amen.
0: Jesus Christ.
2: Amen. Jesus.
0: Amen.
2: Amen.
0: Amen. Amen. 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
0: On your company, I do my China Tuesday.
2: Yeah.
0: And about 9:30. Not by Bona Shasi. Our top base, Bowie. 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As Ufi La Paz, and about the Faka Swaka. Ufi Connection, about Faka Swaka. 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
3: Jesus.
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3: 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Yes.
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0: 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Ah, Waba.
3: It's
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3: 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Well, I was so wonderful. In the next year, Yanko Ponce, Omi O2, Obi, no mention. If you who had it between that day, now I'll say, best friend, no begging me so.
0: Jehovah Embrimo. 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

I want to say, Radio Obekasa. Edmassa, Radio Onkasa. May say, I was so many uncle, Radio Obekasa, the Amawati. I did not hear any more, Mr. Radio on Yamawati. Rather than I didn't know who I told so. I took that up woman. I already call you in the free mono. You know, my near be our name. And a pair of Rebecca Sadia Mawati. You know how we name. My friend, Minimati, I will name. I already on Casamawati. What's your abre? The person may choose a

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And Ohano to be Kawachi. A maniana would name Miss and a Twachawachi if it's Eradi or Bekasa. 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Near any who at Timbahon, everybody on Casa Brabunum, say, go anywhere and ever watch it. Minima, my near be our name when everybody or Casa or Casama for an uncasama or a fat would say, and that I'm not pay. So, what do you have super fun out of a comedy at General Robecasa? A man near be our name will be a Miss Robecasa, dear my watch it. And a pay about empire. Na minim wo ha wo ne wade obekasa amane be ne be ne wade e wo se wo kasa e de ma wate o kasa ma fo wo ya akado so obekasa wa brabo nu mu kasa ma fo wa kan so obekasa wo asetena nu mu wo ya kan so obekasa e wo adwuma nu mu wo ya kan so obekasa wo amane nu ene obekasa amane abamu wate mesina obekasa amane abamu awale ne ebe ba so wate adwuma ne ebe ye ye

Okay, Abushira, yes, I call scripture and move Psalm 90 verse 17. Psalm 90 verse 17. You call a scripture and mana, I heard here. A radin and coupon, a war, a de my a nidre, na a genaso, a de a bomb pie. 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
1: making care when you come out as a first I want you at your corner do un soon
0: your con and you
1: will do soon you're going to do no now a ready and young coupon and you with him Ryan so now you and son of Edmano Manu in your ye my young Annie yeah and son ye nsa no adwuma no ma no nyɛ yie wɔde nyankopɔn tiasefo asɛm nie amen
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0: business, a quiet business. 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
0: 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And the Bible said, or say, that we are day. When you know who and who kind,
1: Jesus.

0: 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When you know who kind said,
1: Jesus,
0: obey a day. Bishop Gianni, no more dee. Or say, well, glad is who be on someone. Or me, the old topitino, what tass it? Hey, I dear channel, but I'm yet to never be brave up with you. But somebody will be who knew what tass in the assembly. Sir Radina Cooper said, Omean, I do it,
1: in the name of Jesus.
0: I do boy, the boy,
1: in the name of Jesus.
0: I do boy, it is so
1: in the name of Jesus.
0: I rather found me away
1: in the name of Jesus.
0: Maybe I will be
1: in the name of Jesus. Who lay a pump person, Radia. 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
2: I'm going to go to the hospital.

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0: Bible say any pe Freddy. 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Copim and you, bre. Mr. Baba, now for him, I'm sure you're still writing young coupons, eh, and the DA was me a room where I was me and crown. Still writing young coupons, yet, sir, no, sir. Your chair is over, sir, and San Rodjuma. Slow running young coupons, someone finds my man found some pine and mefy. Radibe shreds to overturn super a guin, you must. Shreds out your freddy, or may she a cough web a boy a queer. 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
1: Amen. 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

0: 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Yeah, it does. 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Hey! And yes, I'm going to say, your bomb pires are running your coupons. What a freeing in Nara. Or don't for Dum Womb, the beer cry my home. This is our sandwich man. You're quite riding your coupon. 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
1: Abusianti, 21st to 27th of this month, Ejumani Kasia Ebasu Tabura Laji, our Resurrection Power Living

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And Donash and a dear call Facebook, but any for Rata, betray Jemu. 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Debat your numbers near the two jano, Fre, Nemboa, a persia engagement in Pible. A persia engagement in Pible. All right. Bebrason, I'm sorry, Nama called on Jumadia, a friend. I don't mind what any Jumadia did kind, a day abroad.

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1: heavenly representation when it comes to the bounties of your love towards us we have come with worship
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1: and serve you this hour with our songs of
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0: being the month of delivery
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1: We cannot buy for that which goes beyond the grave. 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

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Where do Kumasi you? And I pay me in Jeffy at Doom 106.3 FM, the Brown Nebus, and in a mama crab.

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0: Any baby will be person do ko. 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
2: 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I mean, I'm wanting more sorry, more much sorry, a moment for Banamo from Rada,
1: amen.
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3: Hello.
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3: No, you are the more country, you know.
1: Amen.
3: Memoir. You are money and money. You be a street. The bumble let us see.
1: Amen.
3: Away, your money and anonymous.
1: Yes,
3: you are
1: the mercy. You are the mercy be brief. Mufidi da Adum 106.3 FM. And part of Frankfurt Chatuo, we oh, Sire Pununti, we dear. Yet be see a mamma, but only a tea for Babon Pie.
4: Bacho. What to mean in I, oh dear, and Anna Pay, that was say. Why, Shadrach, Mezag, and Abednego, Gina, and I will share when you yum. And Anna Pay is ready a tea for you, and I shall one, sir. Your num or how mu. 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
1: Nti se ofre ma me na wo san me afre papa osonfo sofo Eric ni me so me no ma ye 0200 914 555 0200 914 555 Nti mo amo hwe mo Facebook hu se ma hye eye World Congress Assemblies of God World Congress, the whole world in the Assemblies of God, Ghana for conference. Conference, you know, so be to me a baby. We assemblies, you know, assemblies, you know, be to me a baby. We be to me a register. Now, what baby? Emmanuel, it to me a boy. Offer me a memo link, you know, be to me a register. No baby. For 3 days, only 100 cities as a Ghanaian, as a member of Assemblies of God. And a t shirt, you know, so a book, 60 cities, we be to me a be at all.

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2: Me da, me ma me Abdul Zakusha nyame cha ase. 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Na ye so ya homa che a. The first thing obeso de beto. 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Ah, so na me drum sa. E ma me papa we ti e sa. Na first so na mi so no. It was then I'm gather carriage, could be said, oh, one and every with your radio station back upon us. I also put us on our homes here. It's actually, I mean, say, meet ye, what's some, it's you preaching, more bombire, because you're so much in the moon bombire the same thing. Did you want a medibini, and you go screening on my radio, or say, Fatu Han on the sea? If you don't buy and no new frequency, now I say. What is our radio for some catching one? And see, me, you should station with your number, but see me, name you should search it. But to me, I'm sure I'm watching that. No, my searches are me. While I was at the chimney, who was Sasha the next day. It's in just an oppression, I never am too. I'm not sure that I'm searching, and I'm starting 17. See, you don't say I do my 106.3 for so many years. The story of my chair, the station, me changing. 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Miss Many, I'm a woman. 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

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Control your testimony. 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Unkuni mudia, your success in that week depends on how you manage those crucial hours. So we sorry na 3, 4, 5 within that space of time, you know, woman will be a disturbed wa your whole day no wa capture. It may be sorry and pay. I'm very cautious. I check all those things. 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Because some person utimi enante edenumu ewo awoke kakron kron ene enijie na wansu swada ya. Make sure consciously, intentionally. 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Why are you careful? Somebody will disturb your whole week. So put the joy of the Lord. Ready in the year. 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Me hon wo me bu se mu awakan se. The name of the Lord is a strong tower. The name of the Lord is a strong tower. When the righteous run to that name. The righteous must know where to run to. We otini ninu wanga say unbelievable. The righteous must know where they are running to. The dia medebe nante na wachi you know. Eye raditing. Follow na shikidas. The name of the Lord. The name of the Lord is a strong tower. Minimi di odebe nantie. Minimi di a hevede da oso. Nye ukunu di nye uyiri di. The name of the Lord. Buonume ukunu di ukura edeto oso na how.
yeah, bo di man madame fubia ubody dinner was not in our anyways with the fre frame. I'm say na ye diam de a to wear da da day. I say said the nuclear woman men crate in and pissim to training in em say one hope. Yeah, what romance a chinchina would if you my mammy frame misses for dear to the tomoso and I what in gua. Now what the say if we visit dinner whoopes winya yank way ye aka ye jawin will be dinner also. And pay I'll provoke your thoughts. Aya boapa, my shit dame boapa and person provoke. Was we dino our day got two babies and are you sure you will be responsible? Are you sure? But there is one name. The name of the Lord is a strong tower. Right, thank you very much. That is the beginning. My uncle, Jada, Tibisao, are you then one of them? Can you be one of them? Can you be one of them? Not majority, minority. Proper minority. Minority with sensitivity and with a purpose. I mean, I say, oh, you get to have been in Amhosa. Minority with vision, clarity. Now, we move back on. Ihunuye, ano pe ihunu nebebuwa. 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If you can see that, I tell you, you will smile the whole day. Then one of them. Then one of them. Then one of them. Woma amema, one of them. Wo papa ma, one of them. Abia ukwaso, one of them. Community out here. Don't. And from. Any. Sajajajajajajajajajajajajajajajajajajajajajajajajajajajajajajajajajajajajajajajajajajajajajajajajajajajajajajajajajajajajajajajajajajajajajajajajajajajajajajajajajajajajajajajajajajajajajajajajajajajajajajajajajajajajajajajajajajajajajajajajajajajajajajajajajajajajajajajajajajajajajajajajajajajajajajajajajajajajajajajajajajajajajajajajajajajajajajajajajajajajajajajajajajajajajajajajajajajajajajaja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
faithfulness. One of them. Me wa sir with me yeah, juma company with, but I am one of them. I can live my life in a different way. Me was a bank with mo, me was an organization, but I can be meet me sir one of them. Come on, I propose to you. I propose to you. Be one of them. We be to me a mass society. Ne gonna say say ni ame fendi pe free futuro mo no denesi emapon me kunyaso. Well, our TikTok now, oh, yeah, yeah, now, I am one of them. One of, and yet, I will train in the hear me, but set yourself aside. For which, in a year.

0: de akosro obi bi sa wa TikTok say are all petrol the same obeso a chere say Jesus Christ o man kwa
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1: 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Extra future near yeah. 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
1: on say toda won your service but ya check na ya hwese bibia
0: ya no dey mo ya dey me dey see wa no ma ba be check
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1: 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Mm. It is obi obeba best service.
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0: Ye be service.
1: Oil and filter na obi tia. But services na dey.
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0: Oh, Daddy.
1: 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I fulfilled in the oil idea, pa.
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1: Yeah, what kind? And I made you know,
0: cabiani oil. This is for
1: no, you're from Ryan, right, your dad, dad sitting there. Nippe bia with the kind of oil.
0: Oh, didn't know.
1: Yeah. What kind? I was just thinking loud. I was just thinking loud. 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
0: I and no na me bold in a long life in your long life quartz and extra no future
1: we nyina wo mu
0: and now cry your lubricant training or total head of it
1: you know
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0: Name Pussy, you were free, Nipem, where Bibu, how be to me. There is something that you can do. Luke chapter 17, the verse number 15. It says, now, one more echoy. 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A quatafuni in Aya, Junibaco. 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What you wanna unusu obi? 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Wene wama. Ente mwa. Tiansia said that person is an agent of the devil. That person is an agent. Luke chapter 17. Ye paraphrasing is ano. Ubi yes inti. Inti we. Yes. Wani ye paraphrasing. But they came together. They are lepers. Omo ya kwatafo. Men kan chira me say de wonemmu no eye wonko a. You have certain people that you can think with. Oh yes. Krofubu wona obetimi no ma adwena bom. Yeah, obetimi no ma adwena bom. And ne ya hwehwe obi a obetimi ne adwena bom. Ne motimi e pie free. Your imprisonment. Abrabone de wash baby but but who bet me a PFR? If you're out to the Americans, bet me a PFR. Richard, what do you say?
2: Yes, sir.
0: Yeah. Mobile crisis, I'm in cancer more. I had that to them with the Abbe. Same, what do you say? Yeah. Ababono, baby, I sit in a do a question, Bias. Who bet me a yard, Jinny Bakua? A Jinny Bakuya, it is a key. A Jinny Bakuya. Unity in strength. 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Unity in strength, empowerment in kingdom business. 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People are also with me bear ono. They disassociate themselves because of adie no aye wono e die na man krofo otwe ye ho fro ho e die ade a e bi o ma twon wa ma abeka be nipa numa nansi ananso be finish test but since I kwatafo e lessons am sure mo no say one more year o ma dwene say we will be one. We will be one to fight against our limitation. Bibi a limiting. Ba yen yebe ya krone ya kweti ya sadi yeno. Counselor.
1: Daddy.
0: Yeah. Yeah.

0: 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With me to phones with dear bunting, come on, obesity, sir. Who bear no pet, who bonus a queer trunchum on home. If you ain't yet, where is the wonders, counselor? Me frew, Nancy Wan, you swear.
1: Yes, daddy.
0: Me frew, and that is I'm just a bremo. One bremo may call. And that. There are lessons in this particular scripture. They can't be an image. The lepers were in pain, but they were one. I didn't go home anymore, but they were one. Fallen Eshka. Bibi go anymore, but I cry bit me a PF. Verse 13 is no money na. It's Yamu say, yes, David. Say, I'm sitting a ya, ya, ya, nemu. Have a pity and empathy and have mercy. Have pity on us. The Eminem Mono be here, David, by Jesus. Have pity on me. Nipe be an shedding hun ni pamobo. Nipe homo brusa. Nipe can sympathize you, but they cannot empathy you. Yesu David ba. Yesu David ba. You know, I feel like I'm becoming emotional, but as somebody is looking for pity right now. Ubi yekase ubi su mama. Tears are just dropping. Because we knew a kamafu, we knew a dimafu. Wane beke bi amame. I've become so lonely in this life. Yesu David ba. On us. When you're mobile. Counselor Nimsa no pay idea, yeah, can I say that is not what I'm going to talk about alone. But when you remember, you know, and I can say I can't answer, but the okay can't oil, no, and a mama chocolate. Obia one oil. The oil to bring people together. To the new shosters. And what it's me, my candy paboom. Don't throw it away. You can assemble people. You can organize people. Who are oil beer? It may come one man where you reinforce Visia in Yanka. Who bet me a woman in so? You have that oil. So what sang on Noah and to Tunasi? Can be an in the oil. And could be an in the oil. Who bet me at that 10,000 people? I know. But bet me at that it be 100 people and not 10 people. Do you?

0: you without any struggle. Yeah. And Rami call baby na could I be free an hour for me no try pictures. No more bam I was say yeah. So say so and I say, yeah. Can we take a picture with you? Now say yes, why not? Women made you jump pictures now. Women jump pictures, can we hug you? And I say, yes, yes, yes. And I'm sorry, and Kwade betray me. And Mami Kai, 30 years over. Maybe I worry, eh? And Kwade was so be us will be dear our dear nature. But in Kwade, me from Menkwada Abrimu, I'm for children. Because see, children depart me swa wo mugu kemu na me no mo koye all night and I do the same wo boa and kure yi swa mo da me so mbinyane obi a wo ne oil obi a wo ne oil sister brother obi a on oil wo betimi aton bo de sisi adan obi so e beton gold no aboka wouldn't is our oil that wouldn't we be beton benku we be nyam faso we so be we so beton tota eh oya we boka oya ben e wo mo counselor. This is a very practical deep one na akwata foro esrese ora yesu have pity on us na yesu catch us upon from home country. Once he had cannibal course, you know, because in a day, since I found what cannibal course, yeah, from home culture. The oil in Jesus, yes, one finance hand to him, so he didn't lay his hands on them. Once a Naya counselor, a Naya, and every man, hey, in the name of David, yeah, was a mom from home culture, one from home culture.
1: Oil, now you finished the oil for Edu.
0: As a mom from home culture. 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There's a new oil around. 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You need somebody that will take the old oil and put the new oil. 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Anopeya lubricant. 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
0: On dear bro, for the deal with me, you know, by heart to cry. 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My mama, just 1-2 minutes, I begin to speak into the presence of the Lord. Say, Rade, oil be with you. And we'll be with you. Rade, we'll be with you. And Rade, we'll be with you. And Rade, we'll be with you. Me fear, and we'll be on an ear, Rade, and we'll be with you. Let me identify the vehicle that I am. Mami wunu car me ye, mami wunu ni pa me ye. 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Oh Lord,
1: erade, what the ngubi? Lord, revive us, revive us, the reviving power. 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We call for fresh oil, Lord, anoint.
0: Baby, I want to be on an near running cassa and near running cassa. Say, Randy, may I a swansa, may I fear drawa, may I a queer, may I a fear, may I summers. Oh God, you have a special oil for my life. 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The kind of oil I lost in my. Lose it, tonde, ima goza. And ready say sa oil no mama, say sa oil no mama, say sa oil no. And ready me oil na ye fi. I can't use the dirty oil. No no sa. Erano za kabala. And ready say sa oil no mama, oil for from. Counselor, from 3 o'clock na me bon pai be. Be into me counselor empire no. But I was praying a particular prayer. I was praying from 3 o'clock now, and he had to me down. I was just thinking about life loud, and I was praying this prayer. Let me catch you, Raddy. Say, Raddy, give me new oil. And I told the Lord, create in me a clean heart, and give me fresh oil. That was my name says oh Baba cancer and same way. And I was praying. Sorry 1990 and son I make a pension your jacket. Say Lord, I need fresh oil.
1: Yes, Lord.
0: I need fresh oil.
1: Yes, Lord.
0: Can on the morning I echen here my new oil. I need fresh oil. I no pay you from 3 o'clock. Say ready, I need fresh oil. I need what the and so for say say yabo pay me say me me ninya make as I say rather me yan go for from the trans away me so for say
1: fresh oil.
0: I need fresh oil. I don't need the old oil. I no pay you how much at 3 o'clock. I was praying rather I need fresh oil.
1: Thank you Jesus.
0: Say oil no it be and the one who educate to me say kai be an any oil. Yeah me here. My papa could see I'm working oil. Me yami Archbishop oil. I respect their oil. But me woman dear yami dear man. Me if I'm proud oil. Woman a woman, no say bonsu.
1: Yes, Lord.
0: But I need my oil.
1: Yes, Lord.
0: I need my oil. Baby, I will be on. Say, obey to me. Say, radio, ne kutawa. Say, radio, now to and lay your hands on. Yenjinya mini, why we are praying. If I on to radio, no so. Say, your phone, I will cry. Jinya mini, why what TikTok say, Rade? I touched this phone. There's a new oil. And what's enough for floor, Hanoma? Rade, family, mommy for floor. Oh, Rade, say, some oil, no mommy. Rade, say, some oil, no mommy. What you okay? We'll lay your hands on the steering. Oh, the Rade Mame was shuffle from. Oh, release a new oil. Hello, Nina Zanaka Dimosa.
1: For my life, oh God, a release of fresh oil. Fresh oil, Jesus. Ah,
0: ne, mo shagama dede, saka dede megea. The journey, Rade baby, I'm in Kobia, baby, I'm in Nambia, Rade. Mame was shuffle from. Mame was shuffle from. Oh, Mame Juada.
1: Oil, fresh oil.
0: Oh, Jesus. Oh, Jesus. Oh,

0: Jesus. Oh, Jesus. This Monday, you know more than me cause. In the name of Jesus. In the name of Jesus. Oh, something good is happening.
1: Yes, Lord.
0: Something good is happening. Something fresh is happening. It be more fresh oil, fresh oil. Yes. Something good is happening. New mindset. New mindset. Metamorphosis is taking place. Oh, your message son will be adrenaline. Now so what can chili? But rather more adrenaline such a adrenaline for fro. I want them for fro, and was it for fro, and you want for fro. I feel that anointing. I feel that anointing. I feel that anointing. Fresh oil. Fresh oil. New oil for my new car. New oil for my old car. New oil. El Carrosca, new oil,
1: Papa, woman, omoyo, I dry. Everybody, fa oil for frogu on my promise. Yeah, or dee, yeah, Juma. In his or her ministry. Everybody, she go on so. Ma, who are dee for frogu. And to tow, maso. And that for fro yara. Now, what you for fro yara? A moon ne pa.
0: Yeah.
1: A moon was ra.
0: Yeah.
1: Everybody, she go ya so.
0: Yeah.
1: A moon yansa.
0: Yeah.
1: She go ya so.
0: Yeah.
1: A moon frow, a moon co screw. Everybody, ma, who are dee for fro. Ma, oil for fro.
0: In the name of Jesus. Rich Bompire man, all fathers like your type. All fathers like your type. All fathers like your type. All fathers like your type. Ah, woman with dim penny for me, would do mommy, and she say, all fathers and the ladies. Go ahead. Under 1 minute.
2: Amen. Amen. Amen. Amen. Amen. Amen. Amen. Amen. Amen. Amen. Amen. Amen. Amen. Amen. Amen. Amen. Amen. Amen. Amen. Amen. Amen. Amen. Amen. Amen. Amen. Amen. Amen. Amen. Amen. Amen. Amen. Amen. Amen. Amen. Amen. Amen. Amen. Amen. Amen. Amen. Amen. Amen. Amen. Amen. Amen. Amen. Amen. Amen. Amen. Amen. Amen. Amen. Amen. Amen. Amen. Amen. Amen. Amen. Amen. Amen. Amen. Amen. Amen. Amen. Amen. Amen. Amen. Amen. Amen. Amen. Amen. Amen. Amen. Amen. Amen. Amen. Amen. Amen. Amen. Amen. Amen. Amen. Amen. Amen. Amen. Amen. Amen. Amen. Amen. Amen. Amen. Amen. 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

0: Councillor Jumedia Kasiye Basso Ewo, United Kingdom. 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
0: Councillor, why just want to
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0: Feasting festival.
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0: Feasting festival.
1: Saturday.
0: Feasting festival.
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0: Oh, they said
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0: Japan. Feasting festival, Basel, Germany. And we're so for crying, Frey. We'll be such a old baby.
1: Oh, soft.
0: And I said, I'm trying to take it.
1: Soft, yes, I'm ready to do. Soft.
0: Feasting festival.
1: Next year, baby.
0: Beshasi free China. China Konyana. Oh, China did as a eighth and China, yeah, so for Adolfo birthday, or China, so yeah, Maseda, Aseda, Bassadan's birthday. Yes, one Bishop Adolfo, no birthday. Abuja, yeah, Bessia. Feasting festival. Oh, feasting festival.
1: Abraway.
0: I've been away. Hefa. And I didn't know I say. I've been away.

0: Lisa.
1: Now because I'm doing this your home. And you. And yeah.

0: Nunsia Bowa Dom 106.3 Shaw 104.5 Yafilito Memo, and Yamahodos, a man for Trade and Punyan Cropon, but say Yadom to come from where you be Dama. Adipia Sachi, a son of Ochifu Frocra, I say, now, and none of paying some of the Bremo, the Edimon Cotene, AB and SA, and Nay Carnation Market, Echo First Light and Quantana Sonom Penny, four and Yassi Sinners and Yomokayano, was Siquano, a sans open, so you got a CFS, I said, I see a Beboa, now in Sutra, any Enfa, any Payoko, said the Hon Semi City.
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0: 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Thanks to you, Computer Clinic. Thanks to you, Computer Clinic. One more Kriano. Soon as a man can say quantum porn so na Edwuma soon one more year upon day on as when you said that credit for the and then for the no. I just a while, ma, and a Yariano, the SA home with the credit for the universal. What I say, hey, na opa a Yarian home to Masia. Nanny or dear daughter, she et was here. I'm when you are soon being one day. Aqua with my Bible saying, Send Yajumano, and equal city, DBS Industries. Yanko Paton, some West Dine, a drum or so, and chance a papa and also the bosso, now Uncle Topa and wooden drum. Na DBS for Color Lane Plaza, no, a sunny baby, 20 warranty, a battery, and a year cane. 10% discount so eka ho a ni nyina ebebwa wo arapeya ye som mona na sei ampofo ejemene
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0: It's a rough phobia, no more Cassa, no pay, and our two among and canona. You never my jaggery boas, Benin Gum, and no pay 1991 with Zampa, a quaint year sino. You made you know a baby frassier, and I said to say, Boas, you watching.
4: Nothing, Majoso.
0: Boy and Como, and funny one fan of pay, na dear woman, Pacho, over Facebook, and Coma ye dina, a home for me, any video no edaho.
4: Okay, nti menoka said the major bitch will empty run about one mass of Ufi and Accra Central, bit mapa, Edia Coca, Soa, Pamprum, Ufi, Kanishi, so as I run about the Arsenal, but you're not one yet, or Kanishi any other. Now, so when you said that would be kind of two year tier for no traffic, you know, almost you quino, and you want to mean by when Nifa and Kokanishi. But you bet him up for straight Aqua Kofa, Dongo Janshan, so they're Paimua, could see first light. And to menoka said almost you quina, and penny for her. Penny Bakwa, where I can announce communication officer, our garage. My name is Nuncomo, Flip Dunyo, was in the Brofu, Nichin Shadan and Tia, but make fracture. Nasa and Komobi, open your mouth.
5: Yes,
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5: 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And now Graphic Road, and now Kolebu Motion Road. I will call first light. I want to mean Papa and Prunjanshi. 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I call Honumu.

0: a hon nwini na ya si kwan no enti ya hwa ni musa kwan mo be bia sumu da ba ya ni musa nwuma no do so adwuma no ye ye no of spaces enti sisi ya no ye ye ba ye pamprom junction akosi kanishi station hon mo anu dia ebe take be say 3 months
1: 3 months
0: sana ya wi hon mo enti ye wi ye be bia pamprom junction hon mo na ya san atu asu Yeah, but it's up to 12 months. And in all, Jumanu, will take about 1 year to complete the work.
1: Okay, in terms of education, no, drivers need to be asked still almost a day now. And church and send us a quiet.
0: Yeah, oh no, we have done a lot of education. Okay. Yeah, well, animation video, TV station, need radio, TV station, baby, show. And yeah, we also had a lot of educational programs on other radio stations. We engage a lot of the drivers that you see. As we speak to you today, the information service this department has been on the ground for almost 2 weeks ahead of the closure. So today is the first day. This is how it will be like. I'm pretty sure that by the afternoon, the situation will be managed very well.
1: Okay, in terms of traffic directing, Munne Bambofo din come up because Shankafoni be home because Mumuni run about the Asukrano Mujina. Munne Bambofo collaboration.
0: Yeah, so we have engaged the motor traffic units of the Ghana Police Service. They will be coming. Yesterday they came around. We drove through all the routes that will be used and they will be coming soon by 6:30.

0: go through all the routes that will be used, and they will be coming soon by 6:30. They promise to be here to support. But in the interim, the city guards of Accra Metropolitan Assembly and Ablekuma Central Assembly are already deployed at the various joints to also help to control. So we are working with the MTTD and the city guards to control the traffic.
1: And before you have a economy, Mr. Wada, one more muti, a tier four, one shed and Nimu Kwanichere and Kaka, him for him for Nombetimafa. Aside the time we see him for him for Nombetimafa, Koba Bia, and what's all Omoko.
0: Okay, so if you are coming from okay, so who be graphic road, back in Asia, who do Toyota traffic light? On one now, what any right and use the SPC session and now the Ufi circle bar don't even come here. Udu Awudoma, any right, never on one. And now back to me, I use TV Africa that's neat side on one. And also, yeah, one of the diversion router, yeah, you the Udu the Uba Obechebi Lamte interchange. Wow. Mm-hmm. And they are over to me at Kefri at the Uko Kolebu.
1: Okay.
0: Udu Oglogo and Azongo Lane Junction are not any right.
1: Okay.
0: And these are the alternative routes that we have made available.
1: Okay, and the open you made us into not that the woman no coin in the city of Penifoka and almost in the paper pass and come one of you on at Omatri. And the Edua no mamma, and if you must or ask on Monty and Tumbe do not much of so calling. 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

0: 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He done in the force are a bit high. 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Yeah, Ben, and our class here.
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4: 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And that's how come in one of your recommendations, in the Parliament no introduce the Regional Entrepreneurship Freedom Act. 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
3: Emmanuel Akwa and a co-founder at the Emma Africa Center for Entrepreneurship and Youth Empowerment yet move a see nana ama adwahima ba ewo Amsterdam and pay good morning Kwame Po Irinji ewo 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printers, Echo Bank, the Pan African Bank, Usika Sembe 2 year, necessary a free Echo Bank. Thanks to you, Computer Clinic. Was say ope a year baby a din fidi ebe pa ya rehun to mapa dia. Nene thanks to you, Computer Clinic. DBS Industries, 10% discount nene ye dia ma wo chance in bia wo to be a kala link plus and none papa wo and koto pengu le drum koboken wo to chance papa na emwa. One madama. 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
3: Shana kwa neboye chidom Big 05. 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

0: 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Still! 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Is he?
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10: 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Nansho, ye free thanks to you computer clinic ba ye. 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
9: Oh.
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9: 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Ekura wa mufe fefe sa anu. Ni yina ya thanks to you computer. Kre si ukura die. 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Oh. Thanks to you computer clinic. 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A friend wa hume isu. 0545252880.
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0: why they are shocked. Shocked over this growing trend. Really? It begs the question, why the sudden outrage? The NDC and the leadership of the current government were without doubt the biggest beneficiaries of the misinformation and insult fest that characterized the last two elections. Yes, the last two election campaigns. Never once did they express revulsion or publicly rebuke their social, you know, serial callers and social media activists who insulted, vilified, and maligned almost every prominent politician in the NPP, as well as respected traditional chiefs and elders across this country. You know exactly what I'm talking about. You cannot nurture a monster for political expediency during elections and then feign horror when it begins to bite everyone around you. In the middle of this saga, former Vice President and the MPP flag bearer, Dr. Mahmoud Bawumia, issued a press release calling on the Ghana Police Service and the Attorney General to discontinue the prosecution of an NDC organizer in Agona West, who was arrested for allegedly publishing false news and making offensive comments about him. Dr. Bawumia made it clear that he never lodged a complaint or sanctioned any prosecution, reaffirming his conviction. Conviction now. That the answer to offensive speech is better speech, and the answer to falsehood is truth, not handcuffs, courtrooms, and crushing bail conditions. Predictably, critics have pounced on Dr. Bawumia, pointing out that he remained silent when similar speech-related prosecutions occurred under the administration in which he served as vice president. While that criticism is understandable from a historical perspective, the hypocrisy of NDC critics claiming these current prosecutions are in the name of the Republic and therefore beyond political intervention is glaring.
1: Let me sound this warning. From now, when you are a contractor, you do work, and the work fails without explanation, we shall cash the bond. We shall cash the bond to use to restore the road. If you are a consultant, before you get work at the Ministry of Roads and Highways from now, you will need to buy professional indemnity insurance. Because if you supervise work that fails without any explanation, we will draw down on your insurance cover to make sure we cover the damages that you have caused. So this is a very clear message to contractors and consultants. We are no longer going to tolerate shoddy work under any circumstances. And also the third leg, staff of my agencies who supervise, and indeed read what the finance minister said and part of our laws. If you are working with highways, feeder road, urban road, and you supervise work or authorize payment

0: nurture a monster for political expediency during elections and then feign horror when it begins to bite everyone around you. In the middle of this saga, former vice president and the MPP flag bearer, Dr. Mahmoud Bawumia, issued a press release calling on the Ghana Police Service and the Attorney General to discontinue the prosecution of an NDC organizer in Agona West, who was arrested for allegedly publishing false news and making offensive comments about him. Dr. Bawumia made it clear that he never lodged a complaint or sanctioned any prosecution, reaffirming his conviction. Conviction now that the answer to offensive speech is better speech, and the answer to falsehood is truth, not handcuffs, courtrooms, and crushing bail conditions. Predictably, critics have pounced on Dr. Bawumia, pointing out that he remained silent when similar speech-related prosecutions occurred under the administration in which he served as vice president. While that criticism is understandable from a historical perspective, the hypocrisy of NDC critics claiming these current prosecutions are in the name of the Republic and therefore beyond political intervention is glaring.
1: Let me sound this warning. From now, when you are a contractor, you do work, and the work fails without explanation, we shall cash the bond. We shall cash the bond to use to restore the road. If you are a consultant, before you get work at the Ministry of Roads and Highways from now, you will need to buy professional indemnity insurance. Because if you supervise work that fails without any explanation, we will draw down on your insurance cover to make sure we cover the damages that you have caused. So this is a very clear message to contractors and consultants. We are no longer going to tolerate shoddy work under any circumstances. And also the third leg, staff of my agencies who supervise, and indeed read what the finance minister said and part of our laws. If you are working with highways, feeder road, urban road, and you supervise work or authorize payment for works that were not done or were not done properly, if we find you out, you will be surcharged. I think that is just quite clear. That is the only way we can restore some sanity and decency in, and also improve the quality of work.
2: Bribery
3: as a
2: matter.
3: Load. I won't fight him, but I'll try as much as
2: possible. You know, we wrote a letter to the Chief Justice. In fact, the Judicial Service responded.
4: An open letter.
2: On, I think, June 18th.
4: Oh, okay.
2: And for me, whenever Honorable Bediako speaks, I look at him, I'm like, this man actually thinks he's still in opposition. He's still doing opposition. Because you see, must you defend everything? Must you justify everything? Even the man himself, through the judicial secretary, is trying to manage the situation. If I read his letter, what I see is that, with the benefit of hindsight, I probably would not have said it this way.
5: Did you hear me?
2: But must you listen? There is a reason why the public is agitating this way, because it's a pattern. Another Chief Justice would have said the same thing and there wouldn't have been an issue. I'm telling you, it's the pattern. Why do you think a letter was written to him on June 18th? And I keep saying it, the judiciary is the last resort, and so we shouldn't play that game there. I, for instance, I always want to make sure that I do things that will protect the judiciary, because my mouth doesn't sleep. And people like Honorable Bediako, who don't like the sort of things that we say, if they become too romantic with the judiciary, they will not spare people like me. So I am very, very, very cautious about it. Now, counsel, please, please, please bear with me. Let me read this for you to listen. In one of the paragraphs in the letter we wrote to the Chief Justice, this is what we said. We said that when citizens perceive the judiciary as an extension of the executive, two things happen. First, the rule of law loses its legitimacy, because legitimacy is derived not only from the legal authority,

but from the moral credibility that citizens invest in institutions. Second, and more dangerously, political actors on all sides, especially from the NDC side, begin to treat the judiciary as a prize to be captured rather than a referee to be respected. And Dr. Santi made that point.

57 minutes after 6, and I enjoyed that the 7th day for the 9th month, September 7, America. We are so grateful, the goodness and the mercies of God, it continues to be abundant on us. Well, if you've just joined, Ahaye Adom 106.3 FM, Ejoada Sronko. Now, we are blessed because Unyamene need to anamo. We are favored because Unyame is on our side. Enti medase se odo afidi na toa de bia da me sredda ase fi se o wa kwanya bebre se otimi kotieti ye nuanu ma hodo ni na but ebre bia da wo emujidie na wo do e wo emunti no the entire eye Jason same team led by Kofi Asan say we are grateful, we appreciate you. E mari fi se on fair radio sida endi most importantly be do man hene kwabna santi so if we sa break up him say non do ebebo a course ye ye me in aya said yes ye juno my gun homani kudum pempen so it is say it me do. Ye then you may quia say what else shall say Monday to Friday, say yemfa Jason sem Jumedian yen fan bro. And yet the Amen Scientific Herbal Edona so quantum kusukra one year expert and afe awake purified water. One for life, drink water, drink awake. Ensure one so no man be bear dance now fee will contribute to towards the National Cardiothoracic Center, Telicel. They are connecting energies or quantum kusukra. And afe Glyco so say we cushion you for life. Glyco more and that's all. And that's it. And afe yeda MTN in as much as everywhere you go, no, it cost seamless. In the download so important, download na call a year seamless. And to download my MTN app now if you are seamless and then na be beyond them question mao. You may call who do also as a bar pomodium common so endpoint homeopathic clinic anti Mary's gripe mixture vega tema panacea pharmacy in a diaba or see a drone once we kutia malaria and a year C4C liver tone, your liver, your life, very, very important. And then, as usual, make out your bank back. What a that is the bank I keep recommending for you. That is the bank, APSA. Or see, what's them and here, sem. And I just love it. APSA Bank, yeah, that must say. And quick one, some birthday dedication, special dear friends of mine. My main wish you now, if you mean quite so quickly.

On the seventh day of September 2026, Auntie Christiana Babikuju, One Obaba Eye Anita. Good morning from the family of Eye Omahene Kwabena Santi. Mwo London, Yachiamo Kwanshu Nkosukra, and enjoy your stay in London. Anytime you are in Ghana, you are most welcome. Auntie Christiana Babikuju and then Obaba Anita. We are saying we love you so much. And to Reverend Mrs. Martha Mensah, a yes of pain, a yes, Reverend Stanley Mensah, a yes, Sam, Nihokeni, belated one, is a belated happy birthday to you. Now, Wawodani and Nanu Fiada, so a belated happy birthday to you, Reverend Mrs. Martha Mensah, Michio Kunu, Michio Ra, Reverend Stanley Mensah, Michio Munina, Sam, Abushia Kunina, and Abushia Farm Good Landing, Yachia Munina. We are so proud of you for always taking time, making time to listen to Jason Sebona.

0: just a minute after 7, and my good friend, Dr. Isiama Jr. Doctor, when you know what you say, it's you. Also, my about all by my office, you know. 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Eti. Doctor, is that what you are saying?
1: Oh, man. How about the other robot?
0: Be sure to say we're going to

0: hyper in terms of insular dos when it pedian be brain tia bas albums or Johnson's why and ten them so that you can get the balance in Johnson. And Tibon there will be all Johnson. No, I say me Johnson I say insure no pepper chess and be a healthy debbie. A chance I want to sure be brave into your body now bro so your body in the person of balance no. And yeah what you know so all no monsieur no be brain Tibon and Johnson color no I dark. I hear yellowish bibri. When you cry sometimes near the kanka cradi chriba.
1: Okay.
0: I say why you dehydrated into your body needs a own yusu or my own lusu and so about these three major form of urine and ayeta ehu. Unless say be our other condition be near my hematuria, which is blood in your urine. But aside that these are the major three ways, amber state and then so much dark and then the pure insipid color, no, I only say ensue. These are the major ones I was saying. Depending on ensue to draw, one of any idea what we need to do.
1: I see, maybe at another time, you better know your bread is and come away. But me that's for this insight. I said, it was kind of one of my, the Jones want to see ensue now on the mouse will be a chest or a very healthy, be a cocama, be also amber, no, a bape, then so down, not in the sand, a man, a man. So maybe at the right time, we'll get into those things because there was a time, it's too early. Doctor B says, turn and look into that bowl. Now, where the color of that thing that I want them know. Because I said there was an implication. The color now, it's mature. The state and Nipediano, it's me, woman, say, oh, yeah, or being forced, I am pomodin, she say, one. So, at the appropriate time, maybe we'll revisit this conversation and then have it. But on the pain, also, rise of hepatic disease. Hepatic disease, and no, as you just say,
0: Oman, I know you some other. Na of course, you are five for the so I die a loyal listeners in a say. Now, my question I will be sent me there. A debia a rise, bebre, a car hepatic, and a hepa, a genahoma liver, a Greek word standing for liver. It's a hepatic disease, it's a liver disease. Now, same with the who said there has been an increase and as a rise in hepatic conditions. The various hospitals, teaching hospitals, record that kind of hike in hepatic diseases. Organs, no, you are about 78 organs when you pediano. Makwako yes a car. I was say full pump ye jumaye. I was say plus ye jumaye. And yes, our car and best start to say jerky. All these things, no. And also, yes, your organs are. I was say the BIA jumakama when you pediano. See, I see about 78, no.

0: Emu 5 you're from the vital organs. And 5 no baako e akoma no say na be boa with circulation of blood. Baako so e your lungs, your heart no e be boa with oxygen ni breathing. Adrenal so so boa with the command center of the body. Your kidney so so e be boa with the filtration function and say na be your best one moja no see. Na your liver and so so be boa when it comes to the detoxification, see e be gather e fin na na dey e free ni pedia no. Now how I ever na say your liver na ho ode no. Yeah, it was through naturally because the largest internal organ and ejima no do so nti. And pen be brain no say bi kan ye bre bo na. Eya ye hu ni ntem.
1: Okay.
0: And it is ye be rashi akọ hospital no. Na che say akọsro dodo. Ama ahọde na ye bre bo no mu no aba from. E no ka hu na ama the rise of hepatic conditions and as a liver diseases. E kọsro. Man some of the major liver diseases no. And I'm saying here record no. Eya hepatitis. Meaning, say you're diversing a baby brace, you have hepatitis. Now, so they are estimated of almost about 4.6 million Ghanaians.
1: 4.6?
0: 4.6 million. I have hepatitis. Now, maybe I have a cry and say, we are recorded once, but you were almost, you are recorded here. You nim on Ankasa Crow, Nims or Obi. Then, so Abibia or Tekamu, Nani Humphrey Free, yeah, your pet boy, or Coroni Jess, not your man in here. Ebi kura no won vaccine ni bi. Nti bo won se ya nam ho na ye wo condition no we mu hepatitis B, hepatitis C, titru e rise e we ni pedia no. Ebi so ho na ye fatty liver disease. E pa cho your fatty liver na je se obre bo no aye fatty. 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Na ya wo say wo de ho de. Obitimi ka say so many years no ntu ni nine see hospital.
1: Yes.
0: Pa cho. Enya ho na din o. E bia na adum bi nti. De no na sa no. E na yare ne bo wo pe ya rash wo hospital pe na baba ye severe or serious emergency. You may be so aware, fibrosis no by your liver and to me and resolve no. Now, kwa kwa cirrhosis. Now, kwa ye could track a seer pa baba dabre buon ho. O man, organa, I was saying, go boy, ye fin, a baba yare. Nanny dear, if fin bet nanny pe the animal, myself. If he so tell when he pe the animal, ye nimusus, I swear they buy a kidney, ni organs like a seer ho. One pe when ye unshine ye be ape, na ubaba nya liver failure. Pacho. Say your kidney, be our dofo be the wa, but you may in the kidney by a good amount. A bois support too. Nancy said, Quaya obre bonoa. Nan same punan nim dear reset is a queen, ma, utimi ye part of the liver. It may a transplant, ma, nipanoso survival. Nanso, and also so benya ni implications. Name pokran part of the liver na wunyano, na who are they saying? Send a bit to me dear ye, jumaye. It is a babwa dia. Now we see you're very, very careful. Your checkup, a hoodo, a near near AD, environmental factors, your lifestyles, a hoodo be bringing ano, a major contributing factor to the rise of a hepatic condition. So, man, hepatic condition, there, nay, it's there, liver mu yaria, a dorso, a one nipidi animal, any of my mugana.
1: All right, and the great news is that C4C, that's the area most specialized with Kwansrum Kosokuranti. Maybe the whole of this week, as Omae Adishia, Apomudimu Adishiano, and then the new, the good news also continues to be that once Odo Hombo a year C4C liver specialist, no, Nasa, how no, ye identifying in Temamau, now Fiamo, a drua, Udibisiano coin, no atrasi, so a brabun. So that's the case, correct?
0: Man, 100% correct.
1: All right.
0: And in fact, there were a lot of success story. Ah, na watch him in Ano, or the phone yammering here. Yeah, near the forbidden common. Of course, yes, we are the NSA. Apart from say, yes, she are here. No, we will have about a man can just no more best. That will be a little bit nearby. And yes, yeah, yeah, check up a man. Now, we have liver problems. So now, we need. Oh, auntie, all these things, yeah, dear, oba si for see, oba dear, that room, I won't feed you, I would draw your war.

0: holistic. It's a bachelor with Diana was a woody DNA quite so default. It will all cry a how I would die. A bachelor would mean, ah, we are the crowd. No time I would did you know, and I am one in I am coma, your bachelor, your biddy, so bassy for silver specialist of the so bad DNT. Adaro, my beam, your central region, a Cape Coast Green Hill opposite Addison Square Garden, a ground of base your hall in the Shanty region, your way, Joseph Kwamo, Jachi, Junction, and your crime crime. So I cry had the Adenta SDA Junction. Branches thing in our strategy, my exactly 7 a.m. to 5 p.m. Mr. Robert, Modiani, 2 and I'm on a bra. Now, my own son can't draw on what's your friend in Liberton. No man said, who need Liberton? We will fear the now we are KHR. Say, FDA approved. Abamo will be 12 years and above. But Modiana found number in a friend, near new commons, a visitation. Now, in our details, you be a rich me, SO Eddie, about 050 050
1: 00
0: 00
1: 40
0: 331 Your international number and also a very active +316
1: +316 879 879 855 855 84 84.
0: Oh man, the media chat when they say, "Now we are saying was a Siano." We change the world by example, not necessarily by opinion. It is a obua onyonko, no no so obua onyonkoa. In yina ibeti mi obua yon, ema ya pumu di nsem akosro.
1: Well, Dr. Sime Junior, always a pleasure to be talking to you. Nyami adu e chine ibeti ya na edin komo kosho paper number 7 seat no mami. Me assure se ibe we a conversation we on the rise of hepatic disease no na metimi abe fi menda na metimi abe ready meet my ye to that number 7 seat no. Have a blessed day. Unyami tili ni munchewe nenso.
0: Amen.
1: All right. Wait. That's Dr. Isiama Junior War C4C Liver Specialist Hospital now. In Natrichin Komo. 16 minutes after 7. Yeah, that's any McQueen. So I want to say, I saw a Kusukra Vigatem, a Panacea Pharmacy, the Abba Equitia Malaria, or Quansum Kusukra. And team, Unibia Malaria, they will show on the C4C Vigatem Bebo or Quansum Kusuk. Fre Panacea Pharmacy, be an open a Dodo and Cassel to. Fre 0593-802-668 and 0274-182-917. So also na yeah endpoint homeopathic clinic for so yeah question endpoint homeopathic clinic and so no wanna see ya dear bea dan a crank crowd down so fako down number near 0244-867068 no wait to me no one Auntie Mary's gripe mixture. A relieved child continues to be a happy child in the Shenusu. And this morning, we'll be very heavy on Aye BC and then Wasi, Aye Engoman Wasi. And then other matters will also pop up. The issue about Sa, Aye Shishaya Abba, Aye Airport Siseya, Niomebi Hon Madi Freeman on Aba, bro, a certain threshold that attracted a certain etro. Ashasia de a year confusion ne chinuani de bibri bani adventure we have a deep conversation about that. In we also enadia yen koma ye dinu for over 5 months on this issue about buses no any trotro no osaman upper commercial vehicles no wono ejiji eye boa eji brochure you know especially space is it buses be the space buses are apply Accra to Kasua circle to Kasua overloading the omofane kwa apart from eye boa moje and then the tricks involved in this thing or co circle ofri domi no wajina ha no we see o si na ka kona or co circle no into obejo to obe miensa wom na se odi eye aketua otua ahyentua de 3 times same vehicle na echo eye bia eye the final destination and you can't believe this you marvel the number of yenkwada wono afedi eye masa wono ntimi enko eye suku pomu it's just mind blowing what really is the situation so important as you know and then 3 years today my very good friend who is a doctor Dr. Charles Obensapo doc baby obi amecha ono yire ne umma and then me am ofa se baako wanya mfie miensa inti I'm wishing him all the best a happy birthday to grandson

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I'll be right back.

0: 183,233 to miss a year university sukupo. I tell you, Oti winner so your man show there. Then I don't know. What a cosu church on Kakra, me say, with the two bosses, church on Kakra, me so wa. Cosu na tree to nafe, church on Kakra, me ba enchebia. You have a good leader that Kofi Asa. No, no, no. One bit man water is in a power Kofi Asa way. Oh, no, no.
1: Yeah, so. Oh man, be a very fine.
0: Candy foa. Who said those in a man move for the
1: yeah. Yeah.
0: Tilipan is oh, who crana? Oh, to no watch a crown. Who's your watch? If you're missing fast, so papa, eh,
1: Sabi free waba. Eh, no cray.
0: I become no,
1: eh, no cray.
0: On your chop chop left, I do from face.
1: David.
0: Eddie Dija, any
1: man,
0: and I'm trust. Why are you in a room?

0: And we are going to be heavy on a BC and then what?
1: Man, and some of my baba was a BC. Hold on, maybe a few hold my mentiasie.
0: You won't just see.
1: Mentiasie. A move back here. There was a waboso. The number of Quadet Troy, yeah. Any more qualify. Computer placement era. Candy for would dear Nim and some of our catcher or my honey. Maybe success since when a bad boy a man, yes, you know, why you be a BC near DA. Why not be a subject specific? Say one pass a mass, one pass the English. It's when you're going to senior high school.
0: Okay.
1: Since when I started the Bible, it is a more baby or more year into a person we call any baby female. This will come clear up, this will make us understand.
0: It has always been a criteria.
1: Ah, Sasa, your man, they are named no crana, mass, no, to say, obi yes, so be 11 ones. Let's just say, subject, ni na no. Eh, 111 wanya. Obi on my wanya 15. Obekom no. Ebia wanya. Ebia English one. Ebia wanya mass say. Ebia. Luokwana. It is not always that what's so passing mass and answer English and said wanya says.
0: Amamu akwa bra.
1: What is your man?
0: Shukun chere betrasi.
1: Me inti no. Ye ni mse. Fear searches by ye. Ye si akwa de bia wa kwenya so obekobi. Na sa wode mass ni in other say yakwa university ana. Akwa no wa kwanya so be justify no ho say ma VGHS ma mama de wo mass so me yade wo bia science ma mama de wo English so me yade wo mass mama kwanya na menko ye de aggregate ne kwa ye so binya aggregate 8 wo binya 15 wo binya 25 cut off kwa na ka 30.
0: Okay,
1: cut off na 30
0: wo de biri mani
1: a yen ka say 30 no wa pass mass na say English. It is hard your mother bank 54,000 no omo mu nyina placement o man
0: agency unso e so de na e se na tie
2: omo check core subjects in the face. I'm calculating core subjects, no. And sana extra 2 hours a day. Ababego.
0: Number count.
2: It is ebia unya 1 1 1 well, core subjects, but that's 4.
0: Yeah.
2: Na ebia one in the other ones. Na count one. No way six. Then I'm casting way 6 ones.
0: Okay.
2: But ebia way 2 3. This side of mine. No, now calculating ya. Now course run.
0: Okay.
2: So they check the core subjects first. And sana omudi 2 hours a day.
0: Yeah.
2: About the count. Ebia
1: man, my question
2: can I say BB and the account?
0: And
2: sana. No, my calculator.
1: Uncle free SHS.
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1: Intimate, yes.
0: I will be brush. I said in 7 but Montum was, yeah, present.
1: Since I may be sana because of my dear minimum by free SHS. No,
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0: I'm a quarter, remember.
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1: e bia e ni sine kwampo na think say sine kwaba bi esi after jama C6 ni kwampo no unya i think say
2: unya di unya di C6
0: and then
2: you seven eight ni ade
0: university sine na de entry point no omo
1: omo ni na de ba but I think the minimum education anka wasa kwarenya payenti ese mu ni free SHS no eyesa anamuntu we e na ban ese odi bia san bekan krompo nei wo ko university na first year ne e ho ese fees no aban so obefa eno no ya another discussion for another day.
0: It is your worry that
1: so at ese
0: 54,000 omo gu e
1: da bi omo ntumi ka tin omo ntumi disqualify kwara no it is mu bi wo hold my GS name minister of education e wa omo famre yen
0: okay yeba

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This year, if I want to me go on this BC and then WASI issues are ever up, no, share with us some of the things that you say, yeah, plus, yeah, minus, yeah, boy.

0: share with us some of the things that you say. Yeah, plus and I say minus yeah, beboa. I'm a dish and once I'm a man so that you know etime dimwe a year pay. It's so important, it's about education. And you also your contribution is mostly welcome. But style is make I would say. 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Indeed, Mesho, baby, I'll cut off and go beyond over 240 stations. Ewa, my mu baby, and another, we report to my MPA for a year filling station being sure con fuel them now go through Tom Manipa. 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Star Oil na may come for Edema. 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Ya chama kwansu nkusu kra na ejuma pa. 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Eye the bank where ye bank foku aho do I wo gana ha. You know, Bankers Association or Makache, one way you'll be the Fufu Bedano Quiet, will be the 6 Ebedano 9. And see, careful, a Bribiada, Unia Strange Code, but you found Pin and as if I dear mammy, true way mammy, Debbie, be careful about that. Latest phone, Echo Shay Abrabomu Yonko, I tell you, latest phone for over 60 years, they are still with us. 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Walk into any of their showrooms now for BBA Hobby and what team on Edding Kitano. Come on. Latest phone. Ekosu eye wabra bumu eye yonko. Is it a half? I see micro. okay, so Kwame Ntiyeboa, Ghana National PTA, ahafo secretary. Ahafo. Na Ghana National PTA.
1: National Council of PTA.
0: Uh-huh.
1: National Council of Parent Teacher Association.
0: Uh-huh. Ahafo.
1: Ahafo, regional secretary.
0: Mimi Krom Ahafo.
1: Yes.
0: Hey. Wow, that's a big room. Is it a great in power?
1: Now, maybe, okay. I am won't
0: you? I have a book on here.
1: Oh, Yamiadum.
0: Great.
1: We are not born. Hey, and also I sent for fruit. This actually this uncommon.
0: Okay, you and you actually, you this are uncommon. Yet, yeah, Bosch International, a year marketer, a ready for who you know, man, got chamo and
2: Bosch International.
0: Kwame Machibu, BC in Social Bay. Any a how be a day bread, a year who phony be name of Franny Bino. I'm sure some money, actually.
1: You need the actually, pa.
0: Na awofoni bi se ba omodi aba dan ye anope ni se e omoma no obehuana enso enkrata ni bi omomodi mbona timi akomani mpa afide kudu ebia mas ana se e ye ana afi akwa e bibi bia ohonom na afi yesi unya akwa nya nko SHS e se shine free me something se ni sitia en sachira bia ba mana
1: 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Shall say 2005. 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It's answer. Computer no a yeah selection no. Computer no dear when you're corrupt too. Computer no when you're corrupt. Then nipa no a share chile a mia computer no.

0: normal be brain said that unquote ye a verification, you see methods of verification. No my share no memo and me who say a yano cry and okay no a drew maybe a any passemunti said a mekayo no na ya tuna JJ mu kakra. I don't see any permit to be found. Which we found now, Yenia, I have been a work from Kakra, Sabi, Yenia, Yen Tins, and Master Casino, not Omo Eddie, a buye, no be Jessica. 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
0: 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Your core subjects, no, sir, Oba BC, no, your core, no, call English, math, science, na social studies. 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
1: watch him. 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Ye message si bremi se. GHS diye. Well, and I say BC in Sovereign Idea, Otra, dear, a here Cassia Pass, Obina, Quenya, SHS, SHS, India, one is a barrier, oh, so one more modern English, mass, and a science, India, Oqua, the next level now, and fat, because G Tech, Forty Share, I'm there, but and fat. By opening, sir, basic idiot, Urim, Nuako Bino, who ye, or SHS, indeed, since when, and a 55,000 a young quada, one is really say, only Yakwenya for placement. Because about English and maths are one more than what to see. Honor, how for this your mujina?
0: Inti said the Americano, yes, sir, Nancy Sosha, Duduana no dear, and Casco no dombenia biaco, Duduana school no benia biaco na obia pe category A. Ako, and I'm my way in Abba. 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
1: Ba obefo ba ofo aso se, ba ofo aso se. 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
0: in fact me fo aso e fa bi ohun de tie no say the big kaka and addition no ye nto aso nto aso enu nti one hu basics na o ku ani ma o bebre na so enne no kra no ho say you TVET so wo enye senior high 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

0: pa. 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No. Na omuntimi enya the required marks and no ebitimi amumanya yes school mupena adesre. The ye can yin ye can yin ye daya a fibia beba. Na ye NCPT ye can say category C, category B, a bind empeje madudona maya category A. Yaniaje oche a ye $300 million a star J project. Ah, a bind a bohun devo say it be a omoba bredi 210 senior high schools, any TVET. I'm not going to name and no any idea your person yes. Yamuama category B, any C schools, you know, and so I'm calling him A. Go be a person back call category A. Eh, na dear, no. The old honor say a whole lab with your papa, teacher for her, a door so come on, omonim the old and him, or more ICT lab, be a comma, a dying war her, a door so come on, and to be a ya, ya, none about A. Yes, rabbi, send here or the other two way, that project to use the car by your omumwa mpeja category C ni B no madudona emeye A na yaya ufono ya pesi ya mako A no ya nyakwanya edi ya mayama.
1: Well, medasi, I'm sure say questions how do I can there debeko the right the actual additional for nankasa home pain for no where the old oil for na edamon seven small guide na bibia chimako kama nyami adumne uko inye bima. We'll get back to you and have this conversation. Kwame Inti Yeboah. Gambia.
0: Yeah, that was it. Yeah. Now the American said, Tikro and Kwejina.
1: Because
0: one head does not make a council.
1: Because
0: Oma, Yamwa, Yamwa, I have

0: for Bian Quantano was he say, parents are hold what chair when she a messer, in I am wa na minim se kakanka kanka kra y be do baby was ye do.
1: Ya
0: parent via bitchia ya money in answer so.
1: Okay, Kwame and T ye boa and Darcy piece also didn't come away as age medina say the my so Osha Brenner dia 7:46 just with them on a Dome 106.3 FM. Lots of parents Asha said wanna drink your eba. Right after BEC, Yebeko Wasi, and also challenges are ANET on Edeba. I tell you, every year we celebrate this. A ritual. We don't improve. Yebeba be kasak celebrate this. A ritual. We don't improve. Yebeba be kasak kasa say wow. Then that's it. But maybe if you've just joined that 106.3 FM, just on 7 at Dom and the Yedin Komi BEC. So you know what is coming out or has come out, and then what is so and so you know what has come out. We are for share with us the experience and some of the inconveniences you are going through. Minimum you are not okay. I mean, but for your information, yeah, binaya kamwasi ma. We say ne. Once you're my block on them,
2: Sonic, can they see side or dance?
1: Yeah, I think there will be a bit of traffic in Tino.
2: One area,
1: at least they've now bought into our loud noise making sound mechanic because they didn't change any animal war.
2: It is all more, Maybe I block you do only a sea blocking for what? And a place say, Naboise, my report to Honomno. Trotrofu, to the beer. I saw a dim music, Akasa. Omontecasa, Eginaha, was a honey magina, and for her was a honamenam. It's more allow, once a more space, no more Jumana, and a reintem. Man, we so said that we're busy, no. Omunyan intend to my aim. No munyan a papa say. Omunyan a papa say. Yen sign me drew him.
1: Omunyan a papa.
2: Omunyan a papa say, yen sign me drew to be a new woman beam. Our man, a bayer feeble. Say, and Sayaka crabbing pa. Now your maintenance kit to a beer, ever honum. Oh, it's a no, ye dampen you fussy. Say, ye can't, ye may a quam win tinny chum, my dreams is so no. Omasum na omo edi hujuma. So I'm saying 1 year afi.
1: So that is after a year afi no ma attend to. Eh en koma yebo. Again, unim say yenu anam so a won wo amanone no. Any Ghana for this year binum. Wanna raise issues about a sa taxable a year no ma di framanone ba. Say wakoto mpa bo mi no anami ensa na say dan. In fact, I hear a big issue for us as a country and as travelers and as a people. And it's interesting how things are panning out there. Maybe this uncle also. We'll come already for the past 5 months and so on still in Siago. I say, over the weekend. No,
2: oh, yes, yeah,
1: it was a bad experience.
2: When you say transport ministry, release the report, emphasis on a GRTCC and a GPRT. And this I release ni by the proposal akwato ministry no anim and some of us some to ascend to you none of you da or man yeah can was seven ni urohini
1: yeah
2: GLTCC and samalamwa e can was sem niche so mwa jitum say omunia nini ye omu jitum so munia nini ye na to omone de jabba be yebedrunye yen sha ye ni mukono na yen keno wasem to niche se proposal no. 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
1: o ma tum in fact
2: e ti won ompene na ekosisen
1: I had to take my time to do this exercise and ra na enyumre bi ase trotro boy different
2: she
3: o ma se say na enyumre
2: o man
3: e wi enyi na mi do Madina around 3 from Madina to Adenta Barrier 10 cities, yeah, and so. Meanwhile, 3 cities, 50 pesos.
2: Unto ya nante.
3: Unto ya nante.
2: Oman, unto ya nante.
3: Oman, yom huye mobo yom kodo do wano.
1: It's all over. Kaswane.
3: Everywhere.
2: In some of
3: the first time, you remember, but say,
2: yano.
1: And yan, you may be.
3: Debbie, we are three.
2: Oman, dear yan, say. Nippon in pass, say. My lord, you know, me kwansa, straight.
1: Yeah. and I come back to you. And no, I'm
2: a swaman.
1: Freedom. Oba Accra Center. O break it 3 times.
2: And when you now obetuya, obetuya
1: 3 times.
2: Oh man, me so obetuya. When you pass or consa one more, while loading off his circle. And a free Accra. No, I catch you say, Oba now loadi of Uncle Beria. Obello do of Uncle Beria, and I will do Beria, no, I shall say. Now, Olodia, my summer.
1: Hey,
2: Odra, my summer, no, I shall say, no, Olo do some. It's a idea of consa one ma. Ubetinum, Ubetiano, so peso, peso, peso, or Becky Campbell, Ubeduno, Ubetuya. It's a coin I walk on, Kaufri and Moko Duno, and what's all to your best 15 cities, and I said 12 cities, Ubeduno, no, what's your best 30, 35 cities.
1: To me, Pio,

0: Upi guy and rather.
1: And so so no a man may say to Accra. Ministry to what's a phenomenon cut a becatch say but to lorry fimu. Let me nimusa a letter na ministry the quote to one casa some can comment. Oh my may say that ministry no so almost what omo can kin etebro fwasia. Release no more de quote to one oman kasan kwa kain. After that, Becker says, and I transport a union, so no, and the proposal ba, it's will be seen wedding combo, no mamma share as since you are no, and whom to move comedy. Meanwhile, you are two mother, and what are you telling us? Transport ministry.
0: So the percentage of intimony, et say, the percentage of intimony, I want them to say,
1: Obi be an idea, will be at to move 40%, will be at to move 50%.

0: Dada.
1: Secretary, General Secretary. And yet, PRO.
0: You're all hene.
1: GRTC, yeah.
0: And I may be saying, say, ain't the idea no munim sabo beye. Ah, matina hua masenka fona tinchimien sa. I did your mobile jerry and antiafina modulate away air banner. Namu person says, or Monday, the old one say. Or mud your munya yanka sent to woman the kind of mother than penny for yantu. Eight, you know, it wouldn't see a cocoa for this. The driver's list to say, or muni there's no emwawom. But the leader ready proposal and order back ministry. Or no quantity of this is in GPRTU. And to mean tonight, the one can see a tomb. Into I also the co ministry.
1: Okay, so you better about so.
0: Now, to my minister, no audio.
1: Oh,
0: transport minister on the media, Chamo,
1: Nikwe, Anna, Unipano.
0: After Toffee, Unipano. That means to the Biana, maybe sound to a more hole. Into the Acosu Cream, no more, yeah, well, omonym.
1: Na so amko fa bus
2: na bus e na mbe bi sa sa bus is no ka so amko fa na we
1: amko fa bus na we bus is na we
0: man na bus ro e hin wa hu se bi ejuma the bus ro man e hin
2: ko fa bus
1: a 100 buses
0: de bi no
2: mimi hu bi e o
0: man ti bi so me de me nko akra e ti mu amu fira akra bese no e hin wa hu se yesu we ye aban bus na wode ba ni bi na e was e bi a man wo be bi phone line. No more, more fruits are bass, maybe no afres. Oh, me frabine the enemy be ha.
1: Electric buses in a metro, the enemy be my.
0: Me frabine the no ha.
1: I alone no way.
2: I alone de Ubakuba.
0: I alone board my home, my chimney by me, when you ought to say,
2: Bakuba could be so woody baby, it's a first.
0: The baby is asking now, or mine require transport ministry.
1: We have
0: made me who ya, your Facebook room will be posted, and I made me real crafty say, oh, ministry be on.
1: Okay.
0: Because our minister.
1: So let's get in touch with the minister.
0: Ghana Fosu. Ghana Fosu. I was so what you are, Makasa. Would you can be big a now? What's me to not see best? I was swimming, you know, but swimming and sa. My yet GSC cameras one one, and what we get the release. I'll be a back at you say, I feign a mobile consider. I say, move to Sula. I say,
1: you go so,
0: ya. And the other one was saying, I feign a ministry by my letter back at you say, on better to Sula.
1: Okay, so we are trying to get your deputy and my minister. Nafi, you have a cry before.
0: Oh, Debbie, I thought of it.
1: Yeah,
0: clearly, you man, mother. So,
1: well, so I say, on show, baby, or palm in your money. But
0: a man, I fought off your sister, Jomoro MP,
1: yeah,
0: and then the minister clearly, no, or manager, man,
1: okay,
0: and Swanny.
1: So,
0: and Quayi,
1: one of the issues in Swa Eberboma, if you were mounting so, Amoqua, and they abide the Shay Guacoman Chebia, if you be a binya dasbina, is you fear him, aye, say ye,
0: and Chebia and Edabay,
1: and Chebia,
0: and Chebia near the bench, Chebia at Yabru. Da ben neba.
1: It is the only thing that any baby now know. The only baby that what's happening.
0: Oh man, so many things that baby are. Enche. Me want to afford to buy a guabonti. It's enche no. Me enche ngo si da ben.
2: Na the dance be nisi fiyeria. It's not church or money. Ja rubber ni adi na tu car ni muno. Omu ko station no
1: meye kufem.
2: Inti no. Enun swe.
0: Inti be. So say, hey, the omu so omu di baby a beka ti across omu di baby si baby. I say. Oh, Nano Prince.
1: Government is working on a national strategy to provide waste bins for every household.
2: Government has worked on.
0: Hey. Go so tie they be working. Oh man. No. Maybe sa penyi ba ko na what you say. Suppose we be project am the course na sika na them say that the sika na musika. Da be o man sika na the boy man ho bra no. E go people tom sika na. They be among the course and a beboy a car and na say a beboy a can never yard the papa and your bottom sicker.
1: Okay, Messa Bamusubium.
0: Okay,
1: Kofi, me persevere transport and then education or GES Penimuno
0: ministers.
1: Basisiano, Resobina, a year Stanley Matia, my most somebody released me out to me this year. Ghana Water Limited to resume spillage at Wager Dam. Hey, ABMO. Ghana Water Limited wishes to inform the public that the water level at the Wager Dam has risen to 45.2 feet following heavy rains upstream of the dam and continued rainfall in the catchment area of the Dens River and its tributaries. As the level is approaching the 46-foot threshold, GWL resumes spillage from Wednesday. That's Echina Anamboa, Wednesday. Wednesday, 9th September 2026 as a precautionary measure to safeguard the dam. All residents living downstream of the Wager Dam are to evacuate the area before any eventuality. Residents must remain

alert, follow official evacuation directives, and avoid activities that may expose them to danger. The NADMO, the disassembly, traditional authorities, assembly members, resident association, and other relevant stakeholders are to take the necessary precautionary measures and prepare for evacuation. Communities like

0: onye careful inti
1: nto mo ko evacuation no mo ko end up in and obi evacuate ne ho
0: the assembly no and that would you say go I'm sure by now that would see nyawo mo dey betima
1: buzi and all around ho no ma unu wo ma jitun so at yes here ya ho bua nyema kakra kakra bi a obetume no isan say won kwani hia chen nyema na egu dem no at yes here
0: so you remember our forum so dey have a conversation placement and a bc wasi and bc you know and so when what say what say so if you're a parent your challenge that you're going through but the question here is that mo bia me frere fro bia nka say or per placement or about 20,000 or about 30,000 or 40,000
1: I also dey about say over the weekend me nya I will for be say enan bi omodi omo resource say mame bakunya be 7 months bakunya 8 months sene ade na unfortunate aspect ni say kwara na nya omo first 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fourth choice and our fifth choice na yede wakoto
0: okay
1: me wan na kwara ni modern bono enka the first choice na we so nya sa school no
0: all right remember so, our conversation our friend we open the phone lines and then we share together.

6 minutes after 8, Joshua Sema, Doom 106.3 FM, way free, the National Identification Authority, Honum Naya Disako, and Kaibu, Etumamao. Businesses and institutions and service providers, the National Identification Authority informs you that LI2523 has introduced important changes to the way we verify Ghana card identities. Under the new requirements, biometric verification is the principal means of confirming a Ghana card holder's identity. 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Failure to comply is an offense and shall attract penalties of up to 2,000 penalty units for a body corporate and 1,000 penalty units for a partnership or other undertaking, payable by each partner or responsible person. If your institution verifies identities, onboard onto the NIA's Identity Verification System platform, prepare your systems and staff, and comply with the new requirements before the transition period ends on 2nd November 2026. 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I repeat, email idverification@nia.gov.gh or over friend number 0302-999-306 or 999-307 or 999-302. Not what you mean, NIA for adding it out. NIA say providing a future solutions. Now, what to me, I would say, in share we and on their bar also would be this one. Telus also, Kosokai was saying, Nadia, join them and be part of the winning team. Telus, my hate promo. No, oh, dear, you know, say you're capable of winning. In fact, a year, Bosumi be a 1 million Ghana city, but now, fee now, to be out to 20,000 and

0: We debut at a 100 Ghana City. Udiane say, just opt in. Simply reload 10 or more of airtime and our data. 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Now, if you want, need a chance to win. It is the Udiane say, dial *500#. Now, if you will be the Telcel Play app. No? And now, if you want opt in for free, now we're joining a year. The Telcel My Haiti promo. Yameyaduma, you could be the best and the next millionaire. Telcel, we are connecting energies. We shall bring it 9 minutes after 8. Dr. Charles Obin Sapo, your educationist. Your conversation also, our interest room. Now, opposite or share on also some moments in that field, no? With us. Doc, Anopeye Darcy, for your time. Now, Wadaroma, we'll be grateful as an educationist if you walk us through challenges at NA yen awfono ye feeling in term in terms of disparities. No, how do you go about it?
1: Yeah, my hair made us say the decline bet you no much yet for na my sign at our CBO or a quenya or dear mammy say, men so many kakakra ewo and coma elkosi cabra. Said the only one, a woman's here, any idea, a set a tutunasi. Now, a woman's here at the first cycle level now, and you teach one more free for now for your more about second cycle and a BEC yabe now for year try say or more you be place you or more a war secondary school and after senior high school. No, and you're very, very crucial because it can't minor. Mpuntua, a honest 33. I mean, so nipa oko school na wanya ne bearing pa no. No, who say maye we no. She say a big na secondary school level no. And unti free SHS a buy a bra a chemo a shas a bra a chemo man of a banda dan de buy na a buy or buy in so was ye de kwa enumino a ye asem pa. Ah, I see a bogana and penny for a basso. Na the American is say, as I say, yema akwenya and Obama abofre biya ubeye first cycle no. Na according him, we say our first cycle, no class every KG from what we see JSS 3. Then we have a second cycle, mm-hmm. Secondary, and then we have the tertiary level.
0: Mm-hmm.
1: But second cycle, no, and then you can make a determination power because when you categorize it, will be your science, will be your general arts, will be your business, home economics, vocational areas, near the technical areas, you know, and when those determinations are made, and you're who you set your guiding currently, and to say a cobasse, your castle will be any English, will be any math, and you're placing now. For me, it is problematic. Say, can I tell my young school mono secondary school? Yeah, quite any more. Yeah, the sir taught one mono at the higher who saw my and many panny baby or my education or my team. That is number one. Number two, the categorization.

0: 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I repeat, email idverification@nia.gov.gh or over friend number 0302-999-306 or 999-307 or 999-302. Not what you mean, NIA, for adding it out. NIA say providing a future solutions now. Now, what you mean, I would say, in a share way, and on their bar also would be this one. Telus also Kosokai was saying, Nadia, join them and be part of the winning team. Telus, my hate promo. No, oh, dear, you're capable of winning. In fact, a year, Bosumi be a 1 million Ghana city. Now, it should be up to 20,000, and after Debia, a year, 100 Ghana city. Oh, dear, just opt in, simply reload 10 or more of airtime and our data, and I top up your Telcel cash wallet or fix broadband. Now, if you need a chance to win, it is the only answer. Say dial *500#. Now, if you will be the Telcel play app, and now if you are opt in for free, now I join a year the Telcel My Haiti promo. You could be the best and the next millionaire. Telcel, we are connecting energies. We'll show Brady there 9 minutes after 8. Dr. Charles Obin Sapo, your educationist, your conversation also our interest room. Now, also share on also some moments in that field, no, with us. Doc, I'm pay you that for your time. Now, Wadaroma will be grateful as an educationist if you walk us through challenges at NA. Yen our phone, ye feel in terms of disparities, no. How do you go about it?
1: Yeah, my hair, Medassi, the Dika, I met you, no much yet here for. Na my son, I don't see you, oh, I'm quite your old mammy, sir. Men so many kaka cra, ewo, and coma, el cosi. Cabra said the only one, a woman's here, any idea, I said. Yetoto na se na egomesia at the first cycle level na ni teach omo free ho na fe omo aba second cycle a ene BEC ya be na fe ye try se omo ye be place omo e wo secondary school and as a senior high school no e ye very very crucial because e come my no impunctua a honest 33. I mean, so nipa oko school na wanya ne bearing pa no. No who say meye we no. She say a big na secondary school level no. And unti free SHS a buy a bra HMU a shash a bra HMU amount of a band that done the buy na a buy or buy in so was so moa ye de quay and you know a ye a yasem pa. I see a bogana and penny for a basso. Na the American is say. As I said, Yama Aquenya and Obama about Fred Bia will be a fair cycle, no? Na or calling him. Was there a fair cycle and all class, a free KG from Hawkesy, JSS 3. Then we have a second cycle, mm-hmm. A secondary, and then we have the tertiary level.
0: Mm-hmm.
1: But second cycle, no, and then you can make a determination power because when you categorize it will be your science, will be your general arts, will be your business, home economics, vocational areas, near the technical areas, you know, and when those determinations are made, and you can say your guiding currently, and to say a cobasse, your castle will be any English, will be any maths, and you can place now. For me, it is problematic. Say ye kan I tama ye school mono secondary school ye kwe ni ye de sa totwane mono e be ha ye ho so man e me nipa ni bebre o ma education o ma ntimi anko o manim. That is number one. Number two, the categorization.

Education of schools, you know, because we category A, we B, we C, you know. Kabran the area and say, yeah, the class society near the bar, say, yeah, Oman and Yachiche mu. We mu ye hian for, we mu the omu ye scaffold, now we mu ye are being for, we mu ye we. Na a de Ohawa bro, my, you know. I shall see a pan boarding system, a buy, and I say, a woman's ya, ye the man and mamma. And in the penny na a bomb more coexist with school mono. The I and say yeah you say a mixing bowl. Tis that you offer pine case be now the gare a gumu what the milk a gumu what the sit more than catchy a gumu what the pan wak on what can you now fra now be the anabaco and team Brian fast system nino near now be your my back ni pa bako way free. I'm in Tiffy Wayfair now for Wayfair, Fifty Wayfair, a Pueni at all. In we become one people. That was the essence. And as I said, ye fuck when be also not ye treating the penny now, so my ma, ye treating a penal, ye push his agenda. No, what the cast away a category A.

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1: Yeah.
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0: 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I'm on chin sign and ne and son at the action. You need to be so.
1: All right, you be this uncle.

well, share your comments and your views, bro. Yeah, just on same YouTube and I found also what you want to tell us. Fatuo and my NTB, I call myself any. Yeah, our false reading it, our name pain for reading it. But CBG Simen Kao said the China trade trip is still on. And CBG, Michelle Consolidated Bank of Ghana, Air Kao said this same Kasepa. Third international trade, no, trade trip to China is on an exclusive trip. They're designing just for you to Guangzhou and Yiwu. From the 4th to the 20th of October 2026, unya sa kwenya nafe wetimia network na one supplies a dinkita una fwe pija kwa no so called the next level in Shannon Suna CBG for the day. This China trade trip, no, bro, numerous benefits awaits you. You don't have to miss out. Maybe you person what you see by the Alfred Rosemary 024-380-3596 and I'll be free Esther 0243-043-708 and now Solomon was 055-67-99127 and now Lethal was 053-1019-150. Of course, together let's make your business dream a reality. CBG, we stand with you, Edition. And so this is one unique opportunity. Uncle for one word China. Omdi Jati say why macho business tricks, no no. Now boom what you met me cause from the 4th to the 20th of October na mupija mumudi akohonum. So much nyoma el honum edema. Well, share with us placement BC Wasi and other matters arising. 0302216561 0302216562 Now what's in the Edinkitown? Now the Echo Social Electric Wajin Biano. Now what's in the Amaya?

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1: Hello, good morning sister Abana. 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
1: saying, I'm not sure. Am I? Never don't be able to call. Am I? Only say, Master, I'm not a papa. I'm not a papa. I'm not a papa. I'm not a it wasn't because I'm in a madio. Am I? Your system, I did try, you know. And I'm warm. It's maybe be a mother be do a baboom in your mate, my no. May for 2 months credit and mother classroom, I'm at night. Because may real education happen outside the classroom. Eh? May practically may have very good. It is a my funny say, oh, mommy, note. Not I can put practicals to it, some of the men sabaya. I can put words to it. I define any old the mammy, I'm out of paper. So if you say, me go school. It's 99% theory. Teaching your beginner classroom, beginner blackboard, now I'm sure. My mom knows where I'm sick.

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1: All right. I can see my frustration.
0: Yeah. My bro, a teacher me be some lawyer say it's a teacher for mean to me take your more into me say I can addition him not say you see a monkalani. I am na mystery because me a bro be a bro me was school and you necessary be you. Because it wasn't because me she had it. It's just ya try dia mass honako kai in the form of addition. It wasn't working for me. It wasn't working, but Sergeant Beach said ICT, he introduced here. Now, opportunity for me, Madame Fubio, you, or more computer, and to me, economy funnel to now, and you kind of a train you command now me your machine, is not made it win, and you can meet him. It is a me coaching exams who are now, they are me and Luna Mikayo, and any American here. Oh, mine, and any American here, they are me here, they are made me say, and Luna Mikai, Namedia to turn into personal me. So other ones are not my bread.
1: All right.
0: All because of how it is.
1: I feel it now. All right, Medasipi. Good morning, Apom to say.
2: Good morning, Oman Apomwe.
1: Onyami Adobe Biebako.
2: Oman Pacho Godwin La Paz.
1: Godwin eat you.
2: Oman Pacho AG HSN. That be nasa mass and English one person so I know what the beam. Eh? Now then I'm paying for the same person watching. Question, question, question, question, question. The beam mufati a wadi sunyadi. No biya control exam. No abomodi a nya pass marker. No say one person mass in English inti. No man school ko. No man school ko. Onko yedeng. Onko te. Onko don nifu. Uncle, you day. And then you're paying for the job, but you're a man who's gone. What can't say? What the Mufan Wakan? I can't get just one year in Nano. One year, a medical public school, Papa, now do on Bako. No, be Mark was his school, baby crown was his school dance walk. Now, what's a Mufan? Just one year, Mark and sign. One passing, Mumma, be being Mumma school. And where's the assembly? Assembly. Oh, why your mom may not crack by Yahoo to do? I won't yet. No, one German intimate for me and Fabufun casting this. I've been so because of my own or the other cages do. One Cassan and so many be. Among your only a major man of peace.
1: All right, yeah, Darcy P. Good morning, I'm going to say.
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1: All right, ya da CP, good morning. Apom ti say
2: hello. Good morning.
1: Morning.
2: Yes, I'm in Golden Kashafi Agomeda.
1: Agomeda.
2: If I try.
1: What do I remind you?
2: I'm watching and afraid.
1: Me Joso.
2: I'm going to ask you to ask you. Because I'm going to tell you my blood. If you're going to ABC, I'm going to be back to my house. Maybe I'm also sure on BC. I don't mean to say, I'm side and my bum was in fire because now I didn't see any other children and then said I'm going anymore by competing with one more room. Instead, I didn't say a banner salmon and make say, Yeni, I addition and never form any woman never hire, nay, I am competing, you're a champion. And my boss will be book a country BC now if you look at any say. One pass English and math in two. One pan uncle. Assistant. Assistant. Yes, GS. GS. Or when you've been found my name, yes, idea. Near a man. Uncle.
1: All right, Edda CP. Good morning.
3: Yeah, good morning. My. I'm from Say.
1: When you're madam, you're
3: here. Shaban, you're a Cassassi. Achim New Tafu.
1: Achim New Tafu.
3: That's why.
1: Achim new tough ones, you two galam see or?
3: Oh, there be a home with the and you may do a by a goofu bear.
1: Okay. And I'm a venna, I may do home, Kawasa.
3: Oh, a home with the and you may do her. The child in the answer with Janapa
1: or Joso.
3: Hmm, yes. Also, Daniels, I say we in United me a G2 Yahoo. And now we feel so at the VIA catch and say you could have with you and powerful. You know, now who for Nama who preach about free education. Oman Penica tell me and say, what to me? The time on phone, yeah, I say, yeah, yeah. The new in our air strategy. Quite a more fast for our mockers at the end, a time on phone, yeah, you to me, and one of Mugusu at the end of the corner. To we a year, she had yet a year foot to get here at the Maya friends and Ghanaians. Because we are hooching our person, then be I your friends, I will force or more woman maybe. A buyer will be about 10 BI, just a or more moose canoe, or one on the benefit, or what as woman maybe no 10 BI no one with them. Eh, ya, I did buy it. A conifer, fair, fair, a bit of moon, kwanya mudi adi efafo bo wa o kosimia aya e na obekwa ko peke fun bo wa ko do ona ye huni to bebre sa gini no ni pa na ba fani de bukot sa ba o ko du simia an ko se no ma peke ba weni ni na ye strategy kwa mba fa so mbe gu ade no e na mo fa so no ma hin obi so mla.
1: All right, Yeda CP, good morning. I pom ti say.
4: Good morning, Oman.
1: Yes, sir.
4: I put me an hour so much of them. Now, Cassa Thomas Femetiano, a union of them and back with a peace man, Nana Pusina, make us say. Your brother and I would be can back a say concerning the first colonel. In fact, a man is a miracle because many could screw. That was a church in Bugu. Now, make I say, bra, your country be seen in Yandana. Now, computer, the computer, say, me and me, the employee declaring who.

0: do style. That's so now you know no more one can any crack a similar. One more call school, yeah, mom computer, almost see any more practical. But you make an what you see.
1: But you see,
0: now, or my yeah, teacher, into a mind could sit down, then, in could sit down, then a gun, a DPI, a decoso, a dependent, sir, a bofrano, a English, and a mass, necessary with the conning. A wobra said, be queer, your cocoa cost a sour moon paboa. I wish I'd see this naughty. Takuri, me person will be changing tone for you. Shem Kalanka think it, who show me videos, me idea, one Rebecca AI. And Kalani starting our practicals. I could have been a chef, but we are to all a chef, we are contractor, we are meeting, we are seeing, only been in a normal, only 3 months, but you only 20 years, you know, wouldn't be PIA, the Okusman, when you get. Young so, yeah, my dear. Yeah, man, my dear, would do it, and then work with you, as I don't call you, as I see you. Hey, you are my baby. I'm going to do say, and I'm going to be a man in a bin, you mean, I don't want to question politics, because we be do that SS1 now, Oko to see subject, or be no big name to manage a bin. Into New York, you don't be back question politics, man. We easy way to make money. See, see, I won't mind. Yes, there are made a me pass on me here. If we vote our region. But don't throw a dabala. Now, Udru was half a mutu kuniku, my mind, the same kosrawom. Now, she be beyond Kualano, it's from Kusku. Omun Nanti, beye 2 hours until no more could do school more, and the school never got anything. One, Sabi Sabi, mini animal egg before Panchan. Once egg before Ketia, I das we. Tate Tiketi, and looking one of the young chances down the school for 90 years yet. Now, Sakwalagin. Oh, your opportunity to go DC. Now what denying the right to say well in English, well in Chamas. Mr. Okohon my bro for can call me being kill. Mete me kwasara omu a yaw reho, a bin 96 and san woman kwako 3 DC me and I can't answer brofo. Brofun ti brofo brofune mass in ki o man kwa sa unia kola name dili ye throw catch him penny for no you to my dear or any adum quite yes throw. Yes, sir. 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
1: All right, yeah, good morning, Apom Tiseng.
2: Good morning, Kwabena. Kwabena Tiseng.
1: Ernest.
2: Ernest Tiseng.
1: Wa kwa abatu akodi ngugu. 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
2: Father,
1: meet you.
2: The patrol, mostly the patrol, 50,000.
1: Over 50,000, that's around 55,000.
2: That's a bro at that sports stadium. Maybe I'm a whole failure, a bro.
1: Anybody said that?
2: Anybody
1: said that? I go for a crash stadium.
2: And I think if I didn't plan to do the same, imagine if I do
1: a crash sports stadium, if I said 40,000 or 60,000. If I'm saying 40,000.
2: I'm going to go to the house. Now we have been in Yamasi school, that time when she and Marshall, not for any piano. Any real school they could invest in. Now one almost swap move 3-1-1-1-1 will be a Yamasi. But she, our dear may. If we try, I could not first class. But I think I will be free. Anybody, I can't be aware, ain't you know. I was like a bind passing, we are respecting. Resetting. No more power for Kadiana Quorum. Let me be in tea, iron and phone swap. No one to one parcel. Then I'll catch up and say, what all one part, masonry. Now, secretary, a good amount of a baby woman, school center, say, you're multiple coy. Now the mass, everybody's not a chef myself. My English. We're full of Mukamba who will be ready a year day. But who will be ready a year day? And I want baby money and pass it at the table. Hey, you know, you're a minor batassa. Hey, and I didn't mean a boy. Oh, yes, you did. Amen.
1: All right, how for you and your boss can craving a solution? I'm saying, I feel the emotions, no?

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1: Ye nua wa o man so ye nua sa. 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
0: But wase, uya shiye, wame, ube diye chi, ya kani yenka.
1: Good morning, apom di say.
2: Good morning, apom boko, na mswe.
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2: 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So my first call, as I say, a soldier, policeman in many ways. 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
1: I can understand now it's hello good morning
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0: Oh my goodness. 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I tell you.
1: Yeah, bregu. But Enkaho.
0: It is well.
1: Yeah, man, Enkaho. And what's this, sir?
0: It is a
1: song. Oman Kache Minister of Education, genius, say. And Kwadana, almost a brofone, aye, a kuntabu, and you know, Omunya, Kwanyan, Koma, Nimono.
0: Yeah.
1: Yeah, did too many ye, Omon Chensang.
0: Omon Chensang.

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0: Ya jitu mwenye ye, omo nchensayi.
1: Omo nchensayi.
0: Omae. Omo nchensayi.
1: You know, so, some of the moments I must share with my listeners, no mera who, and usha omo success story after
0: Ghana. Omo nanya izi yo.
1: Ghana disappoint yo mutu.
0: Omo nanya izi yo.
1: And the danger ahead of us, and kwada 55,000 still counting. Ah. Dodo na baby ombe kwa kura. You know, it's...
0: Because we're basic. Basic.
1: It's just heartbreaking.
0: But so, Drew Senior High and Acadia, and Honky can one more one more. Acquaintances are Quadano, or be improved, you're called a Nimno, and what's wrong?
1: Ucisia Nancia.
0: Ubias as a crown also want to us, at least. What do, baby?
1: Ucisia Nancia.
0: Yeah,

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Wa huwa trust so cry ni eti eyehu because ye ni nine.

0: I mean the Franco Fuasi, one of the Roman Omode trending issues, bro. Mikhail said Nokia, Samsung, iPhone, smart TV, chest freezers, new refrigerators, washing machine, microwave, blenders, CCTV camera, Franco for top notch. And I tell you, Unio Unyejma, 310-246-422-338 and 0555-9393-11 and 0302-225651. Now what you know in Kitao. I'm a machine.
1: Yeah,
0: I'm not sure you remember the dedications. Yeah, it's what I remember. It's a
1: Boko now.
0: Good Boko.
1: On my September, my away, a suicide prevention month.
0: Suicide prevention month.
1: Yes, me very, very good.
0: Minim dear, but it's a very good thing.
1: Suicide, nanya option.
0: Mm-hmm.
1: So, well,
0: it has never been, yes, and it should not be.
1: It's not an option.
0: Yeah, yeah.
1: And in September, when you know, they can't suicide once. Him. See, and you say your option, amount.
0: Okay.
1: Now, I bet you Santana air training.
0: I think.
1: Why can't send me na Ghana for one just so?
0: I say, man, go carry.
1: I say, oh man, no, $100,000, cross on Quabuchi. Uncle. Now, opportunities were Ghana, baby.
2: If you give me $100,000, you know, monthly salary to live in America or to live in the UK, I'll choose Ghana. So there are more opportunities in Ghana than in America. Do you believe that? Do you believe that?
0: All right.
3: Oman, me was in Bisama, senior man, Lila, Abeku. Iti and then I walk away, me boy. 8 years ago, and I say 5 years ago.
1: 2022.
3: And now 6 years ago, the media cancer won't pull. No, but cancer, Obeku Kudra cancer with
0: there are opportunities in Ghana.
3: And I maybe say,
0: 1 year that opportunity to this particular year. I said, there are, so continuously there are opportunities in Ghana.
3: It is since one realizing the same.
0: Maybe only opportunity to talk about it.
3: And the only platforms are one year, baby. Oh man. Platform Ben Abel, platform Ben and no one so. And because and then what did you own? Oh man, what did
0: you? Oti ni bro, for say there are opportunities in.
3: And now man, maybe success opportunities. Opportunities what my man ne. And then I fear na opportunities.
1: But 2022, make you comments. We said then I buy no and farm crop for and kwa bro. Chi omu be opportunities. Emo omu wohono.
3: Okay.
1: And see, I didn't know after there was a son.
0: That I can't recall it, but there are opportunities.
1: Oh, that's a voice.
4: 5%. I'm a muko diabrocha. Unimu fasua be boye. I got brochure from the BCC East Legon, Tantra Hill, and Makati Hill near the Adi. Mommy and Kura agenda, I didn't go for big guabrocho, Namaka, a bain, Sir Usia Juma and you are. And you're for Ghana for guabrocha, my.
3: Anna, say, Caro, say, so I see you, man, about
1: her. Oh, this is opportunities for her.
3: Any opportunities, oh, yes, specific. Mm. Oh, man, what say? Yes, see, you money, her unemployment rate, I was slow. Ghana, for so far, a comedy mabu. And the mabu one me, and I said, Nemabu, what to man, I'm a bunya, you may.
0: We don't want to be trapped, Papa.
3: I'm a bunya, you may, and I said, Mabunya, you may. So, if that is the case, sir, at the end, a brow will cast us a woman in the answer to your a better son, and not woman will be a giant and say, because and there would be a son,
1: and
3: because and there what you
1: know,
3: what are your politician? I said, what been your post? And I say, who depose it? Who did it? And there was a messer, senior man, a mabunu go so soon, a mabuna man, omo go so soon.
0: There are opportunities in this country.
3: Opportunities, and never what the time and all can see and funk of Uncle Bridge to you.
1: Then,
3: as a son, and you might hear about
0: road construction. Building construction.
3: You 24 hour.
0: No, we would do
3: one threat.
0: Don't make a mistake. We will do it, but any event I'll be telling precope.
3: Oh, man. Until how many years?
0: Onyame Yaduma Abia in the next few months.
3: Few months.
0: Activation.
3: Activation.
0: Yeah.

0: ovarian sector to see.
1: Ebi ya he.
0: Ti se ya e odi franco ya ya tournament.
1: Nti se wo be fa 130 nti bi be ya dwuma homa chea na dwone anopa nyina na.
0: That is all that we are doing with any government because I say onyami o aban e ma ye machines
1: ah. Aha.

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0: 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That is all that we are doing with any government. Kasa se, onyami, abaye ema ye machines ha.
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1: 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Oh, ube chasi afa 133 shift
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1: Nti se, esi zuoso.
0: Ah, yes, yes, yes.
1: Ah,
0: yes, yes. Use machine specification.
1: Uh-huh.
0: Into the baby, na fee, you know, so more Burkina, eh, Niger.
1: Uh-huh.
0: What made the articulators do not train and train because in China,
1: uh-huh.
0: Nentia who don't have a fear outside
1: into a man, into more far, more far, Mabuno da Bain.
0: Ah, one employment minister.
1: Ah, over employment minister.
0: So your birthday dedication is quick one.
1: Mm. Oh man, okay. Oh man, oh there, yeah, yeah, cool. Nah, and no, oh man, on him said me call Tremor Tema.
0: Yeah.
1: Nah, Brent, we're friend of Diamond, Big Boss, Atisu. Yeah. Oh man, also feel you too much.
0: Diamond,
1: Big Boss. Atisu.
0: Yeah.
1: And now Andy so I comes obunyi na say eh just say just your man nyame adrom eh yado fo amutie yen ya appreciate mu so much na na enura eye owura Abraham akwasi afawa eh na enura na wo deno na nya 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no Nyana Kessi, and rather Temanina, no more Abraham's apartment, Drawinya. It was massive. Much so draw Emma no Ebroso. Equino Omuguso. The Quine de Minamasono, Minuso Mugusua, baby, I be drain you be a nature said Juma Coso Hono. Into no, said your more Akano, or more a morning 10, 10, 10, 10, 10, 10, 10, 10.
0: Alexi Bon, home more than that. Road minister say, Onya, or more nobody.
1: Alexi Bon,
0: so Cosheno. As well as Archie sign, because I'm not on the edge.
1: No, on the edge, I say. Alexi Bon, baby, I will be a da, a chiapa. Oh, a man, say, oh, man, oh, you're da, oh, you're boss. Oh, my,
0: Alexi Bon, what is wrong?

Obra, eye, umame, Benis Ba, and Obra Benjamin, and Yabusini, and almost some draw Emroso. Big 18, happy special one to you, Francesca Akaku. 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

0: Nuit CFN a must.
1: Oh, that edifice there, we normally call it, to my knowledge, is called the mask.
0: And it gives signal to communication.
1: And that it gives signals. Sometimes in the night you see it blinking, setting out of lights.
0: And I'm at this negative effect into. Negative radiations via those living around it, it affects the negative.
2: Yari Diamma, Nasa Yari no Seba, Echiwa, Edia Sabenyan Namutru.
3: Before we've heard that it gives some kind of sicknesses.
1: Build around that area, let's say catchment area, it gives cancer. I don't know how true it is, but.
4: The World Health Organization and the International Commission on Non-Ionizing Radiation Protection have over a period of 30 years undertaken a research to ascertain whether or not exposure to the RF radiations from these telecom towers.

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0: CFN must.
1: Oh, that edifice there, we normally call it, to my knowledge, it's called the mask.
0: And it gives signal to communication.
1: And that it gives signals. Sometimes in the night you see it blinking, setting out of lights.
0: And I'm at this negative effect into. Say, be this area, or negative radiations via those living around it, it affects negatively.
2: Yari Biama, Nasayari no Seba. Echiwa, Edia, Sabinian, Namutru.

0: hu be bia me firi
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1: and a glasses is in a young ladies no
0: where in the demand me wo ko boy na dey chair me
1: where
0: the young ladies dey where the glasses dey chair me
1: Prince Ofosu, is it Safa?
2: Safa.
0: Oh, Safa.
1: Oh, Princess former CEO, Gifek.
2: Yeah, almost see me that, but for sure all the time.
1: Wow. I see.
2: If I'm around, I'm out of the studio.
1: Oh, wow. Good to have you.
2: Ministry of Communications.
0: I'm a bit confused. You were Gifek, you were Gifek, son.
1: FFIX, no? I'm a FFIC.
2: EC.
0: To any more
2: day? Telecommunications, rural telephony.
1: Okay.
2: Sorry. Rural telephony.
1: Rural telephone, yes, and the Ministry of Communications.
2: Bachelor.
1: And then I say, some joke or cause I say, I could be
2: on.
1: Mono, I say,
2: eh?
1: There's
2: some more cocaine and yano crack.
1: Really?
0: Eh? There's some
1: more cocaine. That's sad and all, what my infire.
2: I say, you see, 2024, yes, in the keke, because of election, which is the implication. Satellite hub is Kofi Annan Center. Mashaking it down. Kofi Annan Center, right? Which is just close to the Ministry of the Ministry building itself.
0: Uh-huh.
2: We

0: efficiency no ntina mi sua me de match ho de no ko je say e be a meti mi a pass e de akọ because enye ne ye we all level a level ye ko ni nyina mass no internet seize all phones because e so ti mi pass exam because ayi o ma he wi ase ayeti education in every form enye only ayi ye friend is informal but even informal education in Sanujuma and a dear Bekoyen. I am said TVET to Kramubusa D7.
1: Yes, you see,
0: we need to look at it carefully because you see, you ain't me my uncle and internet, especially the girls. Because the Chinabashan no be a coffin or no him.
1: Diversion.
0: Otimas.
1: Baby, but
0: yes, into your Sra Omara. It is time for this country to have a conversation around some math and English as a prerequisite to go to the next level.
1: All right, here, Sivana, what do you also think?
2: Miss Michia, a T4 worship for Michia. Once again, Nana. I'm say, not too long ago, na education minister, Yura Duchum. Now the
0: former count.
2: Okay. Former education minister, of course. Ah, now or the near may be basse. Yeah, and say fine gentleman the MPP animeco. Na oshe yi sa failing ni ade no nem se opese oyifi ho kakra na ibi mu ntinase no oko ebrochira omo failing sa so because eba emofrana obi akra wo time a asa o pick up so be kaya ye nyina e wo school no obi owa e be do stage bi na fe de asa wa be mo into bia one stage otimi eyeden etimi hiti ne stride say afedie otini amase and obia should be given an opportunity obi entimi ampase english to me we have to come up with ways I betimi amoma ye some intervention at the next level so I feeling ya ye maomo even sene anana na eka say opportunity for remedials no kra no anyhow it's wrong into your reforms ebema obi anya opportunity na just a basic education ne die up through the MPPD by free SHS no ABB we see find a way you can say ye school unsua die na ye promote sa but I was say your balance trying to push and kwara no so mbesua ade na yen ko feli omuna ye ma any opportunity to finish the basic education which now is at the senior high school level so enti the current minister no should come again 55,000 yeah. Students pa
1: 55,000
2: okay just say ye koye nim ne ba ye chi dabi intimate and yes sir into a strong movie so I'm finding a means now a bit me and Corano a quote you bet more Marco now yeah providing intervention mechanisms for them so I want to be a first

0: ya mom or extra classes be or some to help them. So ti as say nyina I was see a fa the basic education na be nyama ya mabruno as bibia e da yakoma so.
1: Right.
0: So what you say? Na failing ni dey yan cutting it down.
2: Oh my, we ni my dear. E mema ne dey no cry na hamikese. Mema no. Oko to bad hands mu a. Na koko ya dey nya. Na fe prison abem. Oh my, me nim say why we rep prison da. So who rep prisoner? Me prison ministry. Me say ye. Me ye nyuma campaign time me ko prisons. Oshe age group a wo ho. Omo hin ni
1: 1835.
2: Yes, it is saddest. Na se ye koko she omo sa na ye tu omo mu. Na wo hwe se omo gina bia ye preach a kire omo. Omo gina gate, egu gate ye chi. Na nkola. It is heartbreaking, and some of these things ne can who be because maybe I ne maame na yire ne ho a etue school fees went me am fa na anto aso.
0: Okay,
2: na wakwa ko fail math English so ti masi o pese o san ye bi o pese o be ye bi o na wadene wakwa ko to obi a wonye papa nsem, especially single parents no ye me ni nko single parents e ma no. It is very, very important. I'm telling you, as I say, your social intervention, a call, a ma, make a single parent, a jai womu. And when these children get into the hands of, obia when your papa, or your father figure, no, then sir, and I because your sister figure, mother figure, no,
1: I confess in Bibra,
2: no, I end the apple prison. They say, oh, my, honey. When you see the situation at the prisons, the age gap, you throw away your best to the future because of some of these things. Inti mrasun se ese se ye nyina ye sorry as a nation. This one we shouldn't say MPP and this, you should say these are our leaders for the future. These are the leaders for the future. See, intimi and nature wo mu ya, we are in trouble. Because then we will realize they say oma oma baby dear dear nyina kwa yen kokora. Na ye shwe ye chia. Ye ni mebunu bia umbe tini atiki
1: uba. Because of your system, I
2: hope yes. So I am saying say, emrasu. Say, ye dibi bia tonche. That pride of mass and English, efe. But pride of mass and English, and you be an ebay engineer, and you be an ebay kwa kwa chira dea yi, obi wo hwa, o ye ma, ye fense, a business for no. Obi wo hwa ye commerce, obi wo hwa ye business. And omu kwa law school kre, so obu nko nko sunye accounting. Omu frebi be LPM. Lawyer need you the accounting yede yi.
1: Ebi yano onya case ha.
2: Onya case accounting, omu nko fa consultant. E di enti nebi nko sunye accounting. No, I call school, acquire law, no, I fail LPM. Near so Uncle Trubu.
1: Yes, yes, just have the money.
2: I am telling you, sir, obi a warrior lawyer, ni what the mass say, yet they win ya case, or call ya, or back up for consultant. I did been to near one crop for almost so, or my mass, you won't crop for me English, me, Mr. Ocas, I mean, come off where damn one echo. 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Then no be, oh, of course, it's simple how to see a so more year mass and now me.

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1: ngunai
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1: Tokwa besi.
0: Ote mase. 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As I see renew ye mind, ni moving on. Ni a ye what is good for us. Me meka wasem. Me ka ho asem there is the need for us to deal with this. Maybe nya ha kwa na se me ka no, there is the need for us to deal with this. Me me ho experience me say say we your mother, we your father, wo ho ti me kire wo ho akola na no pa bia na ye mu ahye wo be adwuma na ho na wo si eh no te wo no bia ho nya ace no calculate mass e ho teacher say wo be fa registration say okoye
1: bibia
0: ye eku won mo kra ni se o mu wie na se o mu call back to o mu old school na o mu kokko share uniform shorts and shirts with o mu juniors.
1: There is tension in various homes o.
0: Me se ma call through that o. I know what it is me so be call no for you to even let them understand se o mu ko chiro bi your problem. Me ko fa counselor o mu so o mu nchro obi do o mu call ne nam university bi nam catch o mu de me call o mu se mami eh we can come here this place nam se my dear mr mu so me bi so o mu se baby
1: o ko ka kwanti fi
0: yes me bi so am se how mu faculty when
1: o ka kwanti fi
0: unti me ma eno kra ye problem eno ne ntokwa unti I think we have to rethink it is giving parents a lot of headache.
1: All right, Sifa, I don't know whether you add up or maybe you were jumping to the
2: conversation. Sir, I'm saying, Quantia, Nana Kahwa Samu, Oshe, MBA, me MBA, or Legon. And Quantino, would they compare to say Canada, MBA, some of the MBAs, you know, you no longer need to do quantitative.
0: Yes.
2: And I say, so yeah, no money be or no more. And don't think I say, I know on Shedanya, dear house or Cobridge, no, I call Bing. I did degrees, I can see, and only I do big schools, no,
0: about colonialism.
2: Because I say, yeah, you know, yeah, in Thai and yeah, progressive. So, I want near my behind. Tell us if any year now, Tembiano, education sector for no and far reforms, Emra. Na ye quay nim STEM education to send your MPP de bay. Na ye bonachido. Na ye moving forward because Debia, ye be old, near my name, ya, sadia. In an AI world, no money, I don't know. Ye be catchy. Tia bestry. Set reforms no enye den eni enim na education for you idiot 55,000 epa abanye chow they should address it na omuntimi ko omanim
1: no no maybe we'll wrap up in the next few minutes but I've not heard you talk about a year the issues about Chief Justice commentary. Interesting.
0: Obi me se ti me be kama sentence. 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
0: But who nim so wa fear? Chief Justice wa fear.
1: I na man wa fear.
0: Awa fear because at ni time MPP for the time ni. Ah ni promotion so yen kan ni PF because of you know sa generation.
1: We say enu nti no no so yes ara.
0: Enye enu nti no no so yes am say so no court one wa fear nti no. O kan asem amoma ne kan asem wonim. Na wo kan no kure. Obi a wo ye Chief Justice o ti me kan no kure say ye.
1: Ah, it's your young good, your dream.
0: And it's your young good, your dream, Benno. Come on, Minty, the same if I did quit.
1: Baby, your tea, and then come up, Bono. Or the normal, say, oh, for no, or the normal of our, or the normal of
0: another. Oh, yeah, no, we're about you, Yammy. Yammy Pen and your normal.
1: So, why so can't seem be? Say, in public service, don't underestimate and underrate some of these things, especially
0: I'm saying we want to be awesome when you do be at them. One can be a year you or say the infant is called can say MPP idea go be beautiful.
1: Can you kasa papa?
0: They be saying, oh, now we can get MPP for my side. You didn't think on back as we are. Ah, what is this name? Go for this. Oh, it's in the point is that. The point is that

0: woka eye bibia wonim wahu why you overwhelmed say eye adwuma
1: with the changes no
0: yes adwuma papa timi cause say
1: but say na factually kra no on a yes net crowns no so seem talk kra wo mo
0: I'm saying say and then I make a chere mbi before no say me dear data no lie book no lie asama mo attack no no mo mo dear na mo yeye na mo fu se wan kan ni ye no mo fa meto onka ze papa asama anka ne nyampa yesa na ye no inti ye kan is yodium de wo yeye no o se mi bi sa o yi ono agba se
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1: wrap up
2: yo
1: would there be wilderment do what
0: I want to say you be on to say maybe da obi akaka na sem asimo kan na koma so asem
1: 45 bro for go kan I put it on the table
0: I miss the wilderment o ka wa the bro for akese yeah
2: me nya dey bro for idiot you sure serve to be akabi
1: what kind of
0: what man kan me money pa go so ni pa bro ah what say this is be wildering this is the moment of be wild what is the mean ni me na be say ka sa ayi no so ho asem me MP no I was see obi abribe no no
1: ah yeah mami
0: aska
1: na sa dia no ayi bibi o
0: da be head na me be say o mo ni pa kro din e
1: ayi bibi o
0: da be na o see abribe bo ni pa kro din bribe dey say ni pa na dey be share with them nti ni pa o be bo ni din me anhwe
1: in fact I want brasim I don't believe that thing
0: ah
1: o brasim pa with respect to me my state
0: o ya me MP o
1: oh
0: Aska and Booms on Aska.
1: Aska,
0: yeah. Same go to Nukora.
1: I'll be so cool.
0: Ah, come because she's facing the 2024. No, you mean you are paying to me, Jan. No, you ye, dear. Ah, and there's some.
1: You, I want to dear me, no, yeah, I get it because the man of the day.
0: There'll be any pan away.
1: Would you pan on the bread?
0: Oh, hey, you're on the table.
1: Make the matter simple. Come not something at the sun.
0: Yes,
1: come not to the buy and miss him.
0: That's the give and take are both guilty. Would also one person be take up, but give an enemy and share.
1: Okay, so
2: yo, am I honey? Share a snit 2014 or more profit 34.5 million, 2015 138.8 million. 2016 negative 247.3 million. That time na software scandal be hiding a chassis. You take similar period for SNIT 2022 profit 230.11 million. 2023 864.56 million. 2024 2.83 billion. 2025 the provisional afina omo eye audit near the onye ho adwuma a slight increase to 3.12 billion 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

0: You see, share sa near many some of the details na. Nia edi kind to send an America Sabuaje Kano. It looks like onwa Chief Justice no government ne the settings ni bi ayeno. Because ye nim ni omu kachre nintia. Or by because na the end and cost of the past 8 years. Because obviously so omu every full year. And ke yenye sure crisis asem no crown on kebe ding. And ka ebi ebi finano. So ena anti government he settings here the BIA can be no no I'm some of the BIA no. Then you also look at the fact to say Chief Justice crowd boy or qua probo a war agencies and yes one agency be here and there or court all over any other and one because ni probably basic court system na munukra no more issues no and yagro they have so many issues so we wonder and ibisa say Chief Justice I and bia what me I at all the courts ni across the country Kraviana say executive branch no you say vice president to cry boy pro all over the place eco agencies near there no then after the Chief Justice na just one so so vice president to no one wait him so into issues no aye kano aye legitimate issues I was say papa no ohwene yie then as comparison with the last 8 years no money ade ade ninji na aye wrong won't mean defend this ade we so ho you say mia yi gifek Rashid computer former doctor e wo another show so e try say obeka say former Chief Justice Sophia Kufu, for example, a call MC school program will be and or coca say free SHS ABBA and what say yin aye den 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
1: hey.
0: Of course it's already been said by the minority leader e jis ye wini e was so back to the position but former Chief Justice ye mu ye ni ye mu ni ye o because ye ko slippery slope
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0: 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A do baby near the Omaye football team, some ye unanimous FC, meboa. A do baby na ye see former Chief Justice Tokono, a ye women organizer, meboa.
1: MPP.
0: For MPP. And this is not Tokono, me yes or so no MPP event to be crowd Kobida. So only I mentioned, a ye women organizer for MPP. Inti papa we were the
1: branch chairman.
0: Dabi, I think the national chairman, co-national chairman at this point. Ye do sage bia no kremuni no pa no eye time. Inti no ye bestre. Mimi mumu die. MPP aka. So on apologize. And as one resign. Mimi die magrine say one ye nanka. President Nemuno Eman and ko early retirement no unko. Because baby ya.
2: Judicial self is one
1: of
2: them. And he said, no.
1: What about you?
0: That be no more kind of the India and Yintum. Let's say it was made in a.

0: Your friend is saying in good
1: intent
0: with a good intent. How are you better to me who papa intent? Near you who know any party, dear.
2: You will interpret no,
0: and yeah, young
2: quiet. I am more than
0: Ghana for be brave, including even some NDC for Omoa Omun. You're ready, say be beer on be defending.
1: I think that to sum it up, we should not encourage that. It's not healthy for our judiciary. Maybe we can forgive him for this comment, but it's not healthy for the judiciary as a matter of principle. Say the be ya ebe bo na next one of ebano after the years the job will be ano only in common freely the kwa MPP and it's dangerous for us. Ne kasa awakasa Jesus wa ba say ni team pono nyesa no person ko ka until adwene pa no the tech no kan whether we agree or not with
0: him,
1: we should not encourage it.
0: Sure,
1: that once you have that position no Opu, acquainting us with social homes for ye. Now, a boar money pay, you know, say, would that attend to any without finding a bit of what the quotation be trapped.
2: But you be so as some judge in Opunis case declared support for Akufuado.
1: Judge,
2: I mean, maybe Akufuado is Ghana's most distinguished legal luminary. That is Chief Justice, former one. Time I hear swearing in as some kind, and person besides that time, one more can't say.
1: You see, the point is that
2: maybe your point is that
1: unfortunately we are progressing,
2: and then America,
1: we cannot miss it. I didn't know the
2: Matthias here, but I am saying, say that time, no, oh, can it say Bianca? What can it say? What can we
1: have? Daroma, who per se, your con can't be bad out here, and your mother, there be why,
2: but I'm saying, said that time, the dear, not kind. Maybe so put to me, bomb a minty, said that time.

0: time no dia na kan me pe se o put me bo ma minti se that time no dia be na aka fan no nie we dia so on record what kan ya ti but I'm saying say that time no bo voice ma minti
1: what the reset na mo
0: oh
1: won ti se me bi mu dey be out jan to e won ti se me bi mu
0: I am me I say he said dia na wo kan so wo kan no that time I may be ankensi. They say they work hard. You see, at the same who said that time no can sing.
1: Your friend Nana ya jam to a champion.
0: Maybe a champion is in fifth.
1: Say for your dance, Nana ya jam to a dance. We don't buy any cup dance until we have to be sure. And Dr. Duchum is my guest tomorrow, Nyame Aduma, on this matter of BC. Sorry, no. Nebere, so, Nyame Aduma, we are here.

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0: OPD. This is OPD.
2: OPD. This is OPD.
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1: So many of you are what you mean, me and Sir? And you know, but what do you mean? 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
1: So many of you are not
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3: That's what you put into it.
1: A false tomato mate. 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

0: Okay.
1: Yeah, how you doing, sweetheart? 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
0: Good. How are you?
1: I'm good. I just don't want to go to work this morning.
0: Oh, come on. OPD is on right about now. Work and Happiness. He's going to be on for the next 2 hours.
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3: Eddie is there. We normally call it, to my knowledge, it's called the mask. And it gives signal to communication. And that it gives signals. Sometimes at night you see it blinking certificate of light. And I'm at this negative effect. So, negative radiation via those living around it, it affects the negative. So,
4: you're a DM. Na sai yare no se ba echi wa e dia se obenya na nwedru.
5: Before we've heard that it gives some kind of sicknesses.
3: Build around that area, let's say catchment area, it gives cancer. I don't know how true it is, but
4: na ye ifi ni pim na be dia se fanko no mu fanko.
6: The World Health Organization and the International Commission on Non-Ionizing Radiation Protection have over a period of 30 years undertaken a research to ascertain whether or not exposure to the RF radiations from these telecom towers pose a threat to we as humans. Do they cause cancer? Do they cause any other harmful health effects? The results of research have indicated that exposure to the RF radiations from these towers are not harmful. There's no evidence of the said harmful effects as far as radiations are concerned, as far as exposure to these telecom towers are concerned. Radio frequency radiations are low powered and non-ionizing. That is to mean that they do not have the potency to cause any damage to the human tissue. The same technology is deployed in the use of microwave ovens in our various homes. We all use microwaves. It is interesting to note that even the devices that we use, our mobile phones, our tablets, our routers, they all have some form of radiations which are RF and do not pose a threat. So if the devices that we use that are close to us, we do not even see the potency of their causing harm, how much more the towers that are far apart from our localities. This is to let us know that research over the period, like I said, have indicated that there is no proof that there are any harmful effects or cancerous effects as far as our exposure to RF radiations that come from the telecom towers are concerned.

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Our weekend is over. We are back at work. That's what I say. You were a new man, so. Baby, I would tell me free beer. One name in track of himself, Premo Betro. I work as a fidea is so. You made your penny quench for Tetabanafo. On I said, you made day at the Amami, maybe Smanaka, Bonachidom, you made day at Brewa. Big 05. On Odemia Tum. 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

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Ye boom. Abra watu ujumu ina of your friend DSP Kofi Sapon. 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

Feminine mixture, and your what deaf is feminine cleanse, your what deaf is healthy glow shower gel, and your what deaf is a clean cleanser, so alcohol and in the grove. 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Said you McQueen, now saw my son, or pay, and my many words of motivation, and then I'm at Dome FM Casafiria, so.

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What you have to do, and they say, you need to leave the past behind. 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

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focused on your goals and turn every challenge into opportunities keep moving even when progress feels slow because wo na fe nanim kankro no du ba bia na aye bibi en shada nko speed no ah e wasen ko 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

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Yesu Moja. Yen recounting some of the activities be a course over the weekend. In Ghana and across the world. Sakodia Obedi Pobedi Sak Nation Afro Festival Kosovo United States of America only Afro Nita 1-1

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Enjoy. All Ghanaian community abroad, especially Americans. The teacher at the Emamo. Begin America. Begin our CCR. Now, Miami. Weekend, yeah. Amazon. Aircraft, Kessia, Curry, a year, and Yoma. Boeing 767 cargo plane a crash here at Miami International Airport a year Sunday no and ra in fact nipa makumaku enum ene free moon and nipa num so so e prep

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Blue and yellow. Inti, I had to say MTM 4 colors no. Teacher said, "Woman, tears here, cry." Now, my hunu said, "Do you want to hear them? Yeah, bo." Now, me nim the entire you bet me, but my hunu said, "Afay and Crawford the AI, yeah, atadi ani bi to name shame because maybe you don't want me tears here. Say, do you think I was say, mo yes, atadi ano? Because maybe yes, I go for the corner calipu. Okay." 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

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Ye were Duffy's black sports cream so why, and eh? Many workers say black sports are hood will be a burn, ni Pediano, anywhere ni tuntum ne two as here come and Eddie Amount. Wine and it's me and Timmy Fuaches, and they be an hour worried. A man in memories, as it will be a hearing me. We hear Duffy's hair growth. It gives you that rapid growth and ope wo pe bia nyina toa for any chiremu ye wo East Legon AH Hotel ho any e ben Kumasi Pogas Furniture Tech Junction ye number no eye 0596611277 0596611277 that Duffy's in your mapa also onsa etimi

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The more you stay, more you get the exemption. 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

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Cindy Thompson. Mami from Mungremo Endpoint Homeopathic Clinic. Na me kana sadi ana eye Dr. Edubuatin the founder. Wasi ano pay mimfan tu enim se. Mumu bebre amoti and can uti prostrate mon checki e kidney mon checki e. Wa this year. And Quebec on a rear nampo. Wanu send kaube one and so I want him my. Na ebe kone wie na enyem so so emaye no e ha dwene pa last 3 years na ka se oh afi be kone wie enso ne because

no be anko ye and yum nyan so any mo wonye me but bano say Misrew, ko endpoint of your party clinic, Dr. Dubwatin. On five DNC, so non show nipedion munkosia, na on fair draw and fa and count. Especially most are more kidney, more mo prostrate, and one checky a kidney, so one checky be okra now kidney, and they ye. Call ye free scan and add the amount. What you need, and they say ukra endpoint of your party clinic on card. Simple and ye bea unibia. Okra now kita 70 Ghana city, bet me the amount card, and I be bea. Hospital folder at the Amawo numbness will be also a dear now on some shaky shaky stroke ring now or ten a ten end point of your party clean gonna pay one or more entry cream command number 0244 867068 0244 867068 end point of your

to be or a Ghana cocoa board SPD from the squad. 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
6: I was a manichi. 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
7: Wa fa meme dro, Mr. Kill, I a bear memoir. 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

An African bank do on Ashase, so get ready. This is Ubagi Jeans, number one in South Beshe. Utrop no, on the Emrebi Baye, and a bad man, VIP or Katechi or Comfort Quade, book back, or Bravo, Lord Kenya. Omonium Beruli, and why a Ghana Airwaves, pa. So we are rewinding back time. Nayanian, you're rewinding together.

wedding in Bekoso on Friday, 2nd October 2026, La Palm Dome, inside La Palm Royal Beach, 8 p.m. Open ticket single, air 150, double, air 250, short code, and I bet him the auto tickets have been in Okasa. It says, yeah. Air star 725 star 3404 hash. Star 725 star 3404 hash. Now, what's waiting me at all? Y2K tickets. Y2K. 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The patrol oversized top, no, any baggy jeans, no, bandana crop top, no. And only yes, Shemis Rawa. Shannon's home. 2000 all over again. 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Lovers Lease

charismatic anointing. Was it freedom? The Lord has done it. The Lord has done it. FTPP. Was it eradi? Why are we? Nankwanye we are kebini. Eradi aye we. One corner will be down, which has a nipped, we are so which has what Bubi Humpayache, Adiano and Memo, intimate manifesting Miss Row. Only charismatic anointing in Nimpay, not young shad ye. FTPP was here, Radia, we etro and Safro, Yanko Ponya Domoa, Sunday, Monday, Tuesday, Wednesday, 12 midnight, copium 2 a.m. Follow our Adum TV, next year, our Adum 106.3 FM channel, Esso Sansona Hate 103.

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A brand new Susan, me, a mumbi, a train across you, say, Bordier, Nitreno. Ye bro near the bidie ashem near the tree so to call passes I know no bidie so fast dear bini say e ye bro so be cra poison or crana when ya active chaco now which I say we yam now no more poison sitting in a free moon to a noom sad gems running your man away nooming nano so on sack ya infuse a ye chaco no be a wo a ye kel chaco toothpaste in women's ropa way every Samara Company Limited and a diabagan a grasso. And penny for an quadrang, you see the true on saying, Emma, on my noom, a ten wine, Emma, on my sea fita, Emma, a fence, so, chess, and num can canning now, at chess, a co, and your my share was sinuing now, or gum no, chess, and to me, yet, this are healthy gum now, unto me, ano. On Saka, Kel Chaco toothpaste, a yes, you mean, now, mouse, a magic. 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Kel Chaco toothpaste. Was a happy smile. Feel okay.

106.3 FM. 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Ah. Yeah, keep. 106.3. 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

0: Yamu to ewa dum 106.3 in Shra 104.5. 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
0: 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Be our Franco Trading Enterprise. 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

0: to them.
1: However, the 3,372 candidates with our results will not be placed at this stage. These candidates will be given a second opportunity to reset the examination, after which they can progress along the appropriate.
2: Dr. Clement Apak, NHH Remu, and Champion before your man could have in grade 9, our brofo, and I am Kuntamunu. Now, what we are watching, sir, and said, yeah, if you did not Eddie Ababon, Tim Bebia, I school near Kodebia, Bako Twenty Sukukro, I was senior high school mono. There were in Yabiano, and I said, you all how old baby at Netriano. A baby and penny for her at Trinioma, the Bruni Friend Resolution Center, no, or say, or may have another Bia, Frasier, Sierka say, ah, a Juma.
1: Portal is now live and provides an important pathway to candidates who could not be automatically matched with their original choices, as well as candidates with a score of 9 in English language and or mathematics who are allowed to select available schools. Candidates using the self-placement system should therefore consider the full range of available schools and programs, rather than concentrating only on the traditionally highly subscribed institutions.
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4: 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Say the exam, if I can put it like that. And also, so a school. And also, say this year, maybe it is a collateral social and say, eh, bia, ne modern boy and conkaya. And no, eh, this young po, a man says, Sebu, next time no better, ubisi adia. And the nobles are collateral, sister, no, on your baby cock or sha. I had a modern boy, a conkai, a chankani, and only a dear decay. And they toss you me, and also, they say, school placements, then say, AI a policy be on Jose, I was at a college, a school. Ebia, in your school, I ope and albina, but I don't chess, unia school, bia. And also, no, at this time, a woman, and outside this time, I was in a bit, a binipabia, a similar free money, sir. In this life, we don't always get what we want. Name, no, a modern wow, bebo, and found me a bempen, so and I said, Bebia, ube who said, where do you know? O modern boss, so ahead, and who here? It's, you know, I'm saying, I was saying, if you are dreaming, say, one, a collateral on social one, sir. That is the end of the story.
3: Now, Penny did a baby, and was say, a young social churn, and since I'm so baby to me, bah. A man, I'm so maybe we are saying, and could any be all crank, dear, was union, unruhon, and say, was he be a hum? A busy a bian come over your mouth for defense of your natural home. And Sikobasa, Koranako, Sanguman, a cheap Nasabia, a BM Swan, Churon, or Tra. Nadi, who be a near Hopo, baby, we are saying, dear, when you mumpono, none of you refuse to a bachelor Ashemu, Nina Kahumbi, and a man of Bassa, and a non Jessa Cordano, a bian a modern monon, Nansun Cabia, a hune, Swanny Frihua, and what demo said your watch or air, Suku demo, and Kunim Dian Cababano, Cababroso.
4: Near Chenese and Colano, Budun Colano, Duduana, or more cultural exams are. Anxiety, any issue, and I edition of from the parents through to the teachers, and you know, they make the children feel sad. This exam is the beginning and the end of their lives. But and yes, sana I don't know, I was say, hey, now, yeah, yeah, kusim pempen subia, sister, is a Ghana hano. The only thing, yeah, they greedy akolani success, hey, academic performance, especially

0: at WASI and BEC. And, you know, are they sound enough? In my opinion, no. They go to write that exam with a lot of foreboding and anxiety and suspense and all that. And I don't think, sir, it's the way to go moving forward. As a country, no, I will say, Shana, it's me suicide.
1: Opani oye psychologist your friend Derek upon nene ena oti ye no
2: 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And they swap for show me upon the ensem so. Quamram in Takano, Onoa, and the Yabos from the Sibigani, and I watch her say. Say, in Penifoy and Shema, Mencini, Macumaco, ha, Edria send 135 districts, Ewa Memono, and Neya, Yaka say, a year free primary health care, no, I shall see. 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
3: free private healthcare goes live across one health level 35 districts in this country. So as I speak to you, if you go to these selected districts, out of the 216 districts, we are live in 135. You recall that the target of the first phase is 150 district. And so we are determined to hit the 150 mark by the end of this year. So as part of this encounter or this engagement, I'm going to render an account of the journey so far and tell you more about the 135 districts. And so we also tell
2: Eti weni insoma yewa kwa mnami nita kano edi tuja. Na wawie yeno ena wachile muse. E free bra and penny four a pass, I jume de free primary health care ye and one entromano. One ma scientist here at the amapum de jume four, and ye infidiania candia so a sefata, see a de boy and sabia hodono. Infidian is also kind of by whom you know me and sa. Besser and Puma do nine any ahemum 24,500 a year hospital equipment and non swanoma de ama nina e boa amapum de honsam egina ye.
3: We have trained our health workers and their support staff to do just that. Since the launch, we have not only trained health workers and announced the policy, but we have also equipped our health, primary health care facilities. A major retooling has taken place in all our primary health care facilities. More than 24,500 hospital equipment have been distributed to the grounds, to the communities, to the chief's compounds, to the polyclinics, to the health centers for the smooth implementation of this program. Sorry. We have also taken delivery of about 5,000 bags of what we call kits. And this kit contain, they contain the basic equipment.
2: It's way aye and someone. Olmonyam fo kwa mnemi ntaka na oye apomde suwa fo edi atujane.
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2: 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Then na o ka kire ya ti fu one more movie to happen.
3: Okay, traffic no ewa ha. 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
2: what's that? Not awful. And not awful. Okay, now we can be said in the American and I'm moving to that decision.
3: Yeah, and then in English, we are friendly relationship.
2: Okay.
3: And now, yeah, blocking. Now, who said, send a traffic move before. Then, your traffic is prepared. You're better rolling out. First one, you mean, the first rule, the traffic map block, you have for sure. Yeah, what baby took by a baby kaka cast offer. Okay. And the steady situation, then I follow your bad handle.
2: Okay,
3: yeah.
2: And now said a woman never come both me, one more Eddie Dawahana, your neighbor, whom you need to be new from American city, be as a Ufri, a graphic road, and a woba, condition Hanuma, one probably from a party. Nasa, who bet it traffic in what a year for anonym, sir, what for bed that. Washer Yuma Western Housing Gizella Tete Ebaha and what did two or more Womudi Jawa Sanya Mia Dumochina Ombet Mashana Oma Bio any bias mama to me aye juma. Yen before be a womu di Jawaha one more cast near de you know munyung for minister and no kind you know one so much and patch the more far about other messy. Na minister and asam no kind you know. So far, young fan is why am I blocking the sign? If I saw a homogeneity.
4: Oh, I am my customers in the Australian. The Omba the year, Juma. But as a song, the Babano, a Mabibri assigned. The minister and Saber Catcher and say almost steady normally. The objection now is now Omobia Mayan.
2: Let's say a duty for Hanantin almost one and now most business is to say, send a mopper by managers and your mammy.
4: Personally, the announcement you know high. I know the to say no. Sooner I read the above form. Now, Omsa constructed that I can
2: okay. You know, just said the woman, not anti woman.

0: My nurse, Jagribois, now, who shared my Jagribois? I hear we are not in papa, papa, papa. Who Facebook and I say YouTube, I won't say, video no, what track traffic and na motor true, and what ye, and who trust a video no, what I say, commitment, no, and ordinary, I come motivation.
1: Aha, I don't 106.3 FM, sure. 104.5 asam panen 4.7 Facebook no YouTube den den den den den den den ye twaso ene affiliate lo hania duo no enso na yakuyanim ashankafo wo kroyi mu pese ashentiade no 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
1: 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It's a more bachi, yeah, Ghanaians, like you go say, and then youth be played in a more open year to my because they are not vulnerable to the industry. 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
2: 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And see, that is why we are going through this. But may I realize the new generation of graduates, many of them are very, very, very, very sharp. And your money is here or secondary school, no, and then it's for me. I don't know. And even the homo, you know, JSS, SS. And the only person who go through that, man, I don't think I said, you know, me, you know, and quite him. The only thing is that I said, in your opportunity, more almost on that, and penny for a word, more moon in the end, or you saw on that, on the fastest step.
0: Enti wo suade no wo mmem no nanka ba ne nsa no employees association penimpa eye opani Alex Frimpon ena otene nka no na pani a wono anase yes ku fon kabumku National Union of Ghana Students NUGS 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
1: We're still running programs based on curricula that were used by their mentoring in the early 2000s, which were used in the 1980s and 90s. Some of the leading universities at that time, when you look at some of their programs, they were very old. And if you look at the curriculum and the references that they have cited, they were really very old. So we found that there was a big gap between the written intentions of the institutions and what the students were, the expectations that they had for them.
0: Hey, Professor Kofi Biriku, if I brought you this, you are talking about Nti di okan nyina ne se yen sakra enema yesua e wo school ponum na school vo ni pia de o mesua bi e be wo mo nsa no e ma enwuma enya somfa so no mo so nya adwuma ye
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1: 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So, a halo and so on. Politics, no Emma, if you say, as you know, a non political CDP forum, NDC forum, MPP forum, will be a woman, not yet to me, I should appreciate, sir, at the other.

0: 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But what I know is that especially Nkanka insume, a very, very, very, very expensive.
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1: First of all, the issue is Denmark size, you know, does it matter? Okay, and also you solve it. Because from my experience, you know, a lot of Denmark, almost Denmark size, you know, a year normal. But a deal or compare it there to a big game, you can say it's soft. But in actual fact, in Shasha, if you ask a man and I'm pay solution to it, our problem to have here anyway. And in effect, we do know why you want one, and the deal, but most of them now, you know, plenty of the deal, a normal, but guess that you won't compare with the again. Now, secondly, no, sir, penis enlargement, and your man, for you, a who will be great. You will be a mouthful, almost injected, almost penis, normally be a injected, now, I guess. In fact, the whole for that procedure, the one she, who said, Benman. There is that kind of complication. It's me, Bema, Union, no, Sedia, the Diake, Sipape. No, it didn't fire. Oh, my, yeah, I can pepe throughout. India, bare 6 months, and after 7 months, also quite due because it doesn't so often abnormal size in after 6 months. Yeah, also quite as I said, you need you. I'm a week keeping in line.
0: Eti, Odokutani. 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
1: Min pressure. 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It is so to be a hand on also then a dear buyer. 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
2: Over my pressure, oh, yeah, I didn't know. 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
3: 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Thanks to you, Computer Clinic. 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
2: 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No man is so ana.
3: 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Scan me GHQR code, no. And now see for me merchant ID, no. 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
2: Oh, okay.
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3: Oh, yeah, dear. 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So we're rating me 5-star.
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0: right at Dream 106 does a 3 FM. 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

0: 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fees bill abeka free SHS a policy no hom into about tiny her from between the moment no akọ na omo akwagentity we between your self placement and between your school home na achechere for na boa na 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at a telephone in teacher them quadad ye discipline a ye juma at him cocrentum Eastern Region and I'll be who Bright Senior High School first Cia or 0242 071185. And a 0541900717 0541900717.
1: New Crystal Hospital for any Ashamai Apomodin Edmai Foho, any Ashamai Mensino Assembly Nina, Akawa Waboma Washes, or Monfo Ashamaya, Wedding Fee Edia Nine Ede Quininimno, one Apomodimun Sam Eberquan Kaipa, Nesenti Afi Eshasia a year, or Pepombusumimui, or Mashasia a year Juma Washer, or Monfo Bibrina, na Munan Somon Kai say, or Besser Ashamai Potam Honomno, any pa. A fenon query and no assure more. I shall show one redeem a fire, dear femino. 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Now, August busumi or macaco pimo, a womamo. Our mosha say, well, now we didn't fear a dear nine air quen any mono. Sanko for his our bow on a share ya. Well, best show one redeem as a show mojamo. I shall share ya dear bits a hypertension. Diabetes, obesity, kidney related conditions. Mojamo so a situation ya dear, why ya can say amana broso, and a samu ya dear, and I was his answer, ya dear was in pimpy ne ba, and shut da and bone kaye, when you beba hosono, nothing, yes, when yanny baby could there be, and now a massa simui and to. Enti baby I will be a ewo Ashamai men cinema no kan hu se assembly no edema pomo den wonsam ato na koma so pa ne senti sei wo mo ewo mamu mu a wo chen wo

0: The Oba Honum Nase, Uni National Health Insurance Card in India, Obey B Amount, so will be soon as say Wua, and also so and worry crowd, dear bra, or will be renew amount. Now, her redeem Munase, ya dear being so a will redeem ma, or mobile pet doctor, na or more amasa doctor no, a show. And to say we here in Chimubia, who bet me a friend penny for a 0800 180 260. And I say 0544-347239. 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
1: Young call my way insurance. Say, and my way, kase no way, na nejuma penti, my life insurance limited. CIIG Life Insurance Company of the year 2025. 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
0: 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One more, I will drop it to sell Lumi Trust Nana, and no a year, a 3 day idea, or morning shoe, Emma and Mofra, and a morning to pay Emma and Pinion for. 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
0: 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Oh, na entu monson sunu nyina ase. Former Trust Limited for C A B and Chemu Bia. We hear na yan farm wa from o 0561 088666 and ase 0561 088663. Conformity shops are who draw any OTC.

teaching international development any courses are what do I see upon what do my gun and we in a be a ho intimacy and cassa oh face upon be my obano and away and I say baby I'm with you cry this is upon our person obano corner a quine water to debi oh dear for Presbyterian University it was 0202 7202 0202 7202 and I say 0202 7 7209 and 0202 7 7210 and I said, oh dear, see, make us say, oh, or phone or fat, na yon kwa mo website, or nyon kwa share, yon niso adie, but www.presbyteriannewuniversity.edu.

0: lowercase in a decan www.presbyuniversity.edu.gh. 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Why? Nini na eye lowercase in t. So our boy we out there call website on a call who is what dear. Ubehu and near my war ewa wa se and my friend and so dear mobile school. Wamu a dime papa or mobile dem and ya feina or then a quako do school on our so sako pe hostel e will fear be maybe more craft friend or homestel. On will be fee, no akwa hine, was say, what da campus da be, or more dine ewa honoma, or my crowd of cell, ban no more bechino, no matitino, ewa yamisumu, and no acquire a dacho, yosukua, obenya, e juma papa aye, anti Presbyterian University Ghana, dear, wamuse, wamudinim, dear, and ne, a ye yamisru, and I etete womano.
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2: God will change your story. I said God will change your story. Makololabosa. Your test is going to change your testimony. God is refining you, preparing you, adoring you, cutting off the excess.
3: Thank you, Jesus.

0: Father, we glorify your name, and we thank you for sending your Son, Jesus. We know, Lord, that you care about all our problems and all our hurts and every disease. And Jesus, we know that as we release ourselves in faith, trusting only in you, that the power of the Holy Spirit will be released, healing and wiping away all doubt, disappointment, and fear. Father, let the power of your Spirit move upon every man, every woman, and every child, from every tribe and in every nation, as we await the coming of Jesus Christ, our Lord and Savior. Let your living water flow.
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0: said, what God will change your story. 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
1: Lift your voice, come on.
0: I'm praying.

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0: CFN must.
1: Oh, that edifice there, we normally call it, to my knowledge, it's called the mask.
0: And it gives signal to communication.
1: And that it gives signals. Sometimes in the night you see it blinking, setting out of lights.
0: And I'm at this oh, negative effect into. Say, or negative radiations via those living around it, it affects negatively.
2: Yari biema, na sa yari no se ba. Echiwa, edia sa obenya na mutru.
3: Before we've heard that it gives some kind of sicknesses.
1: Build around that area, let's say catchment area. It gives cancer. I don't know how true it is, but
2: na ye finipim. Na baby, I say Franco no Franco.
4: The World Health Organization and the International Commission on Non-Ionizing Radiation Protection have over a period of 30 years undertaken a research to ascertain whether or not exposure to the RF radiations from these telecom towers pose a threat to we as humans. Do they cause cancer? Do they cause any other harmful health effects? The results of research have indicated that exposure to the RF radiations from these towers are not harmful. There's no evidence of the said harmful effects as far as radiations are concerned, as far as exposure to these telecom towers are concerned. Radio frequency radiations are low powered and non-ionizing. That is to mean that they do not have the potency to cause any damage to the human tissue. The same technology is deployed in the use of microwave ovens in our various homes. We all use microwaves. It is interesting to note that even the devices that we use, our mobile phones, our tablets, our routers, they all have some form of radiations which are RF and do not pose a threat. So if the devices that we use that are close to us, we do not even see the potency of their causing harm, how much more they do the towers that are far apart from our localities. This is to let us know that research over the period, like I said, have indicated that there is no proof that there are any harmful effects or cancerous effects as far as our exposure to RF radiations that come from the telecom towers are concerned.

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0: Able to miss what on online.
1: *725*3404# Dress code. 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
0: Name of my recruit dancing shoes. 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
1: Yabessa Tola. 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
0: And to catch your binon on Kent Trophy.
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1: 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It's not just about the jello, it's about what's inside.
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are just about 18 more minutes to four on 106.3 Adum FM. Of course, Ghana's number one radio station. Once again, good afternoon. Welcome to your own show, Ophir Kwaiso, with me, Jerry. As usual, we are on till 6 p.m. My dear, you may not see a news at Brel. Kasi abo papapa. You know what I'm saying? It is the 7th of September, 2026. And it's Monday. Hey, na in fact, over the weekend in na me shesha ni adiadiana. Hey. So British Nigerian here. Yes, so acquire penis enlargement. I'm at the Natia first week. And I'm saying, hey, we are see party the grand edge. I say no me dey can share down for me who be say about chese. Me dream na me show. Charlie, nice dude, you know what I'm saying? I mean, but apparently he's a fine boy, very nice guy. Nanti wayama chese. Because enche ye bia. Oh, this rich man here. Or what US he? Oh, we a pony din. One also koye bisa. Oh yeah, one of the millionaires were US. One also koye bisa ma papa nui. It is no young boy. Oh, there be. Etienne ye as usual. Oh. I had dreampa. Na yeah, be sure. Hey, be a watin, so I say, oh, yeah, you be, oh, very nice guy. I saw one in the pictures, nay, any videos, nibby, or I mean, would they only be out to a YouTube news, no man for a shaka. But your first drama, Echo Bank, the Pan African Bank. Now, Daroma, you seem to me, I say, now, Jumedine Shas, yes, sir. Oh, and you dead, on a conina, one found canina, your friend, the Echo Bank Music Sweep. Come on, come on, come on, come on, come on.

So it goes out to you for making moves, chasing dreams, handling business like champions, whether you are grinding at work, out there on the road, those who are studying hard, or maybe just catching a breather. It's all yours. But ni nemu no ekobanse enkancho se. 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Now so asha say e dey do djuma. That's it. You don't want to say daroma. Omoso asene ma e dey Ecobank music sweeper bro. Oh, feel quite you made this so I don't 106.3 FM. But my man Ren Free said now Belmont is back. Yes, we a non alcoholic malt drink original. Papa, pa. Yes, you see, be bia be for piano. A available. Yeah, on subit me. I enjoy be it is on Sakana a well chilled. Sa, who's am pa. De na mu mimu na yekono emuye ni mu nso ode kama pa we no ye beka se carefully crafted with quality ingredients pa pa pa. 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Nafe on sano se be free from germs near the no mother hand wash and then a sanitizer and a do work anymore. Your mother washing powder why and they are improving with Oxy Plus. 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So any shop near you, or my afana baby, or kwa, ubenya mother range of products. Ibi. 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Afe, ye introduce you aye my way, and my way aye is simple and affordable insurance with an option to save. Aye, very simple. Ufo now you suna no, dial a *165# on MTN. Now I sign up. Now, what me I enjoy? Life insurance cover up to 19,170 Ghana cedis for yourself and a free cover for one family member. It could be your biological mother or father, any of your siblings, any of your children, or your spouse. It will now for being to so a dial *165# to see the phobia to so. Ne masa akonya kese at see you know, and pouting on. Nemum, senya my way, kase, no way. A queer phone tier namon channels, and they said they buy a ukuayono and fast one mapa ever basso, or not buy na beso doso, or the quick grandma saw what meanies can probably be a good tumuno. 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

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Baby Vi drops, yeah, and a shrub council, a yamo from Ujedru. A supporting healthy growth in infants is an essential with all the essential vitamins and minerals. And penny for the and your friend bioglobin syrup, the capsules to come home, iron, vitamin B12, as well as folic acid, nina abumuma be kamapa. Conveniently, once a day, no abonwa is free. So pain is been a one you and baby dia. You be come for Neurodol gel at the amount. You on the ice gel and you on the hot gel. Tifa for baby a pain is no, Timaka crabby, away, why you free. Ne mom son son nete ti o dia de uhiano e ye Trazo suspension ya ne tablet e kan we e ye broad spectrum family de wema son son type bi a wo yam bia je se wa anom omun na ya mutu case die no why free

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Yeah, we say Rasta yen call you know so YouTube no so quickly now fe yene Reverend so abonkomo abranti asem ana meken mumye nyan yen fa nye afutu sem me pa chowo ene enkrofo be na yom send the lotto numbers here. And yes, and nipa deseni ankasa no. Akwa akoye Yesu. It's like we are never satisfied. 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The other day, me the bibi told me my status. And some people were like, is it true? And I'm like, you asking me this, I say, is it true? Obi a all nante. Na wan wuse obi te bicycle so. 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

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I mean, masa. 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Any more move on more condom near you want to please a woman in bed. Master, you are wasting your life. You can't. So you better don't do it. Kakrebi and Yamediama will be an fanasa. Sadi Otie Biano, Ubenya or Suni will be a obe acceptable the way you are. None will be the Abeda Bontia Moses Way. Womoki can, yes, a dreamer or dear Yanya Jumaketwa. And so I'm a dab on tank, I'm a moon. So go so the fire uncle for the cause I acquired them say, a bed dab on tea. And so, did they ever came out say, eh, bia? Oh, or call for me back on a bab on tea because I didn't get it into one pay. And so, dear, you mind, and I know a pure bab on tea and one moon, ya muse, is ya. Sanko go so the name of fire cause I. So, why? No matter how yours is, you get someone who will like it, who will compliment that one. That's such a nice guy. Na je hwe. Say me kobo ho. 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a daily basis say enra abrabono na mabodum pempen so sey enem pempen so sey na matimi aduru that is the best e wo mu say sometimes ye na fofo around us omo enyo mo bobra no ye hu e modern boy 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

0: abra bomu a etimi inspire say oh minua we etimi say de na mame so me yire me ho but that is not to say say the onipa ne ye na no chinchina anchia ho so ba bi ogina na akogina bi yen hwe yi
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0: Rev.
2: Yeah, bro, Jerry.
3: Akwa ba.
2: Yeah.
0: We are same dozo.
2: Dani
0: bua ne ya reho. Me hu abrante na che say over the weekend me and I'm say ah, why? Why? Such a very nice, you know. But ni na. Odia, I say afi na ya oni mi hia o. Na oni mi hia say pe. Na say hu say a brand as I say, you know, recipe, but more sound pen. I say, but so why are you consistent? Pow, why you very consistent? Very consistent, pa. So it's been how many years now?
2: 19 good years.
0: 19 years.
2: Good years, yeah.
0: My goodness. and this is not like to say, Juma Dibia, company B, just say one casa.
2: Adam.
0: No, so you need to be celebrated.
2: Hey, Adam.
0: Why are they papa?
2: Hey, Adam.
0: Celebration of his grace.
2: Yes.
0: 19 years running.
2: Yes. A day set aside to celebrate.
0: Yes. Grace. Yes.
2: Jerry, you're bravo.
0: I'm very impressed, though, Sofo. Why are they papa?
2: Yanyami and I.
0: But so tell me, they inspire pa ma utimi jina because sometimes they do baby utimi say okuna ye day. I mean ye baby ye adwuma dey. We know what goes into putting such events together near the other day. Edu baby na obi an so on think akra near the other day. Oh, we dey yesem ye kura edu baby ye dey biwa ye hwe na sponsor chimney nyam mai so mu mi nyai. What you say? Now we 19 years running.
2: I think Trimu Pono. I tell you, Chene, say ye Yankupon, Nankasa, no Ashishana, dear so person, ye, and all ye. And I just happen to be a steward of what.

0: uhia nipa bese 4 anase 6 anase 8 ansa na omaku kru nipa ne casket sanipa 4 5 6 whilst onipa ne nam ankra ankra no so nya sanipa 4 imu so
1: one so ni mu a
0: enka
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0: enka ne
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0: enka nipa no obedru baby ebi a small push bi a de pushi obi no a bit me a manipa. And sometimes when I talk about these things, there are some great musicians bia yeah lose omo within a short time yeah media I because of where
1: anko munya help kakra bia
0: ticket enipa ne wu wea ne akai say eh asumasi the typical example me boni din kra na my meraho. Because I used to converse with those guys.

0: because I used to converse with those guys within a short time, and those guys just great musicians. Great musicians.
1: I just say,
0: whether secular or gospel.
1: Mm.
0: What did I say? We've lost some great musicians. Be with her. A lot of them to me reach out to me.
1: Yeah.
0: And now to me say, a lot of people are depressed because when the giftings are not celebrated, depending on the position, I'm not doing it for fame. Say maybe enti mimi diene se unya nya santi ase na we free, but ebinu nya santi ase no ni dia ne se ah nyame amama nya nyomu kese se adetina nipa hu se me
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1: so for yamra dwumadi no so enti this year dia no date ne da ben
0: 27 September.
1: Okay.
0: And
1: okay.
0: Yeah, the best.
1: Nah, is it the same place now? Yeah, yeah, nah, nah.
0: National Theatre. No way.
1: How many times on your master and contract you? Because I'm
0: saying. How you feel?
1: Eh, because
0: yes.
1: Every year, BIY.
0: Yes, yes.
1: Okay. Mm. And then, need the Bayer Strong every this year's edition of Celebration of His Grace.
0: This year edition, as you have already said, na 19th edition. Na adia a team that's no limit.
1: No limit.

0: se wo pe sika wan ka se wo pe we and now se wan ka se you are asking for the head of your enemies. No, in blessings I will bless you, in wealth I will give it to you, in long life, and that is what we call about no limits.
1: Bibiam.
0: And it happens at the time when Solomon call or build a temple in the way or call offer sacrifice. So when we gather and we offer our sacrifice, there's no limit to what God wants to do with us.
1: All right, I understand. So this year,
0: this year, Nyamia Aduma, Dave the music boss will be there, Pastor Roderick Ejekum, and then the La Famille, and also Philippa Beffy will be there to also grace the occasion. And then the Presence Band itself and myself will all be there.
1: All right, so we best say Anna. What am I looking at?
0: By the grace of God, as I said, with the help of so many people who have been on my boy and baby, Nipani Bia, I'm a se bebo mudi, but Penyophobia, I'm on me at two and a more, or Munina, Abuami, Yepa, and NGBBR
1: free of charge.
0: Free of charge.
1: So artists will now the money to sona now free.
0: Yes, come with with the grateful hearts. Let's offer our praise together. Na yen she yen coupon edin any monyam.
1: Okay, so 27th no ebe time bang.
0: Six p.m. Sunday evening. Yes.
1: So 6 p.m. at the National Theatre. 27th September.
0: Yes.
1: The patch away a celebration of His grace. Jumadie we okwa enwom no be filia. O be filia. No long talk. Enya kasa tintin kasa David. Enwom flow.
0: Yeah.
1: Emma o filin nwom say ewewu mu pa pa pa pa. And it's been 19 years.
0: Yes.
1: It's awful. Why are there? Why are there? Papa say what me cook we mu ade aba be do sa empempes we enti we there ticket se mu nim na eye free there enya fi na eye se wo ko pe ticket wo ba bia wo de are se fashion calendar no so
0: yes
1: ne bo aboa ho se on the 27th of September by 6 p.m.
0: yes National
1: Theater how da what na se na ye de eye celebration of His grace ahyehye so anoto fo ay wato mu din nyina no dia all coming. And I saw from so a wad debut on whom I'm in fair on count. On card that say, or the Asimacia no maintain a barbe any program, not free program be drew so. Asimacin and Timia man or maintain a by Debbie. Omo Becker's own went down, Omba. And on one can so on the presence by Nijinamua. Say back to back. Over filia. It's in patcho, for conscious home. Then you may add

0: or message be a person.
1: I said that, I'm a debema, multimedia phone, Mr. Kwesi Tchum, no Niniri, and then to Abu the General, and then Mr. Kenansa, CVD, David Tigo, and all Sammy Renchi, and then to my friends at the client service, and then to those at the corporate office, Peter Pakwesi. I mean, I'm so grateful for the support, and Onyami Ankasa, Onshe, Naomwa Munna, Onshe, Obia, Mako, Mako, Mako, and then to my friend and brother Jerry, and then Papa Bills, my friend, and then to African, watch out for African, soon Mohun or have you. Yes, yeah.
0: All right, Rev, you better ask it. Medasi party. Nyame adu ebishia. Right.
1: Medasi.
0: All right.
1: Amisham.
0: Great. Abusi ngu zuti 106.3 Adom FM che bia Kofi Scott transfer there around the world in 5 minutes in Swabrel. And I just saw a message on YouTube. I'll say hi, good afternoon. I want to say a very big thank you to Mr. and Mrs. Cole Craft. I love my parents so much. May God bless them. I am Roberta Cole Craft from Kaswa. Yeah, somebody is appreciating the parents. Yes. Oh, mama, no papa, no bass, as usual. From time to time, do appreciate them. Because, and you better say, oh, what shall I say? Oh, now, young Colombia, and I say, yes. You better say, papa, my bread. And see, you're not money, gentlemen. Don't wait for Mother's Day or Father's Day before you celebrate them. I mean, from time to time, let them know that you appreciate them. You know what I'm saying? Yeah. I was saying, Star Oil. Hey, Ghana's largest oil marketing company. Yeah, well, fuel stations be brave. I had to me be brave. Maybe I'll be for a Star Oil. I mean, oh, buy a high quality fuel, great service, and real value for money. 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Oh, but now be just start card now. The two fuel there. 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We use center tank if you are and sana madrin or more cano eh. Yes, because we create the kind of no one in the end they empire as a chichi their tortoise. Tina yes or try where their tortoise born. A see a rium said then a bona empire soon and you know that. Said the tear da sign a tear color pesticides are penny available. Your agents will be brain to be a Obiano Pibia Tomre and your Saudi Frey 0244-335-168. You can also shop online at www.sintestgh.com and now be to me so I'll follow you on social media platforms. I'll do it now so at Sintest Ghana. Sintest Tank was a strong and a tough papa. Pa. Tibonia, so my account there. Friday, no. I had some calls after the show. Ghana for one day. Oh, there be way too much. See, Mr. Q, we are not making one seminar. Just a month when I get in. But the thing that they talk, it may be the thing. And look at some nana making. So, what else? I have Bunya's idea. Okay? Mr. Q, we are making one seminar. If you could know Ghana Limited, and I'm not making say, I feel proud to say, almost this said blew by I was among the very first people who advertised on this product. Now man no bin mupa. Etika kwaya de bi anyanka metu atwi. But any dodo na social na de ho adas de by. Oh, I just say am I a bemamu. 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You know what I'm saying? Oh, emu nye den a obebre gukwa enti we no eboa na a boost to immune system no.

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And tinyasa sabi u call them pumato pape and a wow. A wow, it will be PM. And to know I bear my precope. 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A sign a promote quick and firm erections. I want to hear you say, na a boy, na etimi, ashe, na a manage premature ejaculation. Satr no wizard jazzard. Oh, na be beat me ako ye. Entimi patro, baby a tuntun no bia kwa so pe. Mr. Kill. Se wo kan A B C D E F G H Kill no ejina wa no ato. No ko baby. If you kunun Ghana Limited. Bomodia. So ma sa kan de bemena. Fabo ho ban wate. Na bi bia be fine. Now school no time aso. Hey. Are school is in town. Hey. Why is one asking some curriculum being some books? Hey, my sir! Hey! Pressure don't come, oh! Hey! Scoopies! But, Ebefa, where are they? I don't know what's going to happen anymore. Hey, they just OD. Ebefa, back to school season, Andy. Now, Compu Ghana, they work and say, back to school season, as I have a beam. So, why are you ready for school? And what? What about and near my wood be here now with the ako school? And ye be no or laptop no, are you ready for assignments? Or power bank no, so are you ready for those long campus days now? Nah. Deadlines I would do a meeting here there or print and cry. Are you ready? Compu Ghana back to school season is here. I ever be black students now. 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And yes, our phrase 0302-752-020. Obey to me and send a WhatsApp message there for 0243-143-143. Charlie, you for level up, oh, you know what I'm saying? Compu Ghana, passion for technology. Yeah, they're around the world in 5 minutes here, bro. Nah. Hey. If you do those right now. Be back up. O Siri, a yadia be a hoon yapa, a brain in tea, and come a car serious story beach them. I seven my car already is open. Now me de traffic, where maybe your motor idea or crying china, until when you were busy and busy and bitty titty. Then so one of them, the smile on her face. I was just in the car watching. I'm not even yet cheerful, but I'm quite alone. Who's there? She was trying to, you know, be nice, no more sleep. I'm just, let me go and sleep. I'm sure one more can now. And then BBC me so say, give her something. Maybe it just happened. Maybe cry as a horse is called who's catching his media infamy. It just happened. It pushed me seven years. And I rolled down. And I'm yeast, come on. And no, Bissam said, may try him. Because I'm saying, no, Tom, some vegetables be. And I'm so mean to be. No, sir. Now they agree to be or just can't be before. And I'm no, take it. I feel no John hear me. And I'm saying, I like the way you are smiling. Oh, Siri and Kekeno. Tell me for it. And what happened was I asked more. I feel it. Oh my no my own when you and both are upon seeing this, they all started smiling. Omu Nanny was Siri idea be a very important part. It me baby a crime mouth. But the anti uncle be brain to me, say I'm not one sin. Bua or get them on a high dream, baby. Bua cry, said a sinner, you know. Oh, why should you
obu so o yeso o srepe obi abekata ne hene cause enko ye ka eti studio aye kasa kasa sei ko bia so re ko na enuti quite ya obetimi afa so to prevent this and he said obetwu se twice a day yes entina ene Pepsodent dey aba say do the two brush morning and night with Pepsodent now awofo mo famu am betimi aye ne say mo fra no at this tender age you am wo ya no mo fa show mo do the two no so what I say so make sure so be training mo fra no na they will grow with it say the bear on betimi anya strong cavity free smiles the easiest way you can do this is to teach them the same routine to brush when they wake up and before they sleep so don't forget to do the two today tonight and every day brush day and night with Pepsodent Edumanasi Yama Coffee Scott Urem na yemfa around the world in 5 minutes and so emreo and you'll feel crass on Adom 106.3 FM. 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

0: Sewawa. 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
1: Ghana's afternoon voice.
0: Sir Scott.
1: The imitable Jerry Justice.
0: Akwaba minia.
1: You never happening.
0: Now what is saying?
1: A radio home mob on patrols way.
0: A domin to me pa.
1: And a trade and pony uncle pomba say adom nasse.
0: By can't get see Puma inia the idea. A dear now the man area.
1: Me pacho Wadaroma and some dear doors. Na esenka me di bibi eseni una beja phone to
0: na said the idea really
1: oh they said the hunting go yeah na nka ma WhatsApp ya ma
0: o phone wey
1: eda
0: ma Prisland family wey Prisland oni o
1: na we omo nyine sisi o ma so
0: anyway Prisland fa ko fi scott phone rain why na we so na otimi e program was why I feel free why ema nema ema nema chichiru bebre sa why ade bi won beka say enye professional oh my God, enye professional, but I am feeling free. Why? A man never be chichu be free. Why? Unipa why he free? Why? Eh, uzo Abraham, me tell me phone.
1: I'm sorry, messy them. Sorry, messy them.
0: Any problem, cry? Why?
1: Sorry, messy them.
0: Open your face, come in.
1: Now, brother, you know, no matter how bad you are, you are not useless. And you can
0: True.
1: Yeah, you can be used as an example.
0: You can still be useful.
1: Yeah, can be used as an example. Yeah, come on.
0: Yeah, do by example.
1: Yeah, do by example. Just still as unye useless. Yeah. Tiaya monkama kumanto yem. Why monkama kumanto yem ba? But did you know say some people are looking for a way to be millionaires? Ah, omunye adwuma.
0: No better
1: than you. Nah, no near. But I'm telling you that a be mindset now.
0: Wow.
1: Ope kwa yobe faswa ye miloni ankasa. Ha won peso obeye adwuma so asaya ka ho.
0: Wow.
1: E ya reho sem, but that is the fact.
0: Okay.
1: Is the fact sanity. Sanity. A fool complains about say, oh, and me botonate. Yanse need you use that as an opportunity. No the or the titi.
0: Just say baby.
1: Me baby. Kama. Eh, odie ube complain sa. 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
0: wait me dia yi.
1: Ube timi dia yi. 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Iti Africa ma waso e di amount. Did you know say you can reach a certain age, brother? Your mind will tell you say you can do it. Now body so catch us all the yana here. Oh, unim.
0: Oh, it's true, it's true. Yeah. It's true.
1: According to research, you see a busy road

0: e ho mfu
1: e ho be da fu si e ko ba ko ba ni e be da
0: ka ne na so sa hey o mu twi sa ti e si a busy road
1: Yeah. Hold it. Okay.
0: Oh, better. David. I hope you. You see, when you don't know what you are doing, do it confidently. I'm telling you, it works. When you don't know what you are doing, do it confidently.
1: Okay. Alright.
0: Then you don't know what
1: to do. A better fast confidence. Yeah.
0: But when you don't know what you are doing, do it confidently. Sanity.
1: With him.
0: Daddy.
1: Yeah.
0: Me pacheo. I said we are me beke be an amount for anti asia, but a year research not an argument.
1: Okay.
0: Mesrewa. Bema or then a sinky canny more. Who did now you careful? Mean to mean chin, but they are me catch up.
1: The whole damn family won't
0: know. Yeah.
1: Omo omo sa imre.
0: Ena beman su onim snookerbo. Aye careful.
1: Una send the game and they say
0: how can you use one stick to target four holes?
1: It's more than four.
0: Six.
1: Six. Holes ni na if all do am.
0: Nti anya he. Why? But o dey careful. Me no me too for. You are using one stick to target six holes.
1: That's the game.
0: It's, of course, and onim boy you expect.
1: Yeah, it's the rules of the game. So
0: thank you. What do you mean, Chaso? Blah, yeah. So onim boy, you want to make an entry? Yeah, Odi. Oh, you're suffering.
1: Okay.
0: Happy birthday, Enkoma Reverend Appiah. And then, a birthday. Na Nyankopon, age rano. Na onyene kesi yepa. Onye ye 2IC, Edema, the major prophet. Prophet Eriko Joko Ate. Na Reverend Appiah, and then your birthday. We free spirit warriors, wo, if we Papa Sack, if we Eye Major Ho. If we SR members, na ena me, ena wa, wonderful aso. Almost all we show happy birthday.
1: Ayo.
0: Sarah's so happy birthday, Enkoma, the pretty prissy. Me and down for pa, or ye pretty, and or Sandy Priscilla, into what was shortened the pretty prissy.
1: Pretty prissy.
0: Yes. Well, I was like, oh, yeah, into pretty prissy. Happy birthday, Enkoma.
1: Is it mean when I'm Zan?
0: No,
1: pretty prissy, na mean to me.
0: But also, I can cut what was so I'm here now. And you
1: can cut what
0: I'm saying. Tolibia, oh, Kakura, yay. It's a bad way on it, that's all. Happy birthday,
1: Enkoma. I am Zao.
0: Menyeo she. Eti, Prissy, happy birthday to you. 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
1: Asana obi ko oti, no. 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
0: Na, chesa adie, miyana mekawe, yepa.
1: I am not my dream
0: doors. And you will go.
1: I know what never will be a wee wedding. The all honor. The all rasta honor, not the infa and to my mammy preponage. The uncle in any. Yeah, and cry away. A tough. Okay.
0: Well,
1: and my back called Damakuma, so I'm in for Nina Grocra. Now that. Lady Pastor Mrs. Mary Ufusu Appiah.
0: Oh, Lady Pastor.
1: Yeah, wife of Dr. Frank Ufusu Appiah.
0: Oh, okay.
1: Of Caris House.
0: Okay.
1: Yeah. Happy birthday to you. May the good Lord bless you and increase you. Now, there, a radi person do ye was as you should be a radi found ye.
0: Oh, yeah, one fantastic.
1: Say they are me, come on. And myself and my family, we are very grateful to this great woman and the husband.
0: Wow.
1: The help, everything. Just say, mint minka. Omu yini papa, oni nukunina. So, on your birthday, mene boys, none wife in, you will show well. Say, nyame, onko swana, we shall.
0: Right.
1: And we used to dim.
0: Amen.
1: Amen.
0: Amen.
1: And then, he produced at the back, your friend was on Twasso. Or say,

0: Yeah. I went on last with me Ganata Secondary School. I'm homecoming. Basso from the 18th of September. Na yanyanti yese abuchi for na omo etumunchine mo pa chese bebe is about 20 old students kwa ba down ya chese omo na
1: no ene mu be do
0: e ba be shimu bi ya na ayi ayi Emmanuel Vivi Dogbe and afin so Richard Nyakon aka Muja afi eye Balios Sanso and Upoku Ayimadu, aka Blazo, David Marvin Oklu, former Hearts and then Kotoko coach, and then Honorable Kojuba, Baju Omuna,
1: wow.
0: Nasa Chris Waduna, just a squad, Omuna, Ghana international footballer, and then old student of Ganata, and now based in the USA, John Ewa. There will be a football match between old students and the town team on the 19th of September. So, you know, there a big celebration party. No, I'm going to be a channel. So, you do a more from when she been a and yeah, come up. May I follow you soon to summa? Yeah, Inipa Isaac. Cool. No, was a happy birthday to Chief Superintendent Edmond Appiah of Ghana Police Headquarters, wishing you long life and good health. We love you. And then, yeah, or they are also to HD Boko. And Hazard Jr., and so then they are about to say, good afternoon, boss. Please help me wish Mrs. Miriku Akosua Sewa, secretary at Tema Steelworks Company, a happy special birthday from Mr. Miriku and Hazard Jr. And almost the way. Man, na ayi ohine ba stitches o se na Saturday no ne second born ajua usua adepa dwamena ne birthday, so a happy birthday do belated enko emawo ajua usua adepa dwamena we did 10 years na oko school ewo brain down international ewo eye santo, so from Mr. Jamina of Ohineba Stitches, the mom Mavis Owusu Jamina and siblings Ohineba Sikapa and Osahine, they are all wishing you well on your 10th birthday. Okay, it's young country hana yenko
1: Oti region.
0: Oti region.
1: And yeah, uko Oti region na yefre kurubi kejebi, na jesa uka na wejebi.
0: Aye. 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
0: Ose, happy birthday, Enkoma Mrs. Evelyn Ajua Asante. 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
0: 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Now FDA, I said that day. Create two moon and a say a papa. Ladies and gentlemen, boys and girls, on that note, yenche na fe yemio kwemu na yama and penny four enkasa na penny four ekase we are a jar de ono. Yes, so yet me, I can catch you.
2: Hello, Ghanaians, brothers and sisters. This is Hassan Ayerga. Keep listening, Ayerigated Sports. It's real sports. Do best for you, good for you.
0: Yeah, man. Best for you, good for you.
3: Inga job.
0: Of a better also.
3: Well. Please, I'll get a sports.
0: Mm-hmm.
3: A perfect program.
0: That's right.
3: Perfect engagement.
0: Mm-hmm.
3: And perfect unrespected.
0: Yeah.
3: I'll get a sports. So, listen to I'll get a stop. You grow old and you die old. Thank you.
0: Thank you, too. Yeah. Sofo.

0: 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I'm listening Alligators Sport on Adom FM 106.3 FM. So you listen, Prophet Kumchacha. I'm listening and I'm here. God bless you.
1: Bless you too.
2: Langabel.
3: Ladies and gentlemen, my name is Joseph Langabel, King of the Jews, the chief general for the national team. I alligated soap. Adom FM, number one, the old Ghana. If you jealous.

0: Other for me, didn't this sissy chum? 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There's no day I mean to irrigated because me tell me, Niji, now I'm stressed.
1: Nice one. Kwame Akwaba.
2: Welcome to your show.
1: Now, I want to say.
2: You're not going to be a team for me, dear. Now, you're a team for me, sir.
1: Nice. Mayor Akwaba.
3: Yeah, I'm going
1: to say. Now, I want to say.
3: I'm going to pardon.
1: You. Bra Mike Akwaba.
4: Bra Jelly.
1: Now, I also want to say.
4: I'm going to say.
1: Yeah, that's a group on us. That's a group on us. Now, what you're here, you're here. And
3: now, what you're here.
5: You to be done, sir.
1: The weekend has ended. The weekend has ended.
2: The
1: beginning of the weekend.
5: Na ọtọ ọtọ radiators ibi na shop no
3: Obe five. Na kwa baby ka crave not. 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Warehouse.
2: Dale, tinya
3: buku
2: 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Ba usua na usua ja bref. I mean baby before from amanya.
3: The two camera be 54,000 for ya. Omo ya ba.
2: So dey we ya NDC aban no ye no enya kra. Enya kra kwa ku. To da bi ya se se chire boni anim. Na ye ka.
4: Omo ye den. Do you have evidence to say a deliberate?
2: I mean, can say deliberate, but
4: something you want to say.
2: And fear can be brain.
4: Ebi esida.
2: Tatu ni tatu fofu nyama yade no mko school no. Cause ye ye tam no.
4: Ebi esida.
2: Kwame. That's not like this people cannot be praised.
4: Your country, I understand you perfectly well, but mamu mi anya ni say as if we have evidence to say. It was a deliberate idea.
2: Say, well, let me make a sense.
4: Because saying,
3: but the justification is clear.
2: Any BEC, English and
4: what's in Ukraine?
2: So far, there are countries cry. I call out to be called animal controls of the Philippines, for example. You can Google it.
4: Oh, yeah, yeah, yeah.
2: They don't even do examinations.
4: That one is true.
2: They take them out of the
5: country. I'm saying, Finland, the crowns.
2: Yeah,
3: but I didn't say. Say, you should be by. Unse kan no na ye ye repeat
2: the number is too much. That's my problem kwaku. The number is just
5: and na make say
2: it is na it mean cost
5: 1000 and 54000 oh nyina
2: afi na anim
4: en kola ni bi ho nso a eh say area bi nso say hwe ni
2: because ni ka tom so nyira
4: me wo fa ase ba ku the way ana o behave
5: na ti say kwa
4: ma madwen da bi nya sa ono de kra de ni de o de make na say mo a chewe jo kwa ma ka che say o be study unya de o ye no wudim say en kola ni bi o wa this thing can break them power be one more
5: yes
4: so say yes.
5: Uncle,
4: say kwa bi ntio mo as what say based on what they do and me offer see na mama me yes I don't him say ne dey no I was trying to find out on person be kasa I say now why I isolate no bi eh na ne papa say resource no wa kwohwe wa hwe ne resource na em say do nyae no
5: enye dey na or expect
4: ntin na ma or yes sir because ono according to akwara no o se de o troye de enye eso
5: eso max na onya
4: max na onya
2: akwa bi wa na uti zuye o se wa twa
4: o da bi ti hu se ti akwara no bi wo no mo a ono sa me ho fa se no eno kran be ka wa omo a time satan na kufu adu na president omo e bc time no ona onya overall best wo
2: and ni was na wo kan
4: eh ai ono onya overall best wo Ashanti region. And the whole Ghana so on a
5: second.
4: Yes,
5: he are no my
4: yeah. Am I am award the good for the money at dinner presidential on. And this trip on no say or person ya can say A1 throughout. It no know what so why you don't watch me on the only how I answer our questions, no you know or expect us. And I didn't buy him.
5: Yeah, but
4: Debbie Wakra, and Yamin and Maka just own ya the auto to papa because we're unim social studies, unya A1, English language A1, commerce A1, integrated science A1, elective maths A1, chemistry A1, biology B2, physics B2.
5: Sad two
4: na be frame no.
3: Also
4: on tia say say sad two subjects no. Unya.
2: Be the grade near there.
4: Na me go na catch say ade na ba. Amanfo osu aye say am say aye you know dey we. Enti na me ka say we. Nkola om kwa dey ntimi am say no. That psychological effect bit me anya us no. Nkola ni bia dwe be say. Ene e che say or you useless.
2: They are just
4: offer. So e bia na nkola no om bo modern you but almost says Marking King was
2: the one where the grace is supposed to qualify you to the next stage of the education.
5: Yeah.
2: Max,
4: I mean,
5: I mean, why anya ye na biedo ye kase koye pharmacy no kwa koye
2: kwa ku de be so hu

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0: 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We are Max now. We are Max now. We are Max now. Factors weni ene me hu de ye huni so at as e but e ko ba se ye ja tu yo sa na kwese we de ade bi en si da sa ene be ma speculations na ye mo a e bi mo ba sha se ko ade ne se deliberate deliberate no
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2: ba ye tinu so se ni ye tinu so se
0: na cho se sa kofo ni anomba abo bra esi wo
2: yes enti ye ni ye ni activity ni adat ye
1: eh won kwa won qualify
2: adat won qualify
1: enye ne
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1: ma no me enti ase se
3: sa kwala won
1: dey pass ye de ma ye de fie se che se ba ye sa kwala is willing to go to school. We are,
3: yes.
1: Just at least.
3: If you are willing, I thought
1: to be cool. Ah, when you are results now, one may be a when you are best at 30 crown school will be to my choir, my colon. Because you see, and then you know, baby, if you hold.
0: Now, some may say previous administration almost the science journey by say. And just out,
2: you might be a
0: pleasure to say, if you say, when you are a certain grade, being
2: when you are almost an uncle, when you are about 20.
0: Just 50 something.
4: Oh, grass and white. Nadi, what 10 years are now?
3: There are no more kind of me to be more.
4: This is all self placement.
3: My best, what does it mean?
0: There be a computerized and
4: you have
0: to baby.
4: I have to cry
2: now. Open your casama.
0: No, no, is there a computer?
2: I'm going to go to the
3: Welcome to Sakura Kingdom. Funny, the four said Ghana education, we know.
4: Education
3: is a shaman, sir. Ghana phone call up because school is a shaman, sir. Ghana need be a pass your failure. You never pass your account here free education. And she said, Ebia, Bibini, that's a mose, and Kala Wemu dear, Oma, now the Jump Choir self placement.
1: Assessing. Not just self placement, no. Schools are offer, no. Schools are offer, and we'll be anywhere qualified.
3: More numbers, no. You have the numbers. You got to
2: transfer. I got to transfer.
1: I got to transfer. I got to transfer. I got to transfer. I got to transfer. I got to transfer. I got to transfer. Unqualified. Into young foul hole. Any old schools. But one thing, so you said this time,
3: not a bit me free. That boy.
2: I was a president of the list schools in the so be minimum say no crew mu an
3: sana crew bi
2: no me say me say minimum say dem atin
1: no those days
2: no mo no I was sana say sana tie say me me me ka me ko aptek na me man ko a list school na ge say Kami de mi nya private bi
3: ama ba. E de o kanu mo
4: bi. E de o kanu mo bi. E de o kanu mo bi.
2: E de o kanu mo bi. E de o kanu mo bi. E de o kanu mo bi. E de
4: o kanu mo bi. E
2: de o kanu mo bi. E de o kanu mo bi. E de o
4: kanu mo bi. E de
2: o kanu mo bi. E de o kanu mo bi. E de o
0: kanu mo bi. E de o kanu mo bi.
2: E de o kanu mo bi. E de
4: o kanu mo bi. E de o kanu mo bi. E de o kanu mo bi.
2: E de o kanu mo bi. E de o
4: kanu mo bi. E de
2: o kanu mo bi. E de o kanu mo bi. E
4: I'm going to go to the next one.
2: What do you mean? What do you fear? The grandpa, you're my example, sir. You're my example, sir.
4: No.
2: Adams for Adams for Gaza would do a higher spiritual as ABA
0: or
2: a
0: candidate to be Adam
2: Hall as a candidate to do Adams for a whoever or not a university level ground put
4: The woman is also a pen fiber because now, oh, yeah, they
2: on class. I don't know.
4: Be on no check of a moment which I did. It's dead, or we are not control of
2: right. And I'm best mature, say. Be here to miss your exams hall.
4: Be here when you're to miss Empire. Oh, there,
3: Yeah, and you said, Obia or what pe, so a person could call me, costs a doss.
2: Eh,
3: say, if you be an answer,
4: and really self placement, no, Omon Catu be awful. Yes, I'm straight, maybe minister, no, almost say, Nippa, Omunia grade 9.
3: Yeah.
4: So, Nippa,
5: and I cried, when you're excellent, eh?
3: Okay, I'm can say any boom.
4: Yes.
3: English, math and science, no.
4: We were counting one. I buy a BA port and I was a omu, patchoming Casama by, but information on the abano.
3: Okay,
4: and I meet him. Into one Casano, they say, Washer, okay, cow, figures ni bo made onya no no ahwe school a e ya available no place
3: a vacancy wo ho
4: so why would you place wo porta na so a ukọ o ma ye resolution centers across the country into ukọ ha o mo ho mbabo a mo a place wo but the woman say wo hwe sabi sabi asir wo hwe ne kese no anwene ni bu e tu hwe obi na wanya no ape home school
5: and this
4: time say wanya we na fee still like try found to
3: the problem me cram one person that grade 1 grade B a bullshit mama man.

0: Nanti, what grade you want to reduce now?
1: No, why grade? Why grade?
2: And
1: why
2: not firm?
0: Just a couple.
3: Any answer no?
0: Dabi,
3: resource about.
0: Listen to me.
1: Say A list, A list schools.
0: What do you want Germany? Do we have A list and B list schools in Germany?
3: Yes, Maminchro.
0: How?
3: Maminchro.
0: For high school.
3: Maminchro. Amsterdam. Omo FVO. Omo hafu. Omo mafu. Ni na levels of your omodemo. Min kan intelligent. Go be intelligent but still is that okay?
0: Ah ni nyina no.
3: Levels. Yes. O resource na benya na better level. I was say dey any who school.
0: Level nko na school sunku.
3: Oh, unti dey make no. Level no o resource na
4: wey. Resource na che school.
3: Any che school awoko. Into resource be where dey obekwa chimota. Resource be where dey obekwa presec. Resource be so onuma. E no beko school for.
1: E no beko busu. Na bi say open wa hay. E
4: no beko
3: busu no anko school.
2: No anko no. Wa hay akon ka busu.
0: Na e
4: school. O no say da da ba.
3: Busu school be na
0: akon. Busu na say ba ko pro.
5: Aya ni o school for
2: ba ba. Ya.
0: O
2: ba ya invest be
0: o. Oh, open
3: ni. Ani utu say o di baba pa.
2: Busu second.
3: Wow, okay.
0: Oh, aya ni o school for be
3: wa. Busu anye no. Na bi say e level wa anye o. One year level.
1: Say secondary school as many eka.
2: Those years in school, none of you are level.
4: I don't
0: know what is about you. I don't know what is about you. And so I have first class school.
3: I know there.
0: What is stopping the country?
2: We are not a.
0: Why?
3: It's listeners are Adam Wono.
0: Yeah.
3: Sana Uzi for your more.
0: There be where you read your.
3: Oh, Sana, And I'm saying, I'm going to say, book room side, I'm going to be South Africa.
0: And I'm going to sketch you.
3: Oh,
0: you're from Yano, as I said,
3: my brother.
4: Sometimes
3: I make a bet 2008, 2009. I'm going to say 100 million.
0: 10,000.
3: And I'm so. When I say,
4: 2008.
3: Yeah, 10,000. Yeah, as my beer, one can say, Yanko Pombon assassin. I cry and not to say, oh, you're quite brutal. I said, I don't know, I see a brow assassin. What is when you're here? And I'm a common poker to be.
0: I can't my brother.
3: I get many assassin. I want to make common poker. We can. Oh,
0: we cannot have a cabby mouth.
3: When you say, I honor a mini baby, or got us as you honor. Akronfako akobodi tu akuno.
0: I don't know kaso mambo.
4: I ase mo. 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
3: e ase mo. Ekuya ye ken ebi kra na okọ de wo fo se wo fom no. Oni na musa.
2: You are a great person.
3: Eh na nyi school kakaka no. Ye wo mo ayi o wa se ye wo ye nipa bi ho no. That time musa na ye be wi school 98 na e close to year 2000.
0: Yeah.
3: Eh na year 2000 so obi minim ni poko fa sad ne ba say 2000
4: years ago e bo
3: e o prep onam veranda nu mo no tie o mo ha mo
0: e bo ne ba school bi as amprofoni
3: a be nu bo mo ye nyina
0: o di first o do wi yo
3: is great to get for
2: o de mo ha za
0: o do get say ti ti djuma wo
3: O kan wasem akoya okorwe ni sebre mo Thailand ya
5: when any
3: understand people
2: ni
3: dia okan fa ho

0: I'm not saying I'm a friend.
1: Yes. And discover brave Breno.
2: But only I'm going to be our candidate. No, I'm telling you.
3: There's no requirement. Said the Woody, who was your audience, always say, Quaco, you be a count. I
1: said, hold on, person, did you fight?
3: Debbie.
1: You're going to go on.
3: Yes, yes.

0: $100,000 every month there. What the track gun anka ye?
1: Abeku Santana.
0: Oh.
2: Ono anka se msenu
1: na
0: waka. Oni oni mo so chire mo bizaza se. Owo zo kai no guys eh na mo pese mi chire
2: mi sami eh.
0: Eno o chire mu.
2: O chire mu se.
1: O se be mo $100,000.
0: Obani me wo ron
1: ye na. $100,000 for like
0: for my a month ewo UK and as US no.
1: Ah. Na oni $100,000
0: a month stay in Ghana.
1: Over
0: 12 billion.
2: I know what kind of sano. Na kroma ni parodo say and a day bia.
1: Opening.
0: Okay, opening.
1: Yes, sir. Only friend is on betro abo abo a. Na what the next is when timunya
3: I think it was a whole presentation. So we need to be far one.
0: No. I want to go and watch him.
2: Ma obia.
3: Also opportunities were ha.
0: Opportunities were ha.
2: More. Na be bia ni pe complain bia no.
0: Na opportunity.
2: No, opportunities.
3: No, you're not the first person to say this though.
2: And no one on 2022 no what him see me Magana. No,
1: 100,000 dollars. Is that
3: me
1: amount? Was it $10,000 a month or 100,000? A month.
2: Me amount. US and not UK.
0: Masa, no more. What
1: is he talking about?
3: Opani me amount. Amount of the car one me problem. Okay, say
1: $100,000.
2: Yes.
1: How many people in a brochure one more?
3: But for you to add the amount,
1: even $10,000 a month, growth in making. How many people?
3: Trendy. You don't mention that amount of money.
2: Because it's a point. But aside that,
3: amount wrong boss on any problem.
2: So, any $100,000
1: a month.
2: What they say, any net cry, any gross umpire.
3: I hear you better.
1: That you, not even $50,000 a month to cry.
3: I think that's probably
0: $100,000.
2: I'm going to say, no, $100,000. And it's all what we're doing on $100,000.
1: That one is understandable.
2: No, maybe. Sesano or Candia. That one day, million a bayard.
3: I think that's where he started from.
2: No, I know. Sesano or opportunities to have more. But maybe person say, okay, let's. I say,
3: when we see opportunities, we complain. Mm-hmm. But when the expatriates come, they make advantage of the opportunity. If you say,
4: salary to live in America. Or to live in the UK, I'll choose Ghana. Ask me why.
3: But I think the amount is for the same places.
1: Go back and start again.
3: If you are giving me a salary of this,
4: give me $100,000
3: salary.
4: You know, monthly salary to live. In America, yeah. Or to live in the UK.
3: It's all to live. Ooh. I understand.
1: The UK. Or to
4: choose
1: UK?
4: Ghana.
3: Ah, what for Ghana, grandma?
4: Ask me why.
3: Let me just say that.
2: Me feel say incomplete statement. Incomplete.
3: Ambiguous. The right word is ambiguous.
2: One can't person be tears in that manner because and this it doesn't make sense.
3: Yeah.
2: So one for Ghana na nkahua.
3: Ambiguous statement.
2: It doesn't make sense.
0: Because it's $100,000.
2: Maybe

0: Ote Ghana ha.
1: Titis Ghana ai 12 billion.
0: Mm. Ote Ghana ha na unya $100,000 a month dia.
2: Yeah. Me ko be dawa brochure.
0: Anya.
2: Me mi ti Ghana na nya says Ghana me ko be brochure.
1: A month.
0: I just say bia aben na bwa me so obi a ko.
2: Eh ko asa na.
0: Na ni me ja no ho na.
3: 12 billion a month dia. Wan be Ghana wa pa. That's a bio holidays you know about. Yes, I'm
0: here. But unim say your uncle for Kruma on making more than $1 million a month.
4: Time.
3: I don't know why.
0: Oh, yes.
3: Hey, I'm on my Jumo.
4: Who can put you on that salary? Nobody can put you on that salary.
0: Oh, no, I can send a Jumacro. No, I don't want to salary.
4: Oh, yeah. Yeah.
0: Say, Uncle Fa, your uncle for more, Mamma Juma. What trouble? The target in here, but the managers near the go back. So I'll be Janica and Sana, who we are.
4: I'm a force.
0: I'm telling you,
3: Papa, you
4: people are rich.
3: Young fan to one, Okofia, Okofe, Musume Bian, Serve or Pepebaco.
4: Scott, the twin home among
3: young fan to home was Okofia, Okofa.
4: Pension,
2: eh? Cassandra, you're in an way, yeah. If you get any,
3: Musume Biao,
4: yeah, people are rich.
3: I don't want to pony yet. Sento,
0: minina
4: minye ya. Have
0: you seen about in swa
4: family? Have you
0: seen in swa wachipa? Some of
3: you are ready.
4: We are ourselves.
0: This one only you are ready. And I only
2: want to be back. I don't
0: know anymore.
2: Oh, it's here, Betcha.
1: I'm
2: going
1: to come as average.
2: Oh, come here. Your boy, I'm going to come here.
1: Come here. Obani
0: Oh
1: Obaro
0: emre susu yi nka
2: suku ani Wei
1: Obani
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1: Obaro sana hasu de be ba Obaro na ofo zo ayi de kura Obani na no ya ofiri amano ne be yi
0: O na ye 9
2: Oh man as em no ga no O say that's your boss wa
0: na ye 9 we mienu ni e na ba ko na foreign number na da so no so ho na company o yi phone bi on my me use
1: ni so ni na ka ho My own debug what you know.
0: Oh, I traded the one baby hopper.
1: Now I didn't know if we are Kodu and Kofono Kodos or Bunk Kuni will get in the one wine in the Mabi Brother Gordon. Why, and Gazette? Yes, I told now what you are a
4: bankus and personal
1: belong. No, my personal
0: Omo who sanya mana on the boca. 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
4: Opani, amika se.
0: Edu time bia o. 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
3: No
0: my
2: cut. 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
0: because wo ko dru ayi hamburger ho. Omo ho ba nof na ase ho baby say. Ayi just Eric na me call.
1: Omo o join. Oh
0: yeah. So me ka obi oni mo ndio be hu. Omo police station bi ho. E ho no ase ho no. Obudru ono ya junkie for nkwa ne guo. E no government na kasa ba be supply enye ma ma omo. Any other people so other places in Europe junkies no am I nanka sa sheda e di sikato e ko supply mom
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4: taking care of people who are sick
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4: what you say and I'm
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1: as a babo.
4: Oya deputy of 112.
0: Ya no wonu so resident ya.
4: Oya deputy. So dem dey abanso. For be.
0: Se re abanso bi ya we si ashe na dan no.
4: Abani.
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1: Abani mo so ya abanso.
0: Oh.
1: Do the other question.
2: Why is it Kunkro?
0: Oh,
2: man, nine.
0: That's
1: What's your name?
4: Deputy of Tourism.

0: And since our dear since I come home, if you know to Tunina,
1: and our dear ordinary says, what do you have brought your channel crown, uncle?
2: And to a bravo,
0: I said,
2: Asse Ubinya and yet
0: also the can.
1: Oh, Mark Two, you're telling us about your one son, I will feel you.
2: There be any Zabanasa.
3: It didn't have any Mark Two.
2: Mike, M-I-K.
0: And that's a two name saying, you know, you need.
1: Oh, that's a Mark Two, I said,
0: yeah. Oh, same.
1: I'm going to go to the house.
0: Catalogue, I'm going to go to the house. I'm going to go to the house. I'm going to go to the house. I'm going to go to the house. I'm going to go to the house. I'm going to go to the house. I'm going to go to the house. I'm going to go to the house. I'm going to go to the house. I'm going to go to the house. I'm going to go to the house. I'm going to go to the house. I'm going to go to the house. I'm going to go to the house. I'm going to go to the house. I'm going to go to the house. I'm going to go to the house. I'm going to go to the house. I'm going to go to the house. I'm going to go to the house. I'm going to go to the house. I'm going to go to the house. I'm going to go to the house. I'm going to go to the house. I'm going to go to the house. I'm going to go to the house. I'm going to go to the house. I'm going to go to the house. I'm going to go to the house. I'm going to go to the house. I'm going to go to the house. I'm going to go to the house. I'm going to go to the house. I'm going to go to the house. I'm going to go to the house. I'm going to go to the house. I'm going to go to the house. I'm

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3: Because they say, what could you have about you?
1: And it's all the attacking hooliganism, so they are not attaching too much.
4: So, my dear, and then I'll keep on
2: waiting. How can we say that?
1: I'm not a person.

0: Mm-hmm.
1: But we didn't see so. You know, upon in Shano, and
0: Guacuna, Miameba, Meba, Bema, Memano, Baco, and then when Yamedia Fia can infuse.
1: Oh, nice.
0: Your friend of Papa, I see you do your boyfriend, Tim Frim. My bomb pie man saying, I mean, cause you are money.
1: I'm from no people, I'm saying, you, Diana.
0: Opa, Omrana,
1: also found me.
0: I'm on for Bisa. Empire Bonnie saying, I'm because you are money. Oh, Nini. I'm a register. Your friend Gifty Akon Aban. 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Level 200 business student. Or Calf University. I say, Enron and Nayana Oda. Now, she no happy birthday belated. I say, Uncle Ponce, Uncle Swan Shano. Nan and Iswadi Hunin and so Emre Mumano.
2: Gagu, a Roda, no Roda, a husband. Or say, or a Shin husband. 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
3: Enti ye ntraso na yenfa asdama proud sponsors no real quick. Me ba na maye. Me the winner, them the amount on a fire on a queen. Into here, there's them my Duffy's Health and Beauty or him and feminine menstrual. 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

0: 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Now, in fact, we and also last year, more baby, and now I'm a debate to be a more fast backup. Yeah, no, a war Italy, a bruchi memo. Now, born home more than and I know that I told you so. Ghana movie with me at the home commonia bro free the year project power matches. I said, oh my jar to move on, and yes, I'm kitwa. Ya nyama kesi kesi awoye. Ne nyame ya adumwa on the 19th of September 2026. Omo e hosti omo annual Kente Festival ewo Italy ho. Na this year no ebeye Kente and Fugu Festival. Omo de Fugu nsube kaon. Inti eye Kente and Fugu Festival 2026. 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

0: to crow. A sea she any numunka. She say Amani Kel Charcoal Toothpaste in Suni. Yet the center for
1: media my Kel Charcoal Toothpaste at two. Mission on a piano draw me codano. And my messy fita. Confidence level quasso it be number. Let me see 32 ni negusu.
0: And can anyone near mammy dibidi?

0: Madam, your jollof is sweet. 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And your palava sauce, too sweet. How do you keep all these things delicious at the same time?
1: Oh, I have just my one little secret. Maggi de dede.
0: Just one cube for all these pots.
1: Yes, sir. 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Maggi de dede, made with natural shrimp, fish, and carefully selected ingredients, brings that rich, delicious taste to all your meals.
0: Ah, the soup is guilty of too much taste. Madam, just pack some for me.
1: Me and Maggi, so good together. This advert is FDA approved.
2: Oh, jam no no. 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
3: I was a manager. If it's my friend, Mr. Kill, I a bear man, Cassa.
4: Well, for meme draw, Mr. Kill, I a bear memoir. And you're afraid now, obey your debate.
3: Tell him, tell him.
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3: 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Missy, Mr. Kill, yeah, my friend. My bear memoir. Case closed.
2: Newspaper, some year bear man, Cassa. And the name is Akini Buanyato.
3: 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And Mema Wadi in Fiedung Wachide Kronkwa. And if I'm Mr. Kill.
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And before this one was Adienunti, also from Papa She. And then we did Christie by the late Michael Jamina. Yeah. Ali. Hey, you know. Hey, you know. What do you say? Now, Nini Nemuno, yeah, Kai will say, Krombe, yeah, de. Nyame, eh, ya, dumwa. On the 2nd of October 2026, program we want to be away, Jaho. 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

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quarterly sell play app no so no wo do ho atimi ahyem wo afi top app 10 cedis or more say airtime, say data, and now top up or telesell cash wallet and now fixed broadband. With them, now why you say peche? And the anchor and crown on Nancy. Nebbia now brandy, a coin house bet me off as well, millionaire, and you. A telesell, my hitty promo. But more than answer, don't be shim. Dial star 500 hash and now call telesell play app no so. Now sweat me don't wash him. A free and tore, what don't wash him? Now also wait me a bay the next millionaire. Telesell. As a connecting energies. And that's what it is. Usu tier 106.3 FM. Shouts going out to you, our bunny. I say, I love your selection. Anyway, shouts.

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And I'm going to ask some of Jay Brady, a few quantum media. I said, you don't come at team, no Papa Bills, Robert to Retete, Priscilla says court, and I sample for Jay, who be a boy, Fenton Frem, Kwame Oba, dear, my two baby. 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It's as if we are Simunipa and Session. Thanks so much for time with us, and do have a great evening.

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0: 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So, I see a show nipedianum, a rare hinter, the intiamo and of fin of fin, on your so on tiapono, called thanks to you, Computer Clinic. Quiano, and on us whom as a man can so, and I asabio, won't feed ye and won't rue into Iris Hadier, Obejua de Befi. 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And on kwane private school and nan wada science mass quizy one more egg bowra semifinals. 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
1: since 2025 to date a total of 4972 Ghanaians excluding those we have just evacuated from South Africa 4972 have been successfully repatriated to Ghana. This figure is an accumulation of the following: 3,807 from Libya. We have also repatriated 440 Ghanaians from Cote d'Ivoire. We have also evacuated 246 from Nigeria, largely victims of QNET, 244 from Cambodia, 201 from Algeria, 18 from Kuwait, 8 from Sierra Leone, 5 from Mauritius, 2 from Morocco, and 1 from Iraq. So we are busy all over the world, in all continents. Everywhere Ghanaians are in distress, we are there to rescue them. These recurring operations underscore the immense financial and logistical burden of responding to unexpected distress situations across the globe. This is precisely why it has become imperative to establish the Ghanaian Diaspora Consular Fund. It will afford us a dedicated and sustainable emergency funding mechanism to ensure that Ghana can promptly mobilize resources to safeguard the rights, dignity, and welfare of our citizens.
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1: Early on the first quarter of the year, my team and I monitored and gathered intelligence on the activities of some criminal gangs in the Western, Northern, Greater Accra and Savannah region. Following this, I deployed special intelligence teams to these areas and worked with the various regional commanders to undertake a number of targeted operations in these areas. I have been to announce that all these operations were successful. In all, we arrested several suspects and retrieved weapons and ammunition among several other incidents. In today's briefing, we'll be giving you updates on seven of the major breakthroughs we have recorded following weeks of space-taking coordinated intelligence operations across the country. The stories include the following. One, police arrest suspect behind the murder of Dr. Jesse Amwan and Mrs. Elizabeth Amwan, the couple who have been reported missing in April 2026.
0: Now, IGP to us, when I say, I don't know Abra wono mchira brantie no ene otututu na no amiemia no bisabisa ni sema no jitum sampa e wono ne di sa adwuma no e ma wono so e me ka sei ensem bi woso 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
1: suspects arrested for robbery attacks on banks and bank customers in Accra, Kumasi and Tagbaye. Three, police dismantled robbery gang operating in Wasakopong, Kieso, Domen, Abofoka, and the Manso entry. Five suspects arrested, three AK-47 rifles, and 357

0: Grounds of admitting the robbery. 4. 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The mastermind behind the Bupe Castle Market robbery and murder arrested. 6. Police arrest gang leader and others in connection with robbery incident on the NUS Extension Road.
1: Rampi Masia Duma o my post dom ayo penny Christian Tete Yohuno Nene ena oti yeno.
2: 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Now, one must have two drano, a bini.
3: Now, our problem is exclusion from the payment of outstanding salary arrears. 1.1 billion Ghana cedis was given. But unfortunately, a faction of the teachers whose staff IDs begins with 165 and some 166 and some 161 and the rest have been unfairly excluded. It is the reason why we are here. According to Article 17, Clause 1 of the 1992 Constitution, all persons, Article 17, Clause 1 of the 1992 Constitution says that all persons shall be equal before the law. The question is, those who are denying us our hard-earned money, are they doing the needful? Are they doing what the law says? No. Article 17, Clause 2 further prohibits discrimination on specified grounds, including social and economic status, while Article 17, Clause 3 defines discrimination to include different treatment that subjects one category of persons to disabilities or restrictions not imposed on another comparable category.
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1: 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But may assure say I yeah all the adequate obitions are a bit to me ama and more fan so I yeah comfortable with school. 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Because ye besha ye be who say a few way no as a mofrano. 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
0: Mami, Benison Prejice, Nasamo Kai, now the NTS were foreign somebody to Ganwanza.
2: That 57,259 candidates fall within this category. Of this number, 3,372 did not sit for the exams. 35,382 obtained a score of 9 in English, in either English language or mathematics, and 18,505. Obtained a score of 9 in both English language and mathematics. Government has taken a deliberate decision to ensure that these young people are provided with an appropriate pathway to continue their education. Accordingly, candidates who obtained a score of 9 in either English language or mathematics or in both subjects will be

0: either English language or mathematics, or in both subjects, will be allowed to assess the self-placement system and select from schools and programs with available vacancies. We therefore encourage these candidates and their parents not to lose hope. They should take advantage of the self-placement opportunity.
1: And that's all, huh? Tiao for Monemo Mano, Munyarish, Munamuni Dasro, Brofono and Contano, Sir Wentra, Nakaqua, Sir Unyan, Kron, Kron, and Fa, a Yadian Sukuno, because Sansia, Maconia, Basamuan, Casa, Munchesuka, Mope, Mamma Mano, Sanset, Mudidaho, Uncle Rabbit Miaco, Ebasa, Abebua, Nanumanina to you. Yes, so for the church, you must ask you. Doctor Clement, a pack, and an out here.
2: Sukufa, one more contour, so Suku, our computerized school selection and placement system, no, and Timmy Anfa, one to Suku BMU and ne, yes, Crimes or Muankasa, Enche, and Cheyam Penfoye, Sir Oberco Abbe for Quantipoquans or Nas Oberco Resolution Center. 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
3: 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They say, I'm not sure. What on a dear client talk into my bank show on share on share on share no only BB and found on my
4: by and do you see? It's me, Mina, if they by me and pay them, I mean, papa some pity, some pay boarding, some percentage, pay day. 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
2: School placements. There's nothing like payments. There's nothing like payments. We don't have any officer under CSS, PS, Free Senior High Secretariat, Ministry of Education, Ghana TVET Service, or Ghana Education Service that is rendering this service of placement and taking money. So if you go as a parent to pay money to anybody, we cannot deal with that issue because it's free. Placement is free. Placement issues are free. Enye Greater Accra nkwa obi wo ho a ebi ofi Kumasi ofi Tamale ofi Boga ofi Yenzi no afaka so ba Accra abe resolve ni problem. This year dia yaye ni say isolation center no there's a lot of improvement on how it's handled. Inti wo issue wa call Regional Education Office region bia wo with the core regional education officer, a betima resolve issue now. Mao
1: 18 comma a far a year self placement. Yes, good for almost back on to a school, no almost school quiet and one share emu and come be now. Tell
3: now, if we are said the Hokon Krung Kakra, now won't you chimunchi chimunchi chimunchi chimu, and a brony friend's a continent. Now, no, you are. 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Now, sending us a minion.

0: Mr. Chad in Cameroon, Oma Kumo oil on Sasibia or Shibu, other places, Lake Victoria issues at the bottom. Yentimi and Yam Music, yeah, there be a African mechanism, Yentimi, yeah, we. In the Abafona, we support at the near year, I am born Sema, Ibita, America, and Puano. A bit me up, I say, what's oh, Mudibunyao, Mommy and Prince of Mayan Show, oh, Africa, seven, what happens is, yeah.
1: Professor Ebenezer, yes, you know, Achirimuno, who's American Quano, my Ocasa Debbie, on the on Sosadia so. 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
2: 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First of all, some of us are yenya kwen any UN finance kakra ni other international organizations. My first conclusion is that I'm sorry to use the word say so before, to some extent, senye obi ena confuse omo enenye etimu bob etimu po bina obi ba. I don't seriously imagine that the crisis facing the continent, the issues on the table of African Union, the issues, unresolvable issues that award the table of ECOWAS since 1975, which Togo is a founding member, the issues of Togo cabinet. Ah, President Nkrumah, Rajadema, till today's almost 6 years, only cabinet to run the government from a sole proprietorship from his enterprise and not from his house. Then to mean dealing a new year. Now Africa, yeah, quite delve into the area. Say the map is misplaced, it's maladjusted, wrongly positioned, it has to be readjusted. One would ask, and now Bibi Musa said, in whose interest is this seeking to attract? Togo interest or Nigeria or Ghana, Benin? Which one of them are we talking about? Now look at it from the angle of the map. Is it a ship? And I say the demographics or the topography is what Togo is talking about, in my view. For me, I think a win here. Meaning said, after the First World War, after the Second World War, country be to Poland. It was smashed off the world market. It was wiped out from Europe after the First World War. Omar rebuilt Poland 2 times. Maybe always we say land in India, Ukraine. It was part of Ukraine. Now, you can similarly look at it from different angles. Africa, we are in between 4 oceans. Your Atlantic Ocean from Angola to South Africa, Angola to Brazil, and your Senegal to Brazil. And then we have from the Sahel, Sahrawi for a year. You have from Mauritania, so. For some, also in the Atlantic, into on the western side, in Nigeria falls into the Atlantic Ocean. The north, which is the Mediterranean between Europe and then Africa, Europe and Africa. We call the Benghazi Tip. Benghazi Tip gives you to the Malta, Gibraltar, Andorra at the top there, being the southern part of Europe. And then you see the Mediterranean on the other side, Cyprus and then south of Greece. And then you go into the Middle East, entering into the other side. On the eastern side, it gives you the East Indian Ocean. And yet Tanzania and those guys down in the ocean of Madagascar and Sana South, you know, while from South Africa down, while being near Pacific, all the way up to Australia. To cross even from that, and you're talking about 19 uninterrupted hours in the sea. Now, Togo should tell me, where is the position that they want to expand? After Second World War till today, the only country, only territorial land, is only West Papua, which Indonesia had taken control of it. Apart from that, countries with flags, countries with nations, with sovereignty, sovereign nations with sovereignty rights, will be a grand flag. There's no place bigger than Palm, including the Caribbean, including the South America, including the Latin America, North America,

0: and all the being who I doubt to tell me and you'll be there. So if we are talking about shifting and the map of the world, it's African map is not well represented. You know what it means? What it means in itself. Togo is now proposing, say, that before the Germans left, Togo will now come all the way up to the Volta region. Into Omufa, Oma Jasi, Omba Dano, Entu Fia Flau, Mfamra Volta. Now, Omufia, Omkwe, Aneho, Ilakoji. From Aneho, Ilakoji was part of Benin Republic, Dahomey State. Now, see, any part of that Edekokan, Dahomey, the Enhundia. Then we're talking about the whole Cotonou area, Ifeanyi region, and in Nigeria, Badagry, and the whole United States, Lagos State, because they are Yorubas. Now, then let's go to even the Nigeria north. Then we're talking about the Nigeria, Gongola, Maduguri, Kano, Sokoto, top one in Nigeria is part of Osun Niger. Then we're talking about the western south, southwest of Nigeria, Cross River State, Calabar, Akwa Ibom State, and all those states in the world, south-southwest in Nigeria. These are part of the Bakassi Peninsula. They are also Cameroon, up to Kumbaboya, Bafusam, Kosamba, and then we're talking about Garua, Garua, Mandre, Gander, Mundu. All that side is also supposed to be Nigeria. So now Cameroon has been divided too. Because British want Nigeria, English what kind? So Mumfa Bakati side in my near Siamfa Nigeria north and Fankomamo. In Tumdi North and my kind English one year in Nigeria. And also the western south of Cameroon, Nigeria, Koma, Cameroon. What are we talking about? Then let's go to the Shona, the Zambia, and then let's talk about Zimbabwe. Let's talk about Namibia and South African regions. Let's talk about Mozambique and Malawi, and etc. Then you go to the northern tip. There's a war. There's a fight between Sahrawi and the Morocco Yansovu issue. There's a problem between Tunisia and Libya on the Tatawin border. Yansovu's a problem. And so they make and shift. The whole African continent has to be readjusted. Now,
1: you.
0: Who is going to adjust? In whose money, in whose interest? Now comes to the catch. We, some of us, are aware that if Togo was somewhere indirectly sponsored, the European and the Western world knows very well, say, Africa, say, Nuyani Yati, Congo, or say, Omamonfa raw materials in Kobium, Burkina was Sopuomo, Niger was Sopuomo, Mali was Sopuomo, other countries follow, Zambia, Munyasa raw materials, Anko. And it's Anko Fomo, they are wise, they are. And then you bet me the amount of shake up and make up. Normally said, you must have certain talk, then we control. Me, from where I sit, we've been with them with them for over 30-something years in the service and foreign service, etc. So if you're telling me that the wrong adjustment of, then let's go back down to the downside of the South Pacific, where 14 countries are sandwiched between Australia and New Zealand with archipelagos and islands, which are the countries. Nauru Island, Kiribati, Tonga, Vanuatu, Solomon Island, New Caledonia, Niue Island, Nauru Island, all those countries, including Fiji, Papua New Guinea, we are sandwiching between Australia. Are they also going to say, sir, Australia, you are there? Because New Zealand, Vanuatu, for just only 3 hours, we are there. And Tiamko, I just want to say,
1: Yo.
0: This issue really, in my view, I had the money can cancel only opposition will come home.
2: And Sana, you are a
0: cabinet. And Sana cabinet, I'm approver. Now, parliament, not ECOWAS parliament. Now, ECOWAS in call African Union. Now, African Union table. Now, what the Mikado do? You are from because Ghana acquired slave trade. I win into what do international. Now, Togo 2 cities square. I can't say Fabra and Yamfanya Gimapona. What capacity?
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0: free primary health care no abai abasetena from health center Chip Compound Health Center Polyclinic, Mankot District Hospital, Anansu Se Regional Hospital, Anansu Se Teaching Hospital, Nenko Kase, Enamsa Bindi Free Primary Healthcare Abentino, Mabasa Mibaba Ayarehe, LBBC Polyclinic. 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
2: 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And generally, no, you need say a fumes any dust, bibria, umhumeko, umhua, and boa, and a inclahasi, you know, because of congestion, traffic congestion, issues of, say, yeah. With yeah, she a with a war bunting and a nimber to me she ties a war beefy baby, and only in another day a how be ever.
1: Doctor Robert Amesia, one on Kraman Tamim, Penim Power Shampoo, Dennis Wanon, Nene, and our team.
3: Tichere, a ben, baby, any or baby, any, you are so bequire and crave free about say a bunch of ya. One in finch, yet be a samuna, a yan mahodi action, working work no. 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Can you ne you be a shu kunu and pa could run said yes yeni and offra pussy for ninja more de my any
4: say and I anti asempa new tan to electriano. 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

0: 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Still! Phone papa! S.E.A.
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4: Hello, Oba.
5: Tell me what library. I don't know for me, sir.
4: Oh, besa mi bisa wa sem kakra. 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
5: Wagadugu, bye.
4: Oh, kring, kring. Planet a hold one in ye in a swashipa.
5: Venus. Charlie, I don't know bisa bisa misa questions.
4: Oh, eye MTN so I pay win promo na me de mi wan she mu. Me to me di 1000 cedis e di here.
5: Hey! 1000 cedis. 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

0: medical wrestling. The way a Tiger Woods is swinging, Sergio Ramos is tackling. The way a Messi is dribbling. Cristiano Ronaldo is scoring. The way a Olilaji Olympics Aboswa on also is diving. A Dome Sports, Mudien Yeti, we're doing the listening.
1: Premier League, 106.3 FM. Mr. Swan, good evening, sir. Man, you are new. You are trying to say you are born to pet him. Pet him. What did it? What did it? And then Semino, I will happen. And Semino, and then oh, sir, you free weekend anymore? Na you PM? I will now watch you from Usedia. Yeah, na and Semino, Ishum has say pa. You be with him. Our England, the course of audio, na a ye be bribe.
2: Running away from action point. I'm playing it out again! Who thumps the champions in front? Knife through butter. A spear through the heart of Chelsea.
1: Etunim said, Premier League champions, Arsenal de Guinness, etre, womu bobre. Na, ye be di hon komo, ye de hon sem be bribe. En a sabri, ye de eno e bro. Antoine Semenyon so provided assist. Ane, Emma Manchester City. And so, a bomoma dempa. E was said, yes, sir. And she said, and so, a call you. And also, a home commoner. You better sign every room, kaka. Na, yede, and also, a chimmy, a bro, come up.
3: Could have led through Shirky. They could have been behind two. Semenyon with the cross. Rashford left it. And Haaland at the far post. Nods the ball in.
1: Etina se ye bi rum won krofa man so na ya hwe se de no man so esifa etie ne wi an ya ba fie efie de ensem ha goma majo
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4: 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Media okoye na juma.
1: Tisu kuchabet.
4: Okoye na juma. Oh, so there's a lot of big guys in the industry. Yeah, wo media juma no more takwa. Dabi o, aye na big game o. International game, CAF Champions League, and not any team.
1: Yeah.
4: Any team bia o. A team awaji tournament in be pain. 2% Mazembe, TP Mazembe.
1: But media ma can overturn it.
4: Media ma can overturn.
1: Any kwai say media ma aye lose guard. No,
4: and then although Savo can send me, only say, baby, or move, they are taking $100,000 until we play near the 2000 or $2,000. Say, Jay, chances in no munya, but a dear boy could be a hard dream on the day. Make a troll say, oh, say, reason to a dear boy could have been a copy, you're to be maintaining a place, no, you're to be more munya, like a crap. Obviously, say, league now, me dear my G, and the same place, no, no, boy, what kind of command in your call, Nigeria, no. I mean, not important. No, it was no. But Kobe, Kobe,
1: dear, say, on him.
4: Yes, you say, Obo Brako, and
1: you are Brako, and him. Yes, talent.
4: Wouldn't say, me dear, my fiom, and our top power, Ghana.
1: Yes.
4: Moses Baka, I've been so this
1: in
4: Biak.
1: Players, players in the name from them, Kobe.
4: But Tona, the Ambassador, me dear, when you say,
1: Coach, I own our Kita team, one of our recommendations. While recommending for all these players,
4: yeah.
1: One of my question, I could divorce here, I'm going every goose.
4: Yeah.
1: And I'm called preseason. Media mom ko preseason
4: wa ko Cote d'Ivoire
1: aha wa ko show for net say wa ba wa send opportunity abebo in century cup wa send aba dem yem

0: Obi dear tell me, place now.
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0: Place now, me dear more Tom, no. They are not players, sir. You better catch them, say.
1: And you're
0: in terms
1: crack.
0: Of
1: and you're not crack.
0: My
1: president,
0: president.

0: Samba, Zembe, Pyramid, Ali, Zamalek, and those players now. Untimin confirmation self players now Casabia, Opsis in Nano, or my talent,
1: Mudebiano, Mobacoco for Akosia experience.
0: No, but the American said,
1: You coach in the Pasuach, say, when your first experience.
0: And your coach, Nassim.
1: No, I'm
0: a dear man, the team, the idea, and these results will not come.
1: Na play sene ko.
0: Ah, Salim Kodiom, di ano to di a din watakwa omo mugo.
1: Ano wa yu play si?
0: With who?
1: Salim team ni anedia.
0: With Eche Dogle.
1: Salim team ni anedia.
0: Ano si with Eche Dogle, ane wain, ane yibano ano.
1: Teams players me bre mfi team mo, ak we kono, ni ya di bakubi besim.
0: Enti ya di bakubi besim.
1: Na ode ocho, enti ko, Salim oma.
0: But not against the lines of TP Mazembe, Pyramid,
1: Wanyadie,
0: Esperance,
1: and Go. Wanyadie, Masha, Wanyadie. You should make sure, say, Uma qualify. Only excuse me, Ibrahim Tanko, me and Kasame, I'm disappointed in you. How would you say you are disappointed?
2: Of course, and if you lose a home game, definitely you'll be disappointed. The good thing is we created a lot of chances which we could have scored some goals, but unfortunately we couldn't, and that's football. And we pushed in the second half, tried to get our goal when they get one contact to score. So definitely I'm disappointed.
1: That's the way I am, Ibrahim Tanko. And I watch her say, oh, disappointed. I mean, how? Some of them, my account, if we do, sir, a share and a so. But Ibrahim Tanko, I couldn't so. But not a idea, not a disappointed, yeah. But Utier story, so any free spin idea so bad.
0: Never
1: did you ever be part of Ibrahim Tanko, yeah. I was signed Eddie Peace. We, Yinti, and said the watcher said, I was second chance, sir. Omit me, I make it.
2: Yeah, of course, that's the only option we have. We have to go there to get a win so that we'll go to the next one. It's not easy, but I hope that, or I'm sure if we go there, they will open, they will not play defensive game like today. So definitely we have a chance to win over there. Yes, I think it's one of the problems, but I don't think it's the main problem, because if you create this kind of chances, you should have scored one or two goals. So I would not say experience, even though experience count, but I think we have the chances to score a goal. We'll keep on working, and we still have a week to correct everything to go.
1: When is summer coach Ibrahim Tanko wadi tuja after say omidi ncho ewo TP Mazembe and sano no. Yes, says I came with second leg no. Na wachi every year, you be dear na ye de e hon sema bro. Nemum, executive council member, na nasa fuo dro, na wadin chile muka kra e pase, nye second chance peke go. You have what it takes. And you quite are. Nemi na meka che wa hon so se, you know.
0: On the other
1: one, also,
0: you know, se me diye ma. But a GDN no no wo. But a bane se me diye, me diye ni se bane se, yen kwe jinako pamana sunu mwan diya kobi, ye 20%. But also,
1: my brain tanko nya, meka se Ghana coach se omu ntimi qualify, omu qualify to be assistant coach.
0: We nye Ghana coaches.
1: Because si yo, ude ye kebi ya usi nye Ghana coaches.
0: Goma here. 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Pyramid bonu tu afenu watin, otamu kunya no.
1: It doesn't matter.
0: Matters.
1: It doesn't matter.
0: It matters.
3: No. Please, just ask me to be that. There was a club and a friend who got his sport of Gariwa. I didn't become chess boy. I will become. And the score line was college draw. I don't know, so we'll pack it up. 9 years, for 6 years, no beer and shell. But in 2019, I don't have a very goalless draw. Become. Therefore, I was sure 2-1. I'm one number share on the FNX. Oh, Gariwa, Cameroon. And you know, it is possible for Midiama. And then why would it be not possible? It is possible. If I'm known players, why can't Midiama also do same there with known players? They can. It's a self-motivation. They should psyche themselves, self-motivation, put everything in there, let's go. Because over group stage, you cry. As a group stage, you say $100,000. How much is your car? At least let's dedicate some money to the players. Let's do something. Let's motivate them. What's $2,000 down there? Says, we have a finance, so we have

0: cherchait 1 million tout à l'heure, mais m'a aidé. So, it is, but, Midiama, yes, it is possible.
1: What's it? It's possible, possible, and media, Maka. What does it? Midiama already know who you're behind it, behind. Yes, so back. The other form on social media. What does it? Is it the idea now? So protective. Yeah, for our good defense, Uncle Protective,
2: Bombassi,
1: and so organize you, who ye,
2: Venezuela,
1: stay disciplined.
2: Uh-huh.
1: Oh, they'll go out there, you can't out there, hold in a number, he said.
2: Me, for the number, and no crime, I mean,
1: Maza, it's murder, and you know, sometimes.
2: It does not.
1: Eti, ma, young co, Nancy Sampson, Sudium Kaka. Womane, two teams are Sabre Muko Piemo, our Africa. Team Mediama Airport Champions League, Nona Nations, and so Airport, a year Confederation Cup. No, Woma Kense Dikai, Yadese Uko Piemo, our Malia, the Malian side, and no, a year FC Diara, Womoshe Nations, a Kabakwa, Womo Antime Antie. Akwe ti se, nations diye no, emuda o kakla. 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
2: O, nations diye se no wa. Eko lusu wan.
1: Eho ho.
2: But hon hon ne se nations wa chance.
1: Ene se, ne chita fo ni bibli na so mba o.
2: Emuda o.
1: Ah, emuda o.
2: But, o ya nations team na, ko e na o,

0: doesn't matter.
1: It matters, but
2: No. Please, just ask me to be that. There was a club and a friend who got in sport of Gaiwa. I didn't be a chess boy, I will be a cum. And the score line was college draw. I don't know, so we'll pack, you know. 9 years, for 6 years, no beer and share. But in 2 days, I don't have a very good as draw. Be a cum. Therefore, I was on 2-1. I'm 1-1 with Shell and FNX. Oh, Gaiwa, Cameroon. And you know, it is possible for Midiama. And then why would it be not possible? It is possible. So, if you ever should go, with unknown players, why can't Midiama also do same there with known players? They can. It's a self-motivation. They should psyche themselves, self-motivation, put everything in there, let's go. Because who bought group stage, you cry. As a group stage, you have $100,000. How much is your car? At least, let's dedicate some money to the players. Let's do something. Let's motivate them. What's a good $2,000 down there? So we have a finance of $1 million, and share every million of $2,000. I mean, my head. So it is. But, Midiama, yes, it is possible.
0: What's it? It's possible. Possible. And media, Maka, what is it? Media, ma, already know who you're behind it. Behind. Yes, so bako. The other form, Unsroso Betiari. What is it? Is it the now? Sako protective. And you're feeling a couple of defense room. Unco protective.
1: And Bumbasi.
0: And so organize you.
1: Very
0: well. Stay disciplined. Oh, they'll go out there, you can't out there, oh, then the number, baby.
1: Me, by the number,
0: and
1: no crime,
0: I make it. Maza, it matter, and you know, sometimes.
1: It does not.
0: Eti, ma, young co, Nancy Sampson, Sudium Kaka. Womane, two teams are Sabre Muko Piemo, our Africa. Team Mediama Airport Champions League, Nona Nations, and so. Ebo eye Confederation Cup no. 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The Malian side eno eye FC Diara. 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Sa se minso ujino wa hukakla wu.
1: Oh, Nations, yes,
0: one.
1: But who won't say Nations were chance?
0: And I saw a Nechita for any people in us or Mbao.
1: But all your Nations team now, Koya now, Timikonya, 1-0 defeat, El Hon Mona, Obeka Sekobi, Omo Ayadi, El Malia Bontinsu, Omo Place, Omo Mujno, Manasa Razak, since money, Dimono, and no more, boy, FA Cup, Fana IG, and yet tickets now, yet they cook for Confederation, Omoko. 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
0: okay na Dennis Kosa ewo Nations FC na wakasa so no a former Ebusuan Dua House of Folk and then the old nations wachile sampa omehe se ombe konkodin pa ama resource no enyama asisa wo
3: as you all know, the results wasn't what we expected, but then it's okay. We'll just try and make amends in backing down. We could have done better, probably maybe get a point, but then football happened. We just have to correct our mistakes, one or two, and then try and do much better back home. And then try and qualify to the next round.
0: When is Sema Dennis Kosa, where they are to ja, it is free. CAF Champions League, any CAF Confederation Cup anymore. Yemra Ghana Premier League, no weekend, and a chassis. Unim say, already now no pay, yet the resource no be pay. And yet they are to judge the amount. Yet, and say, WB United, any Asante Kotoko, Ebo Tutu. WB United, woman Asante Kotoko,
1: Ebo
0: Tutu.
1: Bad market.
0: Aye. And a House of Folk, SC Brooklyn Chelsea. A canine, Omo anti 4-0. Vision FC in a chassis was a young apostles, a camion, 3-0. And a heart of lions, near Diana Sas will be on Shabby. Na game makwa a cool year pardema Samates, Wabra Omni Carella United, Omo Poma camion, sir, Omo Timu Baku, Petra United, and so as a Bibiano Ghost as a Kabakwa,

0: went to me auntie. Basaka Holy Stars, SS Redro Oblast, a kabako, or also auntie me auntie. Positin Ashanti Gold Equity Penkro, a year 1-1. And I feel Dream Self see any a yammy dear mano near the kind at a US which says I give no, it says a media man our African, you know, yeah, this and penny for a 2 at the Asheda. Now, one say Kotoko game no, WB United. No, omo your team to watch.
1: WB United.
0: Yeah.
1: Aya was frontier.
0: Onka se obeka se bia league no ma ba mfofro na fine. Omo ntimi mo but e kwa mo fa so. Even though some home there.
1: Yeah.
0: Omo mo go bi na mo share kotoko no.
1: And some player no free kick bi no. Richard Owusu.
0: Oh, free kick na fe. Free kick na fe to do. Fe to do. A well rehearsed free kick. I can now oh, half corner idea. Yeah, see, I don't know. Bono,
1: come when
0: you're my MBT said Tunisia.
1: When you cry, no,
0: okay, Tunisia,
1: who be at all?
0: Tunisia,
1: hey, four play. You're also feeling a cobble born is a
0: wow.
1: 1, 2, 3, 4.
0: A quiet, the way I'm winning us, so 10 banco. I say, ah, you know, I hope I'm being ah. Na bone ya bo free kick na ya bo den because sa kotoko players ni nyina na e was up
1: ni mo ono o ma to no
0: o ma to na ades ni jire jina ho e wo 18 year box ni mo anamwa na we mu nyina so be sante ko center ona mse ah na de na o mo be yi
1: so mi bo free kick ko side inside bi ni an hwe ni
0: ya it was
1: but who say playing against kotoko de kobi players nanka say you self motivated before.
0: Now playing against TP Mazembe, you're yourself motivated.
1: And then you're not
0: go against
1: but there will be not a place now, man. And you free kick, no make it so as someone the best quarter.
0: Mean two analysis, be as sometimes call. I mean two as
1: here. Let him as here. Let's what him as here.
0: May there two as here. And now we can buy you profana because she now walk out. Ah, and there's some granny. Eti uko kotoko game ni mwa. Eric Tinkler, one on a coach, Edma Kotoko Timino. Na Wakasaka Afa Sedia and Yamakoe Unimse Winso and a yen first game. Our bo our Ghana Premier League no emo. Na Ninsem Kakra wade a two jano yinti coach in a kakra.
2: No, I don't think any pressure really, you know. It's a complete different game now. You know, would have been worse if we left here with without points, you know. We managed to come here, we got a point, we take it, we accept it. Are we happy with it? No, we're not happy with it. But the league has just started. So to start putting pressure on players and coaches is just ridiculous.
0: Eti, eno, ene stadium seminar, esi fa, eti weye, Diana, Walker, Edifa, Women Heart of Lions, game wa, eno sono, ebeti mi apaso. But young room kakana yenika enti edia wodi tuja efa gamer o boy no
3: we give it away and then we make silly fouls, unnecessary fouls. We give it away, there is not really a danger or a threat, and we give away a foul, which ends up
0: David open your way there. Okasa radio minti minfa and moa and hardness aqua and tino ma yam quenim na fi and seri and ma etie and so el honum. Now ye rum kakra ewo ye Isaac ni ama wano ye head coach Edma WB United. Onim coachi onim coachi na sari has go nom de share kotoko ne de life behe odebra YouTube no so na behe African Jobi the adom yen ewo internet ne so eti eye adom sports pay 2 Monday 7th September 2026 o check live on YouTube obehun enkoma ye die ne sedia ne kick no e buy eti em say we no kra credit ne e dey sit with wan bi na okutwa e anamwa we ne da so no Nick, Nick, why are the one in your video? No, Chabri Yensa, Etimi Akabi. Now, Isaac, ni ama coach, Edma WB United, Ensema, what they are to journey.
2: I'm very happy. This is the first debut of the Ghana Premier League, and I'm very proud of myself. Especially, I keep on making that records that I will not sit down for. White could beat me, and still I keep on making that mark for me. We just need to improve. This team is a young team. I told my men that this team will get better after week 5 because we did not get the preseason because of the Super Cup. I think we deserve to win this match. We created most of the clear chances, but unfortunately, we missed out certain chances. But it's also good that we were able to put two balls back at the opponent's half. We did not defend very well, especially with the second goal. And I believe it's a lesson, it's a wake-up call for us. If you want to do very well, you don't go up with 2-1 and you fail not to defend very well. So I believe that it was a defensive error, but we'll go back to the drawing board.
0: Isaac Ni Ama Ekane Nwo Kochi, Great Olympics. And then they was a remo a war a year DBP United Nin Sanwa Juma and then they were with Philip Otuna and a copy more
1: when I said Philip Otuna
0: the gunshot man
1: at least when you kotoko 2-2 the idea and I said no way
0: we said this is a couple of years so that you can see a court grounds.
1: Oh yes,
0: this is in Sammy say your court grounds into moment and court grounds
1: but the coach need your man about so when you think now or they take on watch them when me yes so send your place na coach na ni ama
0: emudaho eti mama me ko house of folk na me wi a mama onso awro mu kakra ne ahwese de tie unu se house of folk so e ade se wo legon agoprama so no mu game no ne ma anko se de na supporters no ehwese ebetimi akọ isa se phobia never say die until the bones are fully rotten. 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
4: But he's not somebody who is a new face in Ghana Premier League. You know him, you know what he can, this is the reason why he is here. We are believing him, we are not putting pressure also on him. He has to continue like how he is doing on training sessions, and I am sure goals will come. But as I told, we have to little bit calm down today. From tomorrow we are starting to prepare ourselves for this game, and I am sure we will prepare and we will face Bibiani goal started with full our power.
0: House of folk coach Nibosa Kapo and I'll tell you what in 7 to Jano. On say Jonenchi was say 2 goals. Yeah. Where Enano Kelly any Isaac Asempa Ebekan wa has say Jonenchi Anya she cried ni 15 goals for House of

0: Fatuso.
1: Eko boy, a bonus number two, no crank, one month, and got him up at me. I'm
0: watching.
1: Oh, and I just say, Moino say, Omulu see it. On come, Moino say, on commentibe, or no, or see who is say, see, you will va, and your old ref is dear, and you do baby, I'm say, van, and run on him.
2: We say, I'm no, never say, Moino. Get it too. And a best son of an empty
1: pass.
2: End of a year.
1: Entia, no. Na Hurricane Sudi Atuja said, Juma, why you know a femuno, a balloon ballon doni dia, on su edisevo, enti eja. Now, granted, the dear de Cabre, you sus,
2: and I can say ballon, no, Moma, and go phone to Suma, Oma, and Abu, Mamma, as you say.
1: Cabre, you say,
2: Mamma. Cabre, you say, a messy new Ronaldo, may I uncle Mediba,
1: but when you say, Cabre, you
2: say, no, I shall say, I'm from Mamma.
1: What am I mean? Cabre, you
2: say, I'm coming from.
1: Dabianca.
2: Ah,
1: Gabriel say, Namian Nukope football. Now, someone rubbers loan a moa and quonim say football and cassa would do club bim padia.
2: No,
1: I saw
2: Rodrigo, so the Nedia Babanas.
1: I love Barcelona.
2: I just hear Roddy, dear
1: Novella,
2: or no, so dear Chimisan. Ah, what's the way I do?
1: Rafia, also, I a temper captain at my Barcelona. What's the Barca? More than a club.
2: So as we go, we get your time. Now get the EA stories. We have a Y2K story. Oh, yeah. What's we on Y2K. What's we on Ah, what's our story? You say, oh, yeah. What's we on A Pauli,
1: William, I was
2: the last me catcher. A Pauli, Nini Pananano, our DVL Hono. My real lances, Bosume by the Ohoni.
1: Maintaining.
2: And yes, my lances, now you, a wound, I'm marrying you.
1: What about today?

0: Say, yes, I'm a license now. You a woman, my renew,
1: and yes, or botchy.
0: I'm the BBA,
1: I'm out. I feel like I'm a botchy. My botchy.
0: 19 pass.
1: Fredisian, a war sales.
0: Uh-huh.
1: And they in the birthday.
0: Oh, fresh young.
1: Yeah.
0: And then the birthday.
1: And then the birthday.
0: Oh, wow. Wow. Wow. Happy birthday,
1: Kong. Birthday.
0: Happy birthday.
1: I want to know happy
0: yeah,
1: birthday.
0: Yeah,
1: I mean,
0: yeah. Sure.
1: Now, on can on your kasipa.
0: HDC Edward Robert Tete, African Joe B, aka Real Madrid Bekume, nah, Koswa, the baby answer the bebro. Story be a bit from Madrid, we had the bebro. And the one, hey, what did you call live on the internet? And Afi, yeah, Philip Otuo, the gunshot man, one the producer was his man. Gumaja man this year, Otin and Kamitin, Eddie Kobe Stone, and you may, yeah, that MTN as a Koswa, and I used to MTN app, no, Fugu mobile phone sooner and more. Yinti, we, Nafi, to us.
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This one coming from your wife, Rhoda. All right, Adam 106.3 FM. 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
4: The moments that matter in life are shaped by our culture and our tradition. Whenever we come together,

0: CFN must.
1: Oh, that edifice there, we normally call it, to my knowledge, it's called the mast.
0: And it gives signal to communication.
1: And that it gives signals. Sometimes in the night you see it blinking, setting out of lights.
0: And I'm at this negative effect into. Say, be negative radiations via those living around it, it appeared negative.
2: Yari Diamma, Nasa Yari no Seba. Echiwa, Edia, Sabenya, Namudru.
3: Before we've heard that it gives some kind of sicknesses.
1: People build around that area, let's say catchment area. It gives cancer. I don't know how true it is, but.
2: Na ye ifinipim. Na bebi aze ufanko no mufanko.
4: The World Health Organization and the International Commission on Non-Ionizing Radiation Protection have over a period of 30 years undertaken a research to ascertain whether or not exposure to the RF radiations from these telecom towers pose a threat to we as human. Do they cause cancer? Do they cause any other harmful health effects? The results of research have indicated that exposure to the RF radiations from these towers are not harmful. There's no evidence of the said harmful effects as far as radiations are concerned, as far as exposure to these telecom towers are concerned. Radio frequency radiations are low powered and non-ionizing. That is to mean that they do not have the potency to cause any damage to the human tissue. The same technology is deployed in the use of microwave ovens in our various homes. We all use microwaves. It is interesting to note that even the devices that we use, our mobile phones, our tablets, our routers, they all have some form of radiations which are RF and do not pose a threat. So if the devices that we use that are close to us, we do not even see the potency of their causing harm, how much more they do the towers that are far apart from our localities. This is to let us know that research over the period, like I said, have indicated that there is no proof that there are any harmful effects or cancerous effects as far as our exposure to RF radiations that come from the telecom towers are concerned.

of the following: 3,807 from Libya. We have also repatriated 440 Ghanaians from Côte d'Ivoire. We have also evacuated 246 from Nigeria, largely victims of QNET, 244 from Cambodia, 201 from Algeria, 18 from Kuwait, 8 from Sierra Leone, 5 from Mauritius, 2 from Morocco, and 1 from Iraq. So we are busy all over the world, in all continents. Everywhere Ghanaians are in distress, we are there to rescue them. These recurring operations underscore the immense financial and logistical burden of responding to unexpected distress situations across the globe. This is precisely why it has become imperative to establish the Ghanaian diaspora

0: precisely why it has become imperative to establish the Ghanaian Diaspora Consular Fund. It will afford us a dedicated and sustainable emergency funding mechanism to ensure that Ghana can promptly mobilize resources to safeguard the rights, dignity, and welfare of our citizens.
1: If you give me $100,000, you know, monthly salary to live in America or to live in the UK, I'll choose Ghana. Ask me why. Good. If you are not asking me, crowd would afford that. Yeah. So there are more opportunities in Ghana than in America. Do you believe that? Do you believe that? Are you sure? So what opportunity have you seized? We see the opportunity, but we are not able to seize the opportunity. Then foreigners or expatriates come, they see it, and they seize it. We see the opportunity, but we lament. We always complain. Anything that people are complaining about is opportunity. Opportunity is work. Opportunity is problems. But we don't like problems.
2: End of the first quarter of the year, my team and I monitored and gathered intelligence on the activities of some criminal gangs in the western, northern...
3: The crisis that faced us was very difficult. In my own imagination, I thought that we'll need about 2 years to begin to see a turnaround. That's what I thought. But Ebenezer, this is how far God has brought us. We're all surprised and shocked at the quick turnaround. Anytime I meet the IMF officials and the World Bank officials, they themselves cannot believe, you know, what has happened in Ghana. So Ghana has now become the poster boy, you know, of the IMF and the World Bank. So when they go to other African countries, they say, don't you see Ghana? Look at what Ghana has done. And that's why I say, it is only the grace of God. I mean, to bring inflation from 23.8% to 5.4% in 1 year, how did we manage that? For the first time to see our long-suffering Ghanaian currency, the cedi, that has been taking a beating over the years. Dollars have been arrested, they've broken jail and all that. For the first time to see the Ghanaian cedi appreciate by 37% in 1 year, it's only God, it's by His grace.
4: And boost idea what me but depending the way Obet Kano and Obehun say a boost because Usha currently currency, you know, I think say last time now can say the second strongest currency in either Africa. Usha a true and so is 90 some pesos and after Usha dollar non so now Usha dollar non so the way I tell me about from for consistency about 6 months to 3 months. Economic management team, but the way forward is how are you even maintaining, you know, very necessary because you need to do too much sooner. It could do a battle, so I could do baby now, maintaining. Let's just say I have zero. It's achievable because who compare Ghana, I'm not able to about how now dollar no cost or any petrol price.
5: Indecisive. On also so say we have a Ghana phone coverage. The same person say woman $100,000 sir. On cover for Ghana age abroche. No, I will. And see, maybe there is a mentality.
6: Say, maybe she did a media meko. Some opportunities need a media meko. Cause sas cannot buy a sicky moa and his cacket to answer me to media in a women in the yarding, but in Sanson in the yarding. Cause media a media meko.
7: Abeku Santana de na waka no ene e different but to me ne de meko akwa discan meko akwa ye djuma no wona ma discan cause me she e bia na me djuma na me yo me nya sankitinkitin na me nim obi a owo sa higher level no de me djua me nya sa scan

0: kwako ye dwa na ma Jesus kan nti meme no menene nya age
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0: internal reorganization see won't they be a when this year say yes so because yeah adwuma no experience I was say the year na yeto to new may no I don't mean to you was that experience be into your team me a hyehye new ma na ya introduce my friend say you can do ni make say innovations be abamu ama na ma I am simple and so am I no so aboa ma our team wa come be a nomination nanka yakob ya turn forms in our party office obako no be the asha the motto
1: no or they sing
0: we are see okay at party office in binho and I'm say ya dey far abel for kwan so e dey be a nomination or branch in ti obi a no wa paper so auto form me dey otimi to be enya issues kakara kra bi wo 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

0: Controversy nomination, now if you do see to about no who say, the panel cast over top for my man, or
1: where Yanto, where didn't even hear more.
0: Didn't even hear more. Tia no, maybe I would petition, but say, on Tia say, we'll be crowd existing branch executive, but I'm say, but in any two will be so, and Tia went to me uncle top form. Na and then when Yako and Yano uncle Yabra, no fee say, maybe I deliberately no be a yin a free. Now, or the petition, I'm more by nature, I'm sure more. Now, or men, I'm parting the hundred, you know, Matthias. It is so bad here. I am telling me kind about 98% a bit, like I said, highly successful.
1: Now, yeah, party food soldiers, no, or more back horse on the pedruma.
0: Oh, and it is, I won't say what power, dear. Come on, be.
1: And to Omunia, Mumma, my
0: Kakaka, a gusso. Ain't me, yeah, Juma, Emma, BM, say, we are still baby, and if I say, and be a walk. Say yeti mienya jumama party for na nunti na era John Mahama e dey innovation bebre na nema bebre to to akwa we said e be ya e dey ni pay ni na beti ma ya ben juma obi e be person obesu ansa na juma 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ya, said the Abaya. You bet me a training a youth, and the Bibenya skills, the Bibenya startups, the Bibenya supports, and they assure my Jumum, and I have been so Ebenya Jumaye. Tia will GDSA, as any baby and corner in the Nimuno. Now I do one nine and BBI, said I'm kind, and you're possible, so be Abenya BBI. They will do one nine and BBI, almost bet me a bois, a full front.
1: So, or 24 hour economy, no? What train?
0: I am a soldier. Obi bo akosua ebi a 3 year na sa ade pam no no nso so a kire obi na ni nyina no na e de enkoso na eba nti no nya aban adwuma nko ana obi a benya aye na emum no se economy no se na yina ehunu se economy na epick up no edu ba bia construction na e

0: Rebecca said, a 24-hour economy. Because what the 24-hour market seeks to do, to and it's a better uncle for opportunity, no matter trading for 24 hours. You know, a 24-hour economy, not 24-hour economy, no, it's not all about the 24-hour market. Maybe like I say, eh, it be an back one and a sabbat one, a bell boy, I'm a 24-hour economy, no, a coso. Now, yeah, but your auntie, yes, and yeah, okay, I share videos be a social media, a trouble, a traditional media, so I echresse and your madam boo be sa a coso. In terms of nano Tuesday, a call. Functional executive committee meeting, no. It will appear with the party. No, she say, and say, you better find it out. Let free new local government minister, Honorable Ayarega, our banner office, no. Na what if we have my party? No, who need to ask our air cost? Is it the case? Say, well, say, no money be all no more air cost. I want to ask here. Na, who conclude you? You may be. Concluding on the wrong side of the ebi ana hoye market ya di market ho se hoye market na mo yenya si market ni nti na obi de ne pe akosi dan bi esi ho eno sa na bre so se ya si market no a wa hwe yi 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
0: why is this so nka anya bia na nka 24 hour economy market no can't it contain some market
1: that very market yes
0: what are the issues na seven previous and I'm saying ni sa first hand knowledge na na information internet na ha na me ka say ya na say nya na me mi ankasa me ne me ho ni nti no enu nti na a party in the air, minister now, or in charge, you know. Say, I fail now, Wako, and Tiabaya, and car, oh, issue, directives be. Now, all those demolition, it ain't easy for them.
1: Now,
0: unsteady. Now, who say, is there anything now? Obeying me, I yen for fro, Ama, asum viaba. Now, near money be a honor more, obeying me, I incorporate it. Now, only I see half a home, I see half a home. If you bet me accommodate existing structures now, why not? Ain't me so is there any other solution? An alternative be you how bet me
1: I am
0: confess I'm name mom yeah can you say no? Now and also so entry say we will encourage lawlessness. Say,
1: at all.
0: As I see be I de at to her say, ye the baby sija. Na yen yen see joining tea. Oh sorry. Na wa kuku kuku dan kakraka
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0: 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that kind of lawlessness. No, but in all that, no, I was say minister, no, in your but na oh, you should not hear say, you ain't hear BBC say, na so them kind. You be see who can you see a no, you be you know you see a no. Na ya she how a, at the end of development na ye ye, you be tini a ya mo be ni a son faso. You say you be mo be ni a son faso, you be so change a do. And the baby so oh no more. You be boot the oh no go. Na yes, dear, a swan effe. Ah, a year more than chain, dear, never. If it is in that a use, now
1: we are now
0: okay. But also, as well,
1: yeah. Adam 106.3 FM, Benny Issues, and now Ugusa Wutino, Yanni Deputy General Secretary, Emma, a year NDC, a year lawyer, Barbara, Sewa, Asamoa. Or only another editor and come on. Yep, you better call your main topic, but answer neighbor corner. Ubienum say a year. NDC party no si se muna mwa ben mu yenim se bra mo bontoa na mode musivi enam echre gana for so mamwa juma nye no adia na eye edaso eda musivi niso kesie pa ye the fight against illegal mining defense at galamse no Galam say, who their own water as your pain, you know, and your first time I went home or quite fast to Galam say as any other. May Granam Cassay be and Kahona Kerubacona Quaco Twasso, and I have been said, Debbie, the party now, and our person this was wrestle.
0: And yes, I mean, my drink a car, I said, Debbie, Mumno. At a point in time, I hear appointment, you know. Well, name, say, party officer, I heard more of Archie. In fact, they say, any pa. Yakawo office ho no kan say current national executives are wo ho no say minister men kan o yi ye wura say dun keti a wo ho a em say me na me ye the next national officer
1: wache wo ho pa
0: enti no say ko ba say ye nyina ya ka say ye free ho no yakọ aban mu a hwan na be hwe party no enu enti me fan say ye sacrifice bi na ye no ye bi ye say nyame adaroma ye wura joma ama in the first term no my opportunity my say ko testi senior minister di na
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0: 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And that one that comes out, or be whom we so be a gun, I'm saying, if you could, and your name was for the back of chin.
1: My last question, a chat on your dosuko, a co, a year, the issue we have on board, no. 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
0: I'm going to go to the house. And I saw Odi Kabi, Kabi Mamin Kabi, a memo, a chitri anymore. Na, Fodo, oh, your lawyer. Antino, some have been prejudiced, so we back as a freedom of speech, you know, it ends where somebody's hand is. So I say, freedom of speech. Baby, a band, you know, be so sour.
1: That's how.
0: Won't you mean, Cassay? Freedom of speech, in tea. Some have been prejudiced, First Lady of the Republic of Ghana. Who did not tell my disabisabi? Then my your beer moon did not tell Abra on cow. On cow, tinny baby, a general. Oba papa be a gana, a dana coma so. Or no dad drink cry or befasso, and to me a bonny cunuchidom. I'm all minor tumpon. Also, we are social media blogger with so dainty, or be a count of quack. I don't know, can't say any penny be. First lady, uncle, first lady of the republic.
1: Oh, tiny baby.
0: Oh, tiny baby. No, be to me, do not tell me. Just say, what do you want? No, because I say, is this real? I dear way, I'm pa. Me, I am not in support of Obi Obedi, so Obi Didi Obi Atem. Say, Nipani, and why? So Nipani, and why? What do you mean, Obi Atem? No, mum, Sabi Sabi, incredulous son. Hey, first lady. How many women will get the opportunity to be first lady every four
1: every
0: years?
1: Every 4 years, Debbie.
0: But be cry to me, you're lucky, no, you're only 8 years. Until for the whole 8 years of your Ghana, your life, no, or Baba,
1: cope,
0: and the your opportunity, I'll be your first lady. Na Sabi Sabi, incredulous son. Nipa bia, a bia, men cassa will send for them, call your nipa. But why would you say, and you are fair? I don't know. What do you mean, Jina, who knew dinner time? Hey! I tell the only be how what here now was here day. Ego, yeah, now I know ya. Of say ya share our politics. Say ya no baba ye. Oh, who defend your party? I miss me defend me party. You who kaya brother me ne honorable Islam ne oti gojaba mu eba he. Yet me argue wa ni asore ni ejeje na ho. What is obi di obi
1: ake?
0: No. The whole person who can be at the support of party. Who bet me I can be a support of party. But to this kind of raw insults, I had to buy your beer in a dinner to a brandy panning cow.
1: Are you power?
0: No, I have freedom of speech. What kind of freedom of speech is that? Book Ben must have freedom of speech in Ghana. And there was a Ghana for you, and I saw it as a book. Because, hey, as someone in quantity, who crowd jump. Nipani, even your peers crowd to me.
1: Won't mean
0: anchor. Nan, no, bit me to now radio, even see radio, social media, no, a trick cameras in the news, and the DBS enemy. No, a dimpening for, and yes, I tell me, dear, now wooden, some said, you're better petrol. So,
1: Debbie,
0: and I say a baby baby. You are just insulting the person. No way to me I shall burn when you're for part is a first lady. Mammy crow and said antenna no cassa. No way din keke. Who say a freedom of speech? Hey, now maybe 200 my time, sir. I remember one for a word, you say freedom of speech. Me cry me ni to me or a be I met me. I will not allow you. So what is I mention as anything pam chow? Ghana for me, I'm sorry. Nayan who say? Sabi, sanity ka krebi aba. Sanity, police force 30 years wa majuma. Sa oba kaya. I don't say at chashi shen ba yen. Ya che NDC ni abrante biya. Ono suko didi man penin eba de chire dada.
1: Ba umia, osu okaso mzo munya nonde onkaso bi nkwachi obi.
0: Why he might have said that? Ba who say ya didn't call police. Did you see any NDC person so? Going after him.
1: Debi.
0: But him na do do that sell. He so him na kafre man en kan chiro. Oda po em say oda bro 1 week no that. Obi anti wo. E ko bi say na busiafo di akone aba because we don't encourage that. Yan su so so.
1: Man ko
0: for di en sam am abrante ne ka e ka fa. Eh ye ra ba wo mi aho. Enya bi na obi ka fa eh ye ma me hu no.
1: Yes.
0: En so ya che na di si ni pagini bi ani a chire. Na busiafo o free police cells or Munya Bill man of free police or by headquarters or by them catches as well.
1: Sinister,
0: said the city. Ochna, also nipping him back one. O William and I ready, O Betty. Don't go and do that. It will not add anything to NDC fortunes.
1: But

0: How is
1: do you do that? Nine people before there. Yeah, she will be a will chop a first lady at the park. It can't seem say. Nine party, general secretary, national organizer. No more do what say minority leader. Now what do you support such a person? I guess I'm more encouraging the partner. I didn't change. I was suffering from some here. We be crying because on the obey be no so popular because or more my young now popular. And you know, if you want to become popular, I was say, we got na social media. Now we do umpani fuate. What kind of
0: popularity? But MPP for no argument, they say NDC benefited so much from this politics of insult, especially Kevin Taylor is one of
1: honestly speaking, be an adjamimi ye colony. I mean, shut down. Social media far, Kevin Taylor. Attempt the dear no more can. Ebi an not be produce, or cocoa be assam. Na nipa na ba be attacking no. No so attacking nipa ni bi. Eh when I'm sorry, excuse me to use my use this language. Ebi say mo some fun a moody, mo say some kwasi asama moody and now be sir. But not to the extent.
0: But mem say now we dem say every last week the idea or the year Samira Bawumia. It was quite serious.
1: Omo omo si Kevin Taylor ye bi nto omo su ye bi lady bi ba red social media be can say Kevin Taylor ye bi na ye muda na na ye muda you are not happy until do you think say ono kra no de na oye ye no ah na ye fi say he didn't go that deep na e ha mo you didn't like it. Why do you encourage people now? In his case you can mention only Kevin Taylor, but oba MPP for side ya more than 10 or more got the same trend that omo de atem de kwa no mu because I say now ka unim say o defending sio a shorty so we defend can I say petrol ayatum so we defend corruption obi akoye so we defend the you will not be able
0: to be see no kwan. How do we solve this?
1: The crow defend it, and you don't actually know the benefit of that insult to the MPP party. Because I'm from Punto Bia Mrobia, but they are just insulting people. And you are encouraging.
0: How do you solve it? You see, they see
1: me. I'm ready. Freedom of speech in a bay. I'm one of the libel. Any criminal offenses, even in our so bay. And to do a beata now, trash here. I'm running, buddy. And it's all but now, see. Hey.
0: Because I'm saying, Obi, your friend is a Ghana Jollof for Sedan, Obi, and when the name Obi, and whoever you are, and I'll tell you some of these things. Yeah,
1: Nanyami, I don't mind. I know being baby, I wish. Now you do, Musa Kua. I want to say you are alone. Ya dear Obi, hey, we were in this country. Ah, Mogabi, any Miamini Akogan, any Alista. I can't say money will be better to pay to back. Come to their prison. Have we forgotten?
0: Yeah, me kai.
1: Omo asa mama so me we are no better.
0: Omo yes. Omo kaso omo worry.
1: Omo worry.
0: Chief justice then.
1: The chief justice was a woman. And Obi say me worry. That alone, I didn't call prison. No Obi timi two year in your first lady who. No na udware no. No na ato seminar money. Edi dware no na ato nku. Enti perfume kura me to me top perfume. First lady enti me top perfume. And strangely, obviously, to me, Ghana, and your Ghana for Ghana is so sad. Whether it is the president who is behind it or the family, I mean, a first lady not dim attempt here. Me can be Bianca, me have a first shoe, a shark of a show, I mean, I bet you. But yeah, we should be a. She's nice, oh. She's such a beautiful soul.
2: Yeah.
1: Hey, first lady, you know, betting me off a phone, a friend, a soldier penny. Now, me, a first lady, now what dim attempt say? Hey, everybody, me, I'm a phone, my friend, soldier penny, I catch and say, Nippa, no, did
0: you want to talk about
1: you? I'm going to show you, I'm going to call you name. Our mother is such a lovely mother. And what can I know to know to? And a faceless people. A dinner temp on car will be. 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

0: shame. 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
1: Adam 106.3 FM. Benny Issues and Augusua Utino, a lawyer. Barbara Sewa Asamoah, Deputy General Secretary in charge of Finance and Administration, NDC. Hey, Canadian
0: guy. No one can buy.
1: Amen. NDC. 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Chiniye na ano mano ano nitini na ano daso no. Money then the chuchin komoni. Yendo siko enko party in seminimo. Oye Deputy General Secretary of the party. I'm say, o second term, right? Obesan kobio.
0: Oh, ya me adom a. Na sa adom dun ye ya. Edru October. Na sa ye bie nomination. Emma ekwan mu say national office ye so ye pick ye form a. Me sa akobio na ma sa akogina me di bin di play ya as deputy general secretary.
1: Now the uncle any muda, and a deputy in kwa. Uncle fighting for general secretary.
0: Me one the NDC for I whom my body are shaming, say any munyama or my shammy, and no are so many. A bread drew say, baby fufro be quine da ho. Nammy wa quen ya summon qua. And dear, Nammy coming in. I say, see, I idiot, baby, I'm a person, maybe I know already no, and ho obi occupy a home, insu ni pan moji dear when you move. Say, a jumana or yen, obey to my ye, and to me, name preme, who say. 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
1: I progress.
0: I will, but say CID.
1: But you can still progress.
0: I can
1: go for the kill.
0: I can. Oh, hey, penny.

0: can still progress. Go for the kill.
1: Penny, look before you leave. look before you leave. Oh, I am like I say, be the uncle who now time anyone who never been in a city. Maybe I be one of Metna Hohania. May I do not in future say opportunity for fraud presenting a one. I'll take advantage of that opportunity. But I say, I may add,
0: we look forward to that future.
1: Deputy General.
0: Yeah, me did say, answer na more beshe a branch. Elections national. Eye mochuochuro for penny edin shishebi etuja. Eye strict guidelines are that requires those in like governmental positions ne adeno. Omu pese omu siki party appointment. I say be a election. It is omu di omu dibrane den etu honomo. How far have you gone with it? I could see saying Crawford Harris, meaning say, Dr. Kevo, Mark Kevo, yes, I resign. And Kwejo Dankwa, and so I'm sorry, resign from Deputy Maslock, CEO.
1: The Deputy CEO of Ghana, I'm saying students.
0: Loan, good, yes, the loan, yes. How far is the enforcement?
1: Okay, me that's it. The American, I say, resigning from opposition. But I see I'm in noti here, mean to me can't see so say more resigning because or more equal contested for party positions. Intino be another different reasons in Tino my resign. And we yeah sub impaired as I am chain fear. Say and I am chain pen the paper. Say yeah, Mark say. Obia obakwako jina election bia wa resign and answer on resign. Na mu ebra no so. Na so be pick party form. Say wo pese wo contest election. Na wa sa nipa na omo e wo so omo resign na wo ka ho bi dia e be bi sa wo resignation letter. Enki say resignation letter na enya bra ye ka say resign no a. Like I say you don't qualify to contest. Enti no say be period there is no point to say I say a call round institutions are called more marriage and your more resign. It is assumed to say, Obia or person of a contest election, no, I resign. And he said, won't resign at this time, dear, not only a wagging say, over contested party position view. And he drew honum, not say, Nippa never pick a former. I want your baby whom you say, and you be a Nippa with my party, Miss Shayano, who did so, and I say, when did so. And now, some way, somehow, no. I'm saying to me, what is this system? No, I'm not going to be affected. No, I tell you, you're a minister, and I said deputy minister, and I said CEO, and I said deputy CEO, and I said positions, and I said CEO, and I said deputy CEO, maybe it's a director general, maybe it's a managing director, or maybe now we're CEOs. Or more, what's our categories in the mono? I account on mono. Say, Obi, and that's what Tiho. I own resign now. I am adjourn. Say, about the contest here. I don't know. Minim intimate me, Yano. Name when you are doom. Now they say, I have a picky constituency. Yes, DCs, MMDCs, municipal chief executives, metropolitan chief executives, and a district chief executive. So, all personal contest constituency executive. I guess I'll resign. All personal contest regional. I guess I'll resign. All personal contest. Inti, you have a picky nomination. And I have who said. And ye be ano, or more on Baba Picky form. Safony be woman, now, but Safony be woman. Did they resign 6 months before the picking of the nomination?
0: By your own notify me with their resignation.
1: No, you don't need to, but I do hire better. So, what I say? And our office now, one or so. Say, we can go and verify. Say, did you resign at the date that you say resigning? And he says, see, I dear, some service pastor, because we don't know those, or be undeclared, say, My resign because me Bible contest election. And I say me resign here becoming contest. Nobody has made that declaration. Or more mo resign ye numpo no. Yeah na ya dream you almost say. Sanya ebeka 6 months, how may I call election? More resign any dear A B anna or mobile sana contest be umti no my resign. But they haven't said that. And TLB or Mokra for different reasons in Tino my resign. Then no, it doesn't mean say they are coming to contest election. But at the point I'll be picking party nomination. I want to say, who did you run so? And I say, when did you so? And he said,

0: ni mra no so what is the consequences eh party eh ngna yeku nti se wo mu party ni mra so obeda be di panyi ni wo party ni
1: wo de be fa eh guidelines ni mu bram be bi nomination obi a eh prospective candidate eh de de te se wo ye any ade but answer no say enche bia na eh supreme court di ruling bi bae FIA said party delegate system no omom the core court ni ade no the ruling is that it is a more political parties ni mo ensure mo hwe say obi biara owo party ni no obeto aba it comes with a cost it mo kokko to aba enkro fodo do say na mo hwe wanim so obeto aba na sika dodo say e na mo hia na mo de tu sa na mo no
0: e be da say e be say sa e ti say in your own penny for be this as same way, court. A young political party, especially NDC, nay, dear. And I'm said 2015, ye two son a morning, Tino. Nay, who experience Kakra. And T. Yokoshia, and I can't say, yeah, dear, we are not against so be able to abba. No mum cost no sudden a walk, no. The cost involved, no. Aye, dear, be a yen to me. Political parties, no. Yen to me, fast our cost.

0: declare, say, my reason because I'm about to contest the election. And I say, my reason is becoming contest. Nobody has made that declaration. Or more, my reason is not known. Say, Sania, Ebeka 6 months, I'm going to call election. My reason is any day. Biana, or my best friend contest. But they haven't said that. And TLB, I'm going to cry for different reasons in Tino Marisa. Then no, it doesn't mean that they are coming to contest election. But at the point I will pick a party nomination. A honey be say, who deem so? And I say, when is so? And she said, when deem so? What is the consequences? A party, a young Nayaku. And she said, who mu party in Brasso? I better be depending on party.
1: What do you befa a guidelines in the moon? Brand baby nomination. Would be a prospective candidate a dear day to say any other day. But answer no say enche bia and a Supreme Court do ruling be by a fire side party delegate system no or mom the court court near the no. The ruling is that it is a more political parties ni more ensure more say ubi biara or party no or better ba. It comes with a cost. It mo koko to a bank or for do send a more shoe any some better ba. Nesika dudu wa sengi ena muhia na mdiye tu sana maono.
0: Yo menda ase. 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No. Yen political party especially NDC. Na ye die ena mse 2015 ye tu sana maono inti no. Na ye wa huu experience kakra. Inti ye kwa shia ye. Ena ye kan se ye die we are not against se ubi ya abe tu aba. Nemo kosti no sani ya woka no. The cost involved, no. Hey, idea be a yentimi political parties, no. Yentimi in fast our cost, no. Because we cry na ye ko ye ya. A ye delegate system cry. A kai woman, no. Say a castle bia, ye and this ni bia about 4 million members na ye wono. It's almost like a national election. Ye and this party cannot bear the cost. It's here the problem, man, no. It is a bibi be on by a bibi wahundi. Hey, ready. Say, say, yami adu. Challenges are facing in 2015, Ebra, yes, I did. You're two and a more resolving most of those challenges now. And then, say, basically, implementing Bibisa, the party is stands in the year you bet me I implement it. But a car, a walk on a dear, as a political party, you're into Mintia. You do two cities, you know, into Mintia.
1: How much you had 2 cities?
0: You do 2 cities a month.

0: declare, say, my reason because I'm about to contest the election. And I say, my reason here becoming contest. Nobody has made that declaration. Or more, my reason here, number six, guidelines, I say, qualification to contest constituency elections. Number one, says one, I say, an aspirant must be a registered voter in the constituency where he or she is seeking to contest for the position. The NTINS, I say, a Drew Bra. Yeah, election. A constituency election executives or mona or more a bo about one obra. Inti a da ye to a betwa banity true. A conia ba a bedia said dream bea and barba to him. Be a betty me a bo ye vote no home by no. Constituency executive and a lead my yes, sir, you may dee. And tis a 1 year executive for own 2 hours our constituency name. Now kofa form or was a who contest election. The chairman say. And I have to abandon a hill pass over your jumble constituency one. Now, a constituency for so walk to abba. And untino, so won't to abba was our constituency ni mwa. Ye qualification no says a and I says one essay. Won't to me, won't you walk when ya say a obey call now what pick a form so who could join a constituency name. And to baby, I would to abano a ho and I walk when ya say obey to me a cojina. Dear tossum ye no. I was say we will be a only party ka wodi osimu. Pam chow abusa for we here ya pa, but you force kwa chi ade efe, ya diska na ye. Eh elections are here beko. Eh be inyo ma ye ye ballot ye print ye ho anamo ye tu nyina be tene ho kwani aba nyina no, ya diska na be ye. 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
0: Bosumi bia ye 2 cedis. 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
2: Na ye 24 bo.
0: Enti ye srew. Se o de ka tua ansa na wako wani. Enti ye free one on so a. Se me ka se me go through guidelines in now, why Hannah?
2: Yeah, but until you know, just be selective.
0: Be a here and a mecosono. There tossu be a moa, a whom here pano. Eh, said, you be a nomination no, on the 17th, 5 o'clock near closing nomination. And see, I drew on a nice one picking former. Form not so you're picking online. Pam Chow, Manco constituency officer or top nomination form. Baby, I will be a no, okay, online. Yeah, Uber to me, a cotor or form. Come on. Now, what to me, a file will nominate, what to me, a to nomination form. And to man, Cassa, oh, call any a constituency office be a copy form. Okay, online, send a tall branch executive no form now. Uber to me, a tall form will hope. And 17th, and more 5 o'clock. No. Na system na shut down. Yes, Ramo, a busier for. Ment now on Cassa MPC or better form Nama Yenina and to all train MP. Ment now on Cassa Minister, Nasa aspirant to be. Ebe Catcher was a regional aspirant to be. Ebe Catcher was an original executive be the Catcher will say. Or better form Nama more constituency for Nina Auntie. Now all train. Yenya close 17th, 5 o'clock, and no one only who can be a bit in your tobu. Dear slow. On the 15th, everyone on Sony Abbey 16th, as an 17th, 5 p.m. Yakulusin Tinum, who are not me and 70 almost 72 hours. Ah, would the quarter form back up? Yes, so man can so be cast over time and I close the end.
2: Now, from the boy, you're saying
0: form no a 200 cities form no consensus form be a position be a wujin a piano form near 200 cities. One casa call online. Nakoto untimia, Sir Baby no on your mouth.
2: More special reservation, my ma.

0: 2024 elections is not qualified to contest as a branch executive, constituency executive, regional executive, and national executive.
1: Ghana mra kuni ya yedi ehyehye Ghana mra eye Ghana constitution we anya ndisi mra nko a Ghana mra ankasa kire se nipa baako untumi enku enjoin
0: ekuomie no
1: Ghana mra no no enu nti na ukoy ye isi fo so mra mu so a ewo mu saa se we nipa baako untumi enko enjira two political parties and untumi nya independent candidate na so anya political party bi so member. But also what I say,
0: and you
1: say Obi call parliament as independent candidate. Now we could do parliament or now defect to another political party. What we see it no abey vacant.
0: Okay.
1: Because you can't walk across the carpet. You can't be kaya maybe professor Wayo
0: Tamale. Yeah.
1: Or call independent and we need Tamale Central. Obi do parliament and across the carpet. E call MPP. And no the honorable
0: Inisa Fusini ever
1: in parliament. Bursa. I'm saying Bursa South.
0: South and I said North.
1: And I said no. Emu baako. Na ye PNC seat. Yeah, NDC. Yeah, file candidates. I was our seat.
0: Okay.
1: Yeah, can I say no? Zone and Abibisa Mirefini.
0: A house and a zone.
1: A zone.
0: Remember house and a zone. Obey a minister for public. Something something.
1: Na ye ni candidates. Nti ye my party for kwanse and I'm saying any candidate nti wa wo pese wo support PNC candidate bi a wo ho kwanse bo wa ko support so na na say the name say NDC wo candidate ya ko primaries ayi ye candidate a NDC okita NDC chiniye now they also wo bonyo so nti no wo be kwa ko ta obi fofura chi a immediately a wo sign ni nipa ne form wa you ho afri NDC
0: when the party in the mobile,
1: automatic because I'm not Ghana Mraka. So, what I say, election year in 2024, 2 years in me. And he said, okay, yeah, no crown after 2024 election, which was in December, and like January was signed by NDC crowd when you're 2 years. When you're 4 years, and 20 min contest election when NDC money, but just what I say.
0: Matias, yeah.
1: And until I start crossing a show. Until I will free NDC candidate, whether presidential as a parliamentary, I will go D, independent candidate, DH, our 2024 election. The actual is at that point, no, you are no longer a member of NDC.
0: Until, mean to ano, ne, a ye, ura, a Peter Kwachiaka, a ye, a Memphis Central Constituency, or no, you see, only NDC member.

0: 6.2. Kamucha candidates ne mo amobe endorse anyway na hia pass am obehwe.
1: Yeah.
0: Wo hwe 8.2 as no member can endorse more than one person. Kamucha one person no we no omission bi afri ho.
1: Okay.
0: One person no mo qualify ne say any nipa miensa ena ye nyina ya pick form say ye contest secretary position. Wo akwa nya say obe endorse onipa ba akopɛ out of the three. Ah, yeah, call secretary. No, mm-hmm. Emu ba open na beti my endorse. Nemo, so obi call chairman, and also obi call organizer, and also umu organizer. Obi beti my endorse say ni pano. But just what I say.
1: Sensi CBO. Sencro form yensa.
0: Close of nomination.
1: Mm-hmm.
0: Nipa mi yensa. Apeke form say, omu contest secretary.
1: Mm-hmm.
0: Obi say umu endorse secretary. So nipa mi yensa no. Yon fan ni say, list over.
1: Okay, so you can do for other categories.
0: Other categories, but not the same category.
1: Oh, okay.
0: Aha, nti e fancha hono so no ya na mash and say omission bi ba ho nti akoye say the whole of nipa positions say every can 17 positions no. Obetima endorse nipa ba ko pe da bi. Obetima endorse ama obi a chairman ba ko vice chairman ba ko secretary ba obetima endorse ama obi a. Na emom no e wasa wo hu ni say wo ne ka watu ya odisi na sana. Obetima the next thing na I'm sure they can't want them. Aye, positions are aye vacant. Aye, koto aye koto fit the nomination. Aye, chairman, vice chairman, secretary, deputy secretary, organizer, deputy organizer, treasurer, communication officer, deputy communication, zongo caucus, youth and a women organizers and a omo any omo deputies ina and what you know so yes I have 8 members be a omo nomi executive members.
1: Members.
0: Almost positions, no, yeah, you know, so you're up for election. Now, and I will be some say a bit. You say, chairman, 4 bet you 5,000.
1: That is constituency.
0: I don't know, filing fee. What all for maybe a work of filial, over filing, no filing fee, no chairman for filing fee, a 5,000. Then, most are we all bar, and also be a wedding demo. Sebi in prayer, you are saying, yeah, but kind of say disabled, no.
1: Disabled, no.
0: Aha, so your bar now be beside your disabler in whatever form. No, we bet you half of the 5,000. Oh, Sanipan, we bet you
1: 2,500.
0: Yes, sir. And I'm so form, no, but picking online, I'll be filing online. Tea. So, yeah, you have been prayed, you are saying, maybe we wouldn't be visually impaired. Now, I'll call selected because I know you're 2,500. Also, be visually impaired. But you also, oh, sir. We are visually impaired now. Maybe I'll share Kiki who are there and you're visually impaired.
1: Matthias,
0: Patron, do you think I say when Michelle Kiki in Tinam Castle, me a visually impaired? Disqualified. Diana Marshall and so am I. Service have been credited as a Ghana, a castle disabler. No, so you'll be any nipa or yet
1: disabled.
0: You cannot fake it, Emma, in ye. And Tino, positions Ningina, no. Say, we are bar now, oh, fire Libya. Ubet ya, and answer we are disabler.
1: Half
0: of the price. Memo say by youth, new women are already near slash born dada. So we have organized a tier 3,000. Treasurer and the communication officer tier 2,500. But Oba, Zongo Caucus, 8,000. But Oba, women, any women
1: organizer,
0: already near 2,500.
1: Yes.
0: And the other one, the Oba now will contest here. Sela, Oba, 2,500.
1: Yes.
0: But also what you say. And the deputies nina so about 1,000. Deputies nina about 1,000. And eight others no so about 500.
1: 500.
0: Omo money portfolio no. Eight others who contested for eight others na also about 500 Ghana cities. Eti em say idea e wo ho e very important ah. E wo say be person e busa for the new mu e go through e memory. And not obi a ashanin so. And picking of nomination no, e be online. Filing of nomination so e be online. Na upa ada obe picking

0: form no so we are sure say we di we ID number we voters ID number ya yeah, yeah, system no in such a way say so what they will party ID card no number no e shame now the voters ID card no so e shame a we picture no be a form no be failure amount
1: o be fele ma
0: be fele form na
1: me pacho
0: e do picture na aba
1: no me ti ase e na on say obu onu ma o ye BBC oni pasa no si dem bo ano
0: o ti am kasa wo e na die we die e mo akwai branch executive election ne e went through the same process into a branch executive kra onu an kasa ye ne die no
1: and I said that problem be enim and aso
0: bi
1: o ye
0: enti anya die a e di yesrew so na ka he BBC fo e na ka ho bi enti no Now my anya kwa to form no simply because no more rely on Obi so better form na mo. E ba ni sa ye ntimi mie eh porter na ma.
1: Dem mouse up.
0: So at ya say e close nomination na e close. 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Na nya sa de a ye ye branch no. Kwan ya no anye fast so we are assuming say yatimi ya go through branch the any successfully ni die omukra na omodo so 40 over 40,000 times 9 oh but you
1: yeah.
0: Over 40,000 polling stations times 9 and no cry ya ma na ye successful
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0: 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Ya see, wa unya 4 years e wo party nim. 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
0: Wo yini firi mu ana tita afo. Enyi ntum na eno so e de ni braba. Enti ye be stress say ansa na wo be to form no. She qualification na nipa wo ye qualified say ntimi contest election no ye atro ni kama eno ene ye 0.6 e o guideline na chira wa wo qualify say wo be to form ntin before kra wo be to form no he say wo miti saa eyi na o pese o party no constitution no mo so a ye article 41 I want a qualification ni wo. Make sure say wo qualify. Say wo qualify na wo fa kwan bi a so na wo de wo hu kwhye mu a. Ye ba vetin no a. Ye be yi wa firi mu. En na di asem ne ba. Say ye say bi say bi imperial asa wo kan ade ya. First point ye say an aspirant must be a registered voter in the constituency where he or she seeks is seeking to contest for the position or show proof of transfer of votes to the constituency. Nti ni anfa ne say wo to aba wo offense south matu mi to aba wo offense south e na matu aba tra po nkata manso me pese me be ya executive e wo po nkata manso e wo say me kire say ma transfer me vote free offense south e di aba po nkata manso anya say me ne ho kwa say me contest wo nti say wo pick form wo po nkata manso na edru wo na wa nti bi an kire say
1: wa transfer
0: e di aba you are disqualified. Ebi ana what to say na ma some party a na na me see me begin election you see e me free. Any obi na e we free. Wan kasa na wan hwe e ma.
1: Onu we ye.
0: Ah e da ho e na. Wa do ntia be sra obi anya abotre na on ready 0.6 ah e wo guidelines ni. E ye 61 62 63 64 65. 5 points pe. Wo hwe sa 5 points we ya. E sra mu deuce no. Aye up to 2026 not 2024 because all year up to 2025 now they cut 2 years.
1: There's so chilling in
0: answer. Yeah, so on ka say men kotu sika bi a e ka wonne.
1: Okay.
0: Service have been prepared as I say what year would you use as 2024. It means all they cut from 2025 and 2026 up to now. And now dey. Nem o se untia reduce bi e bi amfa se 2022 wo contest election nti untia reduce from time bi a na wo de ka bi a up to 2022 a wo de ka from 2023 nti e be 2023 2024 2025 and then half of 2026 e ho na wo de ka but so atia nti e bi e de ahyem se wo se untia reduce from 2021 na 2021 wo ne ka you don't have to pay.
1: Okay.
0: 2022 ni car we don't have to pay nti we car we dey no ene na obehwe ni watua na emu me car we dey ni dey so we contest constituency election dey e be stress e bomodi anatua so dey be ya ekodu ho na ya check ya na dues checker o pe kra wa sa check hwe so won ni car yes a why your form e obi bia we ni wa sa check ya hwe so won ni car entra ho e me fa dues me yu free na enko fa asem ma
1: mo be allow proxy vote
0: that your dey be.
1: Adding.
0: Yeah, we are allowed proxy voting because I'm person proxy vote no at the confusion ba. And no care there be a can home be at the confusion ba because people always try to abuse it. Into the best way, say, who person to abana present yourself number to abana ko. Say what to kwan ya. Man, yeah, we won't even do proxy, so there will be no.
1: So only akone yare so person to be well qualified.
0: Oh, any day I'm not about my day. I say one day, ne wah open vote no. Eh, they are multi me.
1: Yeah, you're finding two
0: A's. I don't know who can move the number. Are they young move you up at Parliament? Because he move you. In the end, there we are serious. Up as all tongue go and there. So nipane na hospital.
2: Jim FM.
0: You did this obey to me about it too. Idea.
1: Now so or the hospital they obey to me. Ama obey about it.
0: Oh, that be
1: private. You have not even made any provisions for prosy.
0: We are not making provision for because I'm American. I'm not demi who because I want to say. System no is such that you may not know everybody.
1: Yeah.
0: And you know what we are now will be even though yeah your friend say photo album near doing no. se me na me be proxy na

0: how do you know say nipa na me ba be representing no I am pass on na ma me pose you and develop it sir in the past no na e allow pose but consequence for na na complaining here say pose no is being abused and okay. I argue say to avoid sir abuse obi kwa ha na onim no be nipa na wonpo and so no akoy pose ha ma no
1: matias
0: so them to avoid sir confusion no and na ke say
1: Wunti mi ma conference asia no akobe bia. 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
0: I hear critical.
1: 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Hello, your first and African info.
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3: 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Secondly, se obika se, wajin, Isa, and I say, you have a short memory. Is it insulting? Okay. And now, thirdly, me kase me da mahama si pa se, why a market 24-hour economy? Ah, say, yeah, you pay fufuwe, and I do, be 12 o'clock, you bring fufuwe di. Obi a oton le nchinam, say, excuse me, matan e brutal kakredi. Minim se, you can 24-hour economy ah. Aye, 6 to 2, 8 hours. Oh, I didn't watch the other one. Look at her.
1: Hello, your friend is not free from.
4: I'm free from mouthing. As I said, my friend is Japan. That's off tone constituency.
1: You're in patch of one uncle, Bodin, I'm on uncle.
4: But I'm a branch executive.
1: Yo,
4: me patch of me, BB. I have a party, branch executive, no? So, you have to go to a bar, election. I don't know, ye tuma constituency a omu nsa maye ye nsa ntuma region so ena constituency ni region fonkwa na etumi ko national nti se onyi mipacho onyi sa homa mina mipacho se enye ni warrior na homa mini number
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1: yo hello your friend afri finifa
6: hello
1: yam pacho
6: Yes, sir. What this year, but Nana Bunsu.
1: Eja Bunsu, my uncle.
6: Communication, colloquy, MPP communication officer.
1: Yo.
6: Nako Punshamopa. Kodo Nazai.
1: Yamanadom.
6: Anyway, I think I said, don't worry with our commission. Nina Rema, and a B, and I didn't make her. And your boss missing your apartment. Nina Bano to Hono. And a Kasa Hunti. Yeah. Politics and say democracy, you're quite him. Messer and say on fasa and call. And he said, no, but you couldn't. Ned Dinga Dati, or my bad minority, only MPP for Bisham, the Subicam, said he was the cannon seminal. I think so outside the car. Future being October Moon Bomia, Ben Maman Quincy, Nabomia from the Quincy. No, I think about my father coming to him because on the Casano, I think he didn't. The same part of me was Samuel who with us.
1: Hello, your first and Afri Finifa. Hello.
7: Hello, good evening.
1: Evening, your first and Afri Fin.
7: Repaucho, me dindi Ali Taliban, me kasafi abluk mama here about joy.
1: Yo, any about joy for Munkase?
7: Yo, what if when you come on Shrau, no yoke here?
1: Amen.
7: Yeah, dear, me and Makasa, dear, me MPP ni ma papa. Ah, yeah, we have been a local national. NDC, a chairman, Omunko constituency, Omunko region, before member national, we have been a chairman 2028. Insha Allah. Yeah, I like Dr. Mahmoud Baume, everybody we know about now. I bear your mind, ye. Any promise, I won't promise you, Ghana, someone to me, I'm sure, my no, I'm and there, or my no, air cost any answer for them. Yeah, chairman 2028. Insha'Allah.
1: Yo, yada wase. Yadi afrefo no ABC anam na yaba studio. Lawyer.
0: Yo, medase. Ma main fa as I'm say questions where two be basically and here in yano. Me nyaba could be sas identity branch executives and twaba our region and I say national. Party executive no. So them din kan ning na no cost din ti no sika emu e ho ka no do so nti e na mo say party ni hihye ye mu no ye party ni mu e na ye ye mpanifo ni ti no ye ya dwen ana party hihye ye mu ni say branch 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Why I guess

0: 말씀으로
1: 내킬려 God of Mega, the God of great miracles. A house dedicated for deliverance and breakthrough. 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

0: Hallelujah. Quickly, I want us to take this powerful announcement. We are in the third week of dealing with the powers of darkness. Last Friday, we were dealing with the traps of rulers of darkness. And we are in the third week of dealing with the powers of darkness. These powers have dealt with many people. Isaiah chapter 9 verse number 2, the Bible said, those who sit in darkness have seen the great light. And those people are the people in the kingdom of God. Some are walking in darkness, some are sitting in darkness. But those people have seen a great light. Those people are God's people. Hallelujah.
1: Amen.
0: Our Father is light. Last Sunday, I preached about Jesus, the light. Without you having him, these powers will control you.

0: powers of demonic darkness. Hallelujah. So these powers have dealt with many people. And I want all of you to prepare yourself for the Friday ahead of us. And it's going to be powerful. This Friday, all of us are coming with a bottle of oil. And whilst the prayer is going on, we are going to use the oil. I want us to read these three scriptures. Hallelujah.
1: Amen.
0: Then I can give you revelation about Friday. Hallelujah.
1: Amen.
0: In chapter 1 book of Genesis from

0: verse 1 to 2, who spoke about Jesus himself or God himself, because Jesus is Lord.
1: Because
0: in the beginning God created the heavens and the earth. That means something was created. The beautiful earth was created. The heavens, beautiful things were created by our Father. When you watch the sea was created. The fishes and everything in it. One of the most beautiful things I love watching is when I watch people diving under the sea and they are capturing the colors of fishes. And some of the fishes are well designed. Some have like three colors or four colors. Some of them are pure bright and blue. Some are yellow. Some are gold. God has really designed the sea and the things in the sea.

0: Fighting the creations of God.
1: The
0: beautiful things of God.
1: And
0: but because God had power over them, he was able to overcome them. And the same power has been given to us. So when we read the verse number 2, the number 2, God himself had an encounter with these powers of darkness. Now death was formless and empty. Say amen.
1: Amen.
0: The earth was formless, crooked, and empty. Darkness was over the surface of the deep. And the Spirit of God was hovering over the water. So you can see darkness that has covered the creations of God. The beautiful things he has created. Then the verse number 3, God came in with power. Say power.
1: Power.
0: Someone say power.
2: Power.
0: When darkness is dealing with you, you need light. And that light is God, Jesus himself. When

0: flourish, you need Jesus. I've seen thousands of people in this world who are saying they will not believe in Jesus. Their family and their destinies are covered with darkness. And God said, let there be light, and there was light. The power of light. So when you go to London, they believe in light. When you go to America, they believe in light. When you go to Dubai, they believe in light. Light represents God's glory. In the night when you travel and you are watching London, some of the developing countries, let me talk about our nation Ghana.
1: Ghana,
0: when you stand on a Ebree mountain,
1: which Ebree mountain so
0: and in the night by 9 p.m. or 10 p.m.
1: 9 p.m. 10 p.m.
0: and they watch the country.
1: Now show Corona.
0: In fact, the Ghana is beautiful.
1: Ghana F pa pa pa pa pa pa pa pa.
0: Say amen. Praise the Lord.
1: Hallelujah.
0: I went to Dubai and I was watching their buildings.
1: Now me call Dubai, me show my buildings now.
0: In the day, you will not see the beauty like in the night.
1: Now the time when we are finding and say anato.
0: When darkness comes, you see the beauty of light.
1: What's a kanye you ni munyam?
0: It's a sign that when a child of God is in the light.
1: Now me bati is hemwa.
0: When darkness approach you,
1: ne sumu ba oswa.
0: People will see your beauty.
1: They
0: will not see your ugliness. The darkness has come to show your ugliness. The darkness has come to tell the world that you are nobody. But it is light that makes things in darkness to become beautiful. And so as we are in the light, people must admire our glory. People must

0: Praise the Lord. The areas darkness operate in our life. I'm coming to show you those areas.
1: Church it out.
0: Number one, people with great destinies.
1: When they worship, they can see it.
0: Hallelujah.
1: Amen.
0: Sometimes you feel like you are great. But nothing is working. Darkness has covered you. When the devil realized that this person carried great destiny, they will send darkness to come and cover you. So you can see that people are calling you. You are great. Mm-hmm. But when they check your pocket and your account, it's red. It means the powers of darkness are dealing with you. So that darkness has covered great people. And so they walk in this life, but their greatness is not showing. It's serious. A child of God. In Isaiah 60 verse number 2, make it clear and that darkness has covered many people. I see darkness cover the earth. Thick darkness over all people.

0: news is that
1: Asempane say,
0: the Lord will rise upon you and his glory appears over you.
1: Now so nyame be sore wo mo so mani ni bo nyame de di wo mo so.
0: But this darkness can cover great people.
1: Esumet ma kateri petit tri for so.
0: But not those in the light.
1: Ne wona wo kali anim.
0: And I prophesy over all of you your life.
1: Me san kongumu ni amo so say.
0: Darkness can never bury your greatness. Your loudest amen will make it happen. So Friday we are going to target those areas.
1: It's a Friday decided in Abet TSC.
0: This darkness has made prominent people to become beggars.
1: Am I titi for in Abet yes for?
0: They were helping families.
1: No more bushia.
0: Helping people.
1: Bueni pamba.
0: But today this darkness has turned them to become beggars.
1: Nende esumia danema badana sesere for.
0: And I lift up my hand to the heavens. And I prophesy over all Breaking Yoke members. None of us shall be reduced to become beggars.

0: the name of Jesus. Hallelujah. Number two. Hallelujah.
1: Amen.
0: Great companies and businesses. Great companies and businesses. This darkness is able to cover them. Hallelujah. There was one great company that I want to mention, but if I mention it, it will be a problem. That company has disappeared like that. In Ghana, we mention the name of those companies. Hallelujah. Are you here, somebody? Great businesses. Those times when Nungwa, there was one particular company that had been selling shoes to a great company.
1: Because
0: a big warehouse. TV, radio, everywhere.
1: Radio, so TV, so what?
0: All the people in Ashama, when you walk there in the day, you see packed cars packed everywhere. Today, that company has collapsed.
1: Not just say, when they fear somebody now, but just say, don't know your man.

0: prophet or as a seer.
1: What now? This is what if
0: you can see so many companies in town.
1: Who company will be your crumb?
0: You can't see the light.
1: Who can
0: you? You can't see the glory.
1: Why?
0: Darkness has covered those businesses and companies. Then the third area is families. When darkness cover family, you will not see any prominent person rising in that family. Praise the Lord. All the women and the men you see in the family, some of the men have become drunkards. All the women, men have to sleep with them before they get money. Some become serious prostitute. Thus, some of the women are in the bank. They are accountants. They are counting billion. They are jumping from one bed to another bed. The same thing happened to the mother. No. The same thing has happened to her now. Unless from one bed to another bed before you get money. The beautiful women, darkness has covered them. And so they have become prostitute. In the night, they stand at junctions and they are selling their body. Say amen.
1: Amen.
0: The men also use their money to spend on prostitutes. So they work hard, but you can't see any glory upon them because darkness has covered the family. The same thing that happened to the father, the same thing happened to him. The same thing that happened to the mother, the same thing happened to her.
1: I
0: refuse to repeat the mistake of my mother or my father in the name of Jesus. Hallelujah. What destroyed them will never destroy me. Hallelujah. You see, everybody, what has happened to everybody is the same thing happened to everybody in the family. Praise the Lord.
1: Hallelujah.
0: But as for you,
1: now what here?
0: You are coming out with different colors. With different glory. I am not hearing your voice. They will ask you, say, now, go for Aifa. Now, call him. Now, I'll catch him, say, Messiah, young compi. Young confata. Media menyanemo. Son, son, my haunting. Menyakoa. Media me, my body, you move. Now, Sade. Christ, your uncle will ask you, hey, now, for him. And I would, you want no man, sir. If you have. I saw who call left. May that never be our portion. When darkness cover a family, parents suffer. Children also suffer. All the uncles and aunties, they become akaides. 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
1: Omo vie.
0: Na auntie for no so there. 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
1: chumabas.
0: When darkness cover a family, every member in the family become

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0: front.
1: Now I cannot see ahead. 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But that time, all the brakes, everything has locked. So before we realized, he had accident. And before they come for us, my husband has passed on. So this darkness can cover a particular car.
0: Anytime
1: they want to take your life, you'll be driving all of a sudden. You cannot see your front. And before you realize, you have accident. Believe in me as a prophet. That many people have died in accident. It's because as they were driving the car, there was something in front of them, but they were not seeing it. That was why you see someone drove a car and hit
0: articulator.
1: The person was not seeing anything. Someone drove and entered into a bush.

0: VIP, and many people's life has been wasted. 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But the driver, all of a sudden, the driver was not sane. Hallelujah.
1: Amen.
0: And he dropped the car straight into a ditch. Alabarushabaha. I said, any powers of darkness that want me to have accident and die before my time, as I clap my hands and pray, please appear from my car.
1: Lift up your voice, somebody. 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

0: In Jesus' mighty name. Hallelujah. All those hearing my voice on the radio, Friday, all of you come with your cars. Praise the Lord.
1: Hallelujah.
0: And I'll do everything possible that Friday and anoint all of you your cars. Uber drivers.
1: Both drivers. No.
0: All of you.
1: Munina.
0: Those who are having Caterpillar, you can come with the keys.
1: With the Caterpillar and my family have a keys,
0: because I don't think you have a place to park those cars.
1: Now, what is that?

0: Kinibra.
1: God, you bring them here. I don't think you have a place to park them. Praise the Lord. So come with your car keys. Listen to me, the year is about to end. Listen to me. A prophet is the one that sees ahead and start preparing the people. We will not wait for 31st to cross over.
0: If care
1: is not taken, you will not live to witness 31st. There is a food where you'll be going. There is accident there. So come with a bottle of oil.
0: For a bottle of oil
1: as you anoint yourself, darkness will disappear. Clap for Jesus. Then the point number 5 will be dealing with darkness that has covered marriages. Hallelujah. When darkness cover your marriage, every day there is fight. Every day there is fight. What is not issue, it will be an issue. Praise the Lord. Hallelujah. Always confusion.
0: But
1: the kingdom of the powers of darkness has covered the marriage. You will become important to your wife. Your wife will not see you as a husband. You are not important to your wife anymore. Darkness has covered the marriage. There is no more sweetness anymore. The husband is sleeping in a different bed. And wife is also sleeping in a different bed. At first, husband and wife bath together. They eat together. When darkness comes, we can't see ourselves. When darkness comes right now here, in the night, you are doing watch night. When darkness comes, we can't see. I will not know where you are.
0: Me, baby,
1: and you will not know where I am.
0: Me, baby,
1: that is how darkness, how powerful it is.
0: Sana, isumu, to me,
1: so, Papa, praise the Lord. They fight beautiful things. Once God created the earth, this darkness cover it. But God said, I'm not going to allow you to cover the beautiful things I've created. When darkness cover, you can marry. If you are a young man, you are a beautiful lady, you can marry. You just be jumping from one woman to another woman. You'll be jumping and jumping. Darkness has covered you. So you will not know the value of marriage. Marriage is a covenant. Marriage is a blessing. Marriage is a favor. When a man finds a wife, he finds a good thing. And that man obtained favor from the Lord. How many of the men here who will say, who will decide, they said, I don't want a wife. Do you know the work of a wife is so beautiful?
0: Effort.
1: Say amen.
0: Amen.
1: How many men of you, if you are a man here and you are still going to the kitchen at the age of 50, you are still going to a kitchen, you are in problem. Or at the age of 50, a prostitute come to your house and cook for you. You don't have a wife in your house. Darkness is fighting you. Open your eyes, shine your eyes. Let me tell you, when you don't come out, you will fall into a pit and you will die before your time. There are so many men here who are saying, I don't want to marry. And the women are suffering.
0: And a man so ebre.
1: Marry the women and let the women come out from suffering. But this man said, what this woman did to me, so I will not marry. Any woman that come, I will hit and push her out. Continue hitting. You are going to have an encounter with gonorrhea. Or hernia. Or HIV. You will not be lucky. And you are going to meet a beautiful one that carry HIV. You continue. Have that demonic mind that you will not marry and have God's favor, God's light upon you, and continue fornicating with the women.
0: Not to us,
1: at your age, you don't have a family.

0: and still fornicating.
1: No, that's where both are.
0: How are you expecting your life to become great? Some women said, I will no more marry again. And she is working and getting money. Any man that come, she will pay the men to sleep with her. Then you give them 500
1: cedis.
0: And when they finish, you push the man away. Sunday, you dress and come and sit here.
1: Sunday, we dress up.
0: Praise the Lord.
1: Hallelujah.
0: Marriage is a blessing.

0: It makes your mind stable. It makes you live a good life. It makes you live a decent life. It makes your prayers to become effective. Are you here, somebody here? Because any darkness that has covered my marriage, for me not to enjoy marriage, in the name of Jesus, disappear. Clap your hands and pray. Disappear.
1: Lift up your voices. Let that darkness disappear by fire. Any darkness that has covered your marriage, disappear by fire. Disappear by fire.
0: In Jesus' mighty name. Hallelujah. The last but two, then we end. Hallelujah. This darkness can cover your star. And you will not be able to shine. In Matthew chapter 2 from verse 9 to 10, Jesus' star was shining. When your star is shining, you don't look for destiny helpers. Destiny helpers will look for you. Say amen. You don't look for a husband. Husband will look for you. You don't look for customers. Customers will look for you.
1: Sir,
0: when darkness cover your star, you can never shine. And Bible said, after they had heard the king, King Herod, who asked them, where did the star appear? After King Herod spoke to them, they went on their way. And the star they had seen when it rose, went ahead of them until it stopped over the place where the child was born. So it means that the star was shining and the star was leading them to where the owner of the star is located.
1: Wow.
0: Don't forget, this star is the star of Jesus. So the star was leading the three wise men for them to come and honor Jesus. Praise the Lord.
1: Hallelujah.
0: So the star was showing them the way. When your star is shining, important people look for you and honor you. And before this year come to an end, people will start looking for you and come and honor you. Hallelujah. Verse number 10, watch it carefully. It's so beautiful. And when they saw the star, they were overjoyed. Hallelujah. Can I prophesy over your life? When people see you and they are not happy, it means darkness has covered your destiny. You are not shining. But because Jesus' star was shining, as the three men saw the child, then they say, as they saw the star, when they saw the star in the beginning, they said the star followed them to where the child was. But now, as they came to the place of the child, say when they saw the star, they were overjoyed. It means the child was a star. Are you here, somebody? Shout, I am a great star. No darkness can cover my destiny. Any demonic darkness fighting my star, disappear in the name of Jesus. Hallelujah. It is working. It is happening. Friday we are going to meet. Then this darkness can cover your education. So as you are going to the
1: school,
0: something is telling you stop the school.
1: Stop.
0: You
1: are tired of school, stop it.
0: Then you become a school dropout.
1: No one drop you out.
0: Because the enemy knew that you become a doctor. You become a lawyer with the school. Then you are going to meet a man who could be in the spirit life. Hallelujah.
1: Amen.
0: Praise the Lord. You are going to meet a man who will tell you,
1: stop the school so that you
0: come. Stop the school and let's come and do business. I'll be giving you money. I'll be giving you everything. Before you realize, you stop the school.
1: 19 years,
0: no one. 19 years,
1: 20 years,
0: no one. School, your education has been covered with what? Darkness. Then later you will see your friend who are graduate.
1: Sir.
0: Some are bankers. Some are lawyers. Some are politicians. I say, he was my friend.
1: Sir.
0: She was my friend.
1: Mama.

I want money, mama. I want this, mama. I want that. After you want to come among the school, papa, and to your school fees. When Satan sees your future, when the devil get to know about your future, they will use darkness to cover your education. Even you will learn, you will not understand what you are reading. Hallelujah. You will not understand. You will try and try. As for me, the school, no, darkness has covered your education. The devil.

0: education. When we meet Friday, we are going to pray for our children. What happened to us must not happen to our children.
1: I said
0: what? What happened to us must never happen to our children. As for us, our children will become graduates. This darkness nearly stopped God from his creation. So darkness will stop you from any good things you are doing. A child of God must be in the spirit to finish well. I say what? A child of God must be in the spirit to finish well. Clap for Jesus. May God bless all of you. If God willing, Tuesday morning we'll come here with a candle.
1: Correct.
0: Still dealing with the powers of darkness.
1: Darkness.
0: Then Friday watch night also we'll be here with a candle.
1: Yes.
0: But Friday when you are coming, you come with a bottle of oil.
1: Correct.
0: And don't forget your mantle.
1: Mm.
0: This morning we are going to use the mantle. Friday watch night also we'll be using the mantle.
1: The mantle.
0: Don't forget the mantle direction will end on 20th.
1: 20th.
0: 20th. That 20th. It's going to be Saturday night,
1: yes,
0: 12 a.m.
1: 12 a.m.
0: And then the 20th, that day, all of us are coming here with our sacrifices. We are wearing the purple and gold. Don't forget that direction. The envelopes, when you don't have yours, you must work. Before we close church, you must get your envelope.
1: Exactly.
0: That day is a great day. All of you look for purple and gold. The colors you are seeing at the back of the envelope, that is the colors you must well design. I said something on Friday. This is the same colors we'll be using on our 23rd anniversary. May God bless all of you.
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3: 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Breaking Yoke, fire. Fire, fire, ya, ya, ya, ya. Yo, on mind this year, Nakopon and Shamu be brave, and Nakopon so and Yamokasia. Business and power we are by, you know, when you are to be brave, a year, and I watch you with more announcement in Kaibono and the Mamo, Nakopo Yaduma, a year Friday way, and it be Jinimo, ya be bombire and war dinners and a papa etching it to the mono. It is a war, Bahamemo wouldn't fee a year one anointing oil, no, for Kahona bra, nay in Jinimo, nay for Mompire, Papa Chair Mantle, and the money po over 10,000 people. 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

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E starti exactly by 7:30 a.m. ne a starti. E tu ube du obe 8 a unye late. Ube du 9 soa unye late. By 1 to 2 no ne yapong. E yusu sumu shemu dake siya. Onyanko pondi for this year every Tuesday. Na ujinimu onyamiyase mu. 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E sansa wukera fa hundiye. And only Pedria so far, who dear what has a force as sonority. But more dear to an among Debra, and this will be a doubt soon sumo, no one will be a dano, Senaco Portias and dear, or Ben number Passo, a year for so, Ama Fahudi, Ayodia, Yabeco Fio, Nayankutia dance de, a dance de, I would tea Munano, but the papa number I am now. The number near 0243218023. 0243218023. Ne mose open kai bobi na open direction study about fear ho dia. Number no 0243374821. 0243374821. Anasa 0242203547. 0242203547. No first sana meya. Ebe da to kama edwa be fear on moje ne fa ho dia ayo dia. Didi na ye crowd dia. Enku fi enku ti eya dance die. Mesan abebiem.

It is a privilege for me to stand on this great altar to give a testimony. Amen. In the first place, I thank Almighty God for how far he brought me. Amen. My second time go to my daddy, the prophets. God bless you. Amen. And the womb that gave birth to the prophets, God bless you. It hasn't been easy. Narrate where I started from. We will not live here. But in simply put, this is the place that I've really realized that serving God has benefits. My testimony goes like this. On one fateful Tuesday morning, I sat where the music director sit beside, and Honorable Anthony Nukpenu was sitting

0: So I assign about some four people, brethren in Christ, a document from a bank, with the bank stamp, everything. But that money is not in the account. And that money, they are going to be paid a commission on it. I say, la la. Brethren in Christ, Papa is a true prophet. Within a month, then I had a call that I should come to the head office. There's a letter for me. A moment that information came, then I started praying. Woe and behold, the following day when I got there, it was my promotion letter. People of God, in the book of Job 22, verse 28, whatever you have decreed shall be established.
1: As the prophecy came, now you have been called and you have been promoted into what?
0: To the principal accountant.
1: Listen carefully. Now, after your promotion, now tell me what happened to those your enemies. Because something has happened to them. Tell me what happened to those enemies.
0: Daddy, it's very interesting. I don't know the way to use to describe it. As if you were the one taking the decision at the board meeting. The director of finance was there.
1: Cash. You know if you are. Go ahead.
0: The coordinating director was transferred.
1: You know if you are.
0: The internal auditor was transferred.
1: You know if you are.
0: The budget officer was transferred.
1: Are you sitting down? Are you sitting down? No word from a prophet will fail. No word. You look at the prophecy carefully. I said, may you stand tall and taller among all of them. But these people fighting you, I scatter all of them. This prophecy came which month? Which month? Is it last 2 months or last month?
0: That was in April.
1: In April. April, May, June, July. I guess. So 5 months now.
0: Yes.
1: Hallelujah. They have transferred all the enemies. And after they were transferred, the man was promoted. Kalabado Shabbat. Who can challenge God's power? This is Obi Kachel saying, "Me to me anywhere." I am the credit. Every week we experience these things for us to know that God is real. Prophecy carry power. Tell someone, prophecy carry power.
0: And as I speak now, all the enemies are scattered. My second testimony. God has given me a divine favor. And this month, I'm able to buy my own car. Can the media...
1: The media can show the car. Benz. Nipebia ehiasse. What car is that?
0: Benz, 4x4.
1: Okay.
0: You that is watching me in any form of the media, and you, my colleagues, who are seated right here, one thing I want you to understand. We have creator and a creation. Focus on the creator. Do not talk too much. When the trouble comes, after the trouble, it will surely come. When the trouble come, be quiet. And know that it is a time for upliftment.
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0: Prophet Pega is my spiritual father. 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
1: me bom pa ema
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1: di se okura be fie
0: daddy me pa cho
1: wow hallelujah oh mo se me ni ye ma god of here hallelujah well here
0: me pa cho
1: to be for na yen ko e
0: pa cho obi a wo hwe me Obia owo bebia onye na adwimpo se obehwe

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1: thank you me sira ponsema na ha ye aye bonse mi ye so we now atam fun shia se mi ade next testimony ma siyanko let's enjoy another vibrating testimony but there was one testimony that the media just told me that the person came to church and received a very powerful traveling breakthrough and they have recorded that testimony. Let's enjoy that testimony from the media.
2: Celebrate Jesus.
3: Breaking yoke. Fire. God of beggar. It's a God of grace miracle. Papa, I came here with an issue. And I came to see you Friday. And I told you that the company I was working in with Europe wanted to get me a resident permit. But as they did application, my process was held in the system and nothing was going on. So they asked me to come to Ghana. If I get approval, then I'll return back. But I came to Ghana, nothing was working. So I came to see you on Friday after the watch night. And then you said I should go, it will work. And then the following week, after you told me I should go, it will work. Friday, I came to all night. And then you threw your mantle. Papa, I was the luckiest one to receive the mantle. And then you declared restoration on me. Papa, after you declared the restoration on me, the lawyer of the company called me. That's Perry. We have revived your case, which I've given a testimony about that. That they've revived my case and they are trying to apply my visa for me. Papa, they applied the visa and then the lawyer called me and told me that the application she made a mistake in the application. So now she doesn't know what to do. And I told her that I know one of my boss called Bertrand Gadbrown who can assist in this case. And she said, okay, I should talk to him and any documents I need, they will give it to me. So I called Bertrand Gadbrown and told him the situation. What he asked me was, have you seen Papa? I said, yes. He have declared restoration on me and said I should go to work. And he said, okay. The reason why he asked was, these applications, when we do two applications in the system, they will deny the two and they will block you. So, after Papa have declared restoration on you, I will take the chance and then apply. So he did the new application for me. So after the application, few weeks later, I got refusal. So a day after the refusal, the embassy called in Ghana that we should come for the visa. They receive approval. So we went for the visa and here I am giving testimony. God, Opega, I love you. I know you've done a lot for me and I'm grateful. I'm thanking everybody for giving me this opportunity to give this testimony to glorify the name of God of Pega. And advice to people around this ministry, this house, and people watching me online on TV. This world is a spiritual world. Where you connect yourself determines how far you go in life. My brethren, come and connect yourself with this oven. Anchor yourself with this oven. And your life will never be the same. You shall never go down in Jesus' mighty name. Amen.
1: Clap your hands for that powerful testimony. Give it to the Lord.
4: Hallelujah. Hallelujah. Hallelujah. Break yoke. Fire. Fire. Fire. Yeah, yeah, yeah, yeah, yeah, yeah, yeah, yeah. Yo, on my this year, Nakopo and Shamu Bebre. Now, I believe, sir, mwa muti adansi ya muni aji bebre. This is the power of God at work in Breaking Yoke Ministry International, a house dedicated for your deliverance and your breakthrough, city of power, where nobody's become somebody.
5: 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Yes started exactly by 8 AM near started by 1 to 2 no near pong na be a wobiadano with makufi brane munya mean paye and what this one will be ye fru so and what china so ban so memo would feel candle no a candle white. Yes shall see a year for most and this is the 3rd week yes starting no and a Friday so I bet was to the same week into ban now to be white one fair now that can won't now that be jinimu a one pie bonimo Friday so the same thing it be jinim but Friday the old bar or the budgets on your back be come home now audio face star will never patch here no mantle no would also be come home no be sharing a couple before now you didn't move edia bonya me empire na couple ebe kasa I'm also at the soa if it was so I'm with me dear dance here breaking yoke ministry international Klagon NDC and yawo na 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

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Brak, Brak, Brak, Brak, Brak, Brak, Brak, Brak, Brak, Brak, Brak, Brak, Brak, Brak, Brak, Brak, Brak, Brak, Brak, Brak, Brak, Brak, Brak, Brak, Brak, Brak, Brak, Brak, Brak, Brak, Brak, Brak, Brak, 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

0: destroying the destroyer. Sell boy some numa or some S and no more boy a problem. T. Yes, shaft, yes, I can always see. But you name a preoccupied. I would me a dinner. A bomb pile my own nest or soon uncle point and come on his sweet. Say every destroyer be a read our proper scripture,
1: First John 3:8.
0: Beautiful.
1: He that committed sin is of the devil.
0: The one committed a sin is what? Is the devil. For the devil sin from what?
1: From the devil sinned from the beginning.
0: The devil sinned from the beginning. Or ye punish us if it is a sin. Destroyer. Hey, you be a or ye one year for or ye devil or ye Lucifer or ye diabolo or ye be a on penny pay. She is the one commits the sin from the beginning. There's no sin, but she commits sin from the beginning. He forced Adam and Eve, made them commit sin. It's a sinner before she came to this earth. She commits sin. That's the reason the Bible says disobedience a sword thing and it's a being. And she will be out here or swordin for Biano. My personal tears is a BBTHD was swordin, I was swordin, then they can't be at your own dinner. BBTHD, who saw your best, who knew Chen will be a. My personal tears is BBTHD. Then something follows that thing. BBTHD, a DBBKCDHD. I would need one idea. And it was swordin then because Obiana swordin Biano, a destroyer. And it's aspiratory real more, but was why I did not sign another as sale. And it will be catch you be an idea. Anything somebody say, you will never listen. You know, because the devil has entered you, and now you are operating that like a devil. And then, Uncle Vua, Opia, you two for no, we are devil. Obia won't tell advice, we are devil. Obia won't fought or one, we are devil. Obia, they be all right, they be put to bring for somebody when they say, we are accuser. Accuser is the one always accusing people. You are the one you did this. Oh, me mama na here, me papa na here, me kuru na here, me na here, me baba na here, me parents na here. See, we are devil. Stop it. Sad the best cell, destroyer. Am I refusing me preach it, destroy the destroyer? And those which I said destroy the destroyer, they said here, or who fought, who say, I did with any, a free me hope. But now we are made a free me hope, and he ready to deliver me. Said Radia and deliver no one who fought no one, two and three more. And then I will say, what possessed by another spirit called Diabolo, called the devil sin from the beginning. And she saw that who committed sin, cry, who will be wrong. Put me, put your mapa, who could back out, say a mistake. Put him, put your man and my mammy and son, and mammy and son, 9 moon. We can sleep with the whole month and found who will be wrong. Master Bish, we are who will be wrong. A normal, because you are not yourself. Another spirit is using your body. That's the reason some people want to don't come in the home with one year. One time, one of my boys, now he's a prayer by the grace of God, was in the time of class 4. You know, studies on movie. And the class 4 was starting to be a stop on it, just a fighting when the bears were threat to one. One was what threat to one because he said, demon to go into a confessor. And by the grace, God has saved him. Nyamia don't know what you're going to do. Me nim enoma wuku utunem nim enoma etete wo.

0: the worst of the devil. And Jesus Christ to pass as we know. Upon some concern, she bought the strong book, Luke chapter 4. What the strong with some human nara identity because he have power, he have what is taste to destroy the work of the devil. Before you can destroy the devil, unless you have something, you have power, you have unique. I renew a couple of shan and count in suye. A china anopa, ye be ye giddy giddy giddy giddy giddy giddy. Ye turning point, normal turning point, and I be basso. You read some three, and I mean shady, mean shady be your horn, my heart.
1: Psalm 3.
0: Verse 1.
1: Psalm 3, verse 1. Thank you for the opportunity. Lord.
0: Lord.
1: How are they increased that trouble?
0: How they increased that what trouble you?
1: Me. Many are
0: yeah, they. Yeah, trouble. You must say trouble. Miscarriage, trouble. Topic, trouble. Nightmares, trouble. They be up so they be no be pam. We be kuta sekanya. No be kuta ba. Now, but so now that we defu and that came, but so then now na moche. We now but so now na mesiye. Mami tell me, we tibu timi di dimen. 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

0: they decide to trouble you. When you also saw that way, our brother and Koye Bibi and Ye Bi, and the waist pain a bro, and the Tipaye bro, and then a the Sikashian a bro, and the power tests as you so, the Bia Nenko for no Casa, a motia Chamwesia. A bomb pie man on the way is to Christo Nazareth. Set or sue Dankopon and Fafa who dear Mero Way is sitting. Or sue Nankopon and settle free way is sitting. The Assewa Brabon. When young copon, kabasuke labasuku laba, the manifestation Christ came and manifests,
1: yes,
0: come to your aid and destroy the works of the devil in the name of Jesus. Minimu how, and I'm no money, but myself, yes, yes, Nyamena wa friend would be a danger. It's a destiny changer, God.
1: Yes,
0: it can change your destiny, it can transform you, it can change you completely.
1: Yes, Lord. Thank you.

0: destiny. You can transform it. You can change you completely.
1: Yes, Lord. Uh-huh. Thank you. Many are they that rise up against
0: Nipa
1: me.
0: Nipa bebre ne solitary me. Nipa bebre yare ejuma nko fobu anu a okwakware wasia solitary we yira solitary we yira nne ma solitary ukuna solitary ukuna nne ma solitary wasia solitary. There's no peace. A man don't have peace. Woman don't have peace. The many are they that they rise against me. Nipa na solitary me dos ha.
1: Verse number 2. Many there be which say of my soul.
0: They say to my soul,
1: there is no help for
0: there
1: him.
0: There is
1: in God.
0: No help for me in God. There's no help for him in God. And now, one of the things the reason the devil say that since because the devil don't want sleep. Proverbs 4:16. Apostle Joshua Jinawa.
1: Proverbs.
0: 4:16. You see, the reason is that the enemy say the sleeping has taken away unless they destroy you. Into one mind, they say there's no way somebody can help you because they are working 24/7. Read it.
1: Proverbs 4:16. For they sleep not.
0: For they sleep not.
1: Except they have done mischief.
0: Except they have done mischief.
1: And their sleeping is taken away.
0: Bible says, and their sleeping has taken away.
1: Unless they cause some to fall.
0: The Bible says, unless they cause somebody to fall. And you can see the devil's agenda. The devil's plan. To make sure that you go down. If you are not going down, she will never sleep. That's the reason some three won't cancer. And to you know, also, what doubt the enemy no best sell on where they or not?
1: Yes.
0: Destroyer has not been sleeping, and you also work with Juba Bawabre, what committee about our bread, and to all doubt what done. Ah, enemy no sell on nano, and not to catch yourself, Opi, Unia help, because you see, you are using your strength. What do I want? What you want? The whole day, say, oh, handkerchief me, and what a towel back here brown, not back here coffee color. The coffee color, and then I would take paper on Pabwa, and I brown at the people when he was to be sweaty, a white shirt, he said, say, now you brown. What do I want in there? Before no, it was firm, it's what I bag. Why you see what I leather bag? I would have severe, what printed CV in Ashim. And I will move you one place to another place. Some of your computer will never be, what you call. Cafe, we are debut to work, but it's not working because the enemy said there's no help for you. Because we're finding, I said, the oil or not, or trouble every day. And now, also, so what do I want in there? It is going to make Jan what dinner we used to know, like what in your bomb, pie, crack, and one. All you can do is leave that strength that you use and pray, bomb, pie, swallow more. Talk to God, pray seriously, scream, shout, God will turn things around in your life. When you miss a son of a brother, I see God is changing your life.
1: Amen.
0: God is changing your life. Abrabo is a son completely. Namis Abrabo, Namidi Deba, Namidi Pejeba, Namidi Famudiaba, Namidi Kumidiaba, oh yes, so Christotin. Me need more help, and I'm need more money.
1: Yes,
0: but when you make a sound,
1: amen.
0: Or soon you make a change,
1: amen.
0: When you make a sound,
1: amen.
0: I'm a genie, I do it to watch you.
1: Amen.
0: You're a couple of cassa,
1: amen.
0: When you're a couple of cassa, amen. Page, I order. You're a cassa, amen. What the numb ashwano, amen. What to sign you when you're shooting. Their sleeping has taken away. But I was unless somebody has fallen down, they won't sleep. When you hear, you should be in a broken dorsal, bankrupt dorsal, and about power now view go home. I double this guy cried, you say, Gobe. Let jeans you fast here and go for a year. We want you to be and a brand our bread. Jesus said, this thing. Except fasting and prayers. Matthew 17:21. This kind of problem, you can never, that thing can never leave you. But I like how Isaiah 58 says, "Was the first way the Master Shama say here? We are so fast here. But the big chains, we hear chains, I hear chains, a Juma say here chains, and the Mguasi chains. But you say chains, you know, me.

0: break me de sa wo fast ya wo ye we me de bebu sa chese na no we she wo soro so me yi we firi wo nsem wo yesu
1: amen
0: ye fast na bompa e and I like the verse number Matthew 6 also so was see if he fast there's a reward. It is a God shall reward you openly. May God reward you today.
1: Amen.
0: But among pay there when he be does and your brother David finding out and who say say na time for trans ya can say we nyam we be am and what can be what verse 3 no 3
1: Psalm 33. But thou,
0: O Lord,
1: art my shield.
0: You are my shield.
1: My glory.
0: You are my shield, number one. Mm. And you are my glory, number two.
1: And then lift up.
0: When you are glory, Bob, so. When you are my shield, it will be mobile. When you are my bow, Bob, so yes, you see. When you are upon Pedia, Bob, so. When you are the serious show, Biano, you are made to open what time for him. A reading shell on county, see we, and we yes, you can
1: Amen. Thank you. And the lifter up of my head.
0: And when him was saying, when him was 2025 and 2020, when him was what?
1: Amen.
0: When him was it, and running picture of wanting and mutual fasting and show one. Tis a one cassacas a dim would do it, so I don't want your fasting and mompire. Dim one obey year will last, obey to what I will fear. And knowing Yamin, you feel said demon in him. No more demon and tongue train. Then you may yield your way, which will yes with him.
1: Amen.
2: Isaiah 58,
0: verse 6,
2: from Good News Translation.
0: I pray for you that every demon will leave you today.
2: The kind of fasting I want is this.
0: See, the fasting I want is this.
2: Remove the chains of oppression.
0: Remove the chains of oppression.
2: And the yoke of injustice. And let the oppressed go free.
0: And the fasting, and I'm here to say, this is the fasting you must do so that you'll be free. You see, this one, you don't fast and pray for somebody, you fast and be free. Wow. The fasting bring the power, obey our power, we are in control. So what trans now share and for your position and then go for our power always difference room. And the same boosters of Christian lit in our position and that's our power. We name someone who position and our power. What could leave and now you are still praying, you are still talking to God, you are still breaking chains, you are still changing things, you are still bring deliverance and healing. It's a question that you must answer. That's the question I'm asking you now. You are in opposition, or you are fasting, or you are praying, or you are in the power. And rather will be our power. And rather power,
1: Amen.
0: Ability,
1: Amen.
0: Power to do and do.
1: Yes, Lord.
0: Grace.
1: Yes, Lord.
0: The special unction.
1: Yes, Lord.
0: Must be your portion.
1: Amen.
0: In Jesus' name.
1: Amen.
0: Amen.
1: Amen.
0: Let's go. Verse 7, it talk about how you can feed the widows, orphans, and those things, and the blessings will come to you. And to who are you fasting? Let me add it. Fasting, verse 7 talk about giving. And to where you're fasting, so it's all you're giving. That one also bring power, that one bring change, that one bring deliverance, that one bring turning point. And as we do the fasting also bring power, deliverance, and healing. And another thing, oh Messiah, your prayer will be limited. Is giving. You must give. If you look at a servant now, we'll see you help the needy. Read it quickly.
2: Share your food with the hungry.
0: You see, after you fasted,
2: open your homes to the homeless poor. Give clothes to those who have nothing to wear.
0: See, man, of one talent, one way. Just talking about the needy. You visit the orphanage, widows, and those. Sometimes we see what try you fast now. In the middle of the fast, you can go and help the widows, the needies. Give them dresses to wear, give them food to eat, give them something to make them feel good. That's most important.
1: Yes.
2: Do not refuse to help your own relatives.
0: It's what Busu Afan Kasa so. Just say we're in fear. Now we better reject them. Just help them also. And immediately was it then what happened?
2: Verse 8. Then my favor will shine on you like the morning sun.
0: You see, what say, and my favor will shine upon you like morning sun. Message Bible, and your light will be on.
1: Your light will break forth. Your light will be the morning.
0: That's morning. Yes.
1: And thy health shall spring forth speedily.
0: Speedily. And to call the enemy.
2: Your wounds will be healed quickly.
0: Quickly.
2: I will always be with you.
0: Always I'll be with you.
2: To save you.
0: To save you.
2: My presence will protect you
0: my
2: on every side.
0: My presence will protect you every side. You see? And to fasting and giving, these are the results that come to you. And the verse 9 say what?
2: Verse 9. When you pray.
0: Or say now, after you were doing all this thing, you were giving, you were doing everything, my light has shone on you. When you pray in difficult times,
2: I will answer you.
0: I say, I will answer you.
2: When you call to me, I will respond.
0: If you put an end,
2: to oppression, to every gesture
0: to
2: of contempt,
0: every culture of contempt,
2: and to every womb.
0: You see, and to one of the secret things, fastings bring deliverance and freedom and change your life completely. May God give you grace as you are fasted and pray.
2: Yes,
0: and may God hear your prayers.
2: Amen.
0: In the name of Jesus.
2: Amen.
0: And I'm not going to say, I'm tell testimonies, Kakra. Now tell direction. Now bow, sorry. Because this week, you go so. And now you tell me, you go so. You go so. You go so. And upon you, break. Just come and pray. Just come and pray. Just come and pray. Just come and pray. Don't waste time. Just come and pray. And you understand it? I mean, we see time cram it, surely the benefit. 6:17-18, Matthew. And to most of your fasting, who be able to have fasting till the 17 the kai. There's a benefit before you read the 17 cry. Read the 4 for me, read the 4. Matthew 6, verse 4. Quickly. And one way secret thing is, when you're fasting, and don't make people to know that you are fasting. Make the whole world know that you are fasting. Matthew 6:4.
2: That thy arms may be in secret.
0: Your arms might be in secret.
2: And thy Father, which seeth in secret, himself shall reward thee openly.
0: There's a reward.
2: Verse 5.
0: Yeah, call.
2: Verse 5. And when thou prayest,
0: when you pray,
2: thou shalt not see as hypocrites.
0: Don't behave like the make the whole world know that you are fasting prayer.
2: For they love to pray standing in the synagogue and in the corners of the street that they may be seen of men. Verily I say unto you, they have their own reward.
0: Those who you are fasting, you broadcast it to make the whole world know that you are fasting, you are doing this, you know. Bible says you have your reward already.
2: Verse 6. But thou, when thou prayest,
0: when you pray,
2: enter into thy closet.
0: Enter into your closet.
2: When thou hast shut thy door,
0: when he shuts your door,
2: pray to thy Father,
0: pray to your Father,
2: which is in secret,
0: and
2: thy Father, who
0: seeth
2: in secret, shall reward
0: him openly. In a seminar, or bless you openly. May God reward you. How many people in whose way shall we use it?
2: Amen.
0: Now go to 17 and 18.
2: 17. By thou. When thou fasted, anoint thy hair,
0: anoint your hair,
2: and wash thy face,
0: and wash your face.
2: Verse 18. That thou appear not unto men to fast.
0: You see, the people who are fasting, you don't cut your hair, you don't do your hair, I'm fasting, you don't dress. Bible hates it. Fast and pray. Not every fast, you must put ashes in your head. And yet, fast a quench be an yesterday and so good trim now and nantina ashes are dress. See, if you fast, anoint yourself, then you look fresh, look nice. You don't make people know that you are fasting, Yanko. Office workers, are you listening to me? Government workers, federal workers, when you work in companies, don't make people know that you are fasting. Just go ahead and do it genuinely, Yanko.
2: But unto thy Father,
0: unto your Father,
2: which is in secret,
0: which is in secret,
2: and thy Father,
0: your Father,
2: which sees in secret,
0: shall reward you openly. Into fasting, there's a reward of the fasting, there's a reward of prayer. That's my end of my message. May God bless you that to obey your fasting and pump and reward you.
2: Amen.
0: My yenia do ye do what you mean, couldn't dear. wo Yesu Kristo ready shall not in the church in top water for him no me don't to be a don ni fama wo Yesu ni mo osu nya me empeja wo on fa se ben shawa no e wo Yesu Kristo ti mo adamit amen na ko pon shawa na kan na Yesu ye ka se ready Yesu
3: ready Yesu
0: ene
3: ene
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3: me fa wo se
0: mira
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3: me kra
0: ajenkwa
3: ajenkwa
0: na nyina mo
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3: amen.
4: Praise the Lord. Me jina ha me dia seda kese me urate. Na Christ be see there. Me dia maka ha. Hallelujah. Asia ne say. Me ye madwuma, me wo makola. 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Ma mercy.
0: Ne ba ni ni. 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
4: Me see me fie esa cho me ka.
0: E no wo chele.
4: Sha sha me ko me kwa so. Hallelujah.
0: My
4: own near Bayer, I said, dear Cuffrey, if you are, I bet you may say, Bam, Hallelujah. Na make us already a union. Some may just midras, midrao, not midra, class vision. I saw it there. Hallelujah. May person call me a drew. It's a good one. A busy man. And then it's your arrest office, Mr. Say, yea, Bob Prophet Makaya, a D. And I'm saying, hey, I have fun. I saw their channel in Kwanza. The senior black says, I have to wait here. I didn't hear me. Hallelujah. Na, Nia, a mommy didn't let you grab her and say, but could be there 36 million. But the man, prophet, they can't say, oh, Pia, be it down, come up, personal. Brother, I catch you ready. Was the man? Mamma can ya old sea.
5: No one,
4: papa, a friend, yeah. Oh, there's a papa. What's about it? That's his mirror.
0: Come on, come on, come on, come on, come on.
4: Hallelujah.
0: I'm a people.
4: Hallelujah.
6: Before I give my testimony, I would like first and foremost to give glory to God.
0: Come on, lift your two hands up and give the glory to God.
6: And number two, to also thank our prophet and ask for God's blessing upon his life. And number three, I ask that the God Almighty will bless each and every one of us here.
0: Amen. When you now remember that when you
6: just 1 second. Jeremiah 32 verse 27 says that I, God Almighty, is there anything too hard for me? What I'm trying to say is that there's nothing that God cannot. I wouldn't like to talk too much. Let me come back to my privacy. This is my little girl. My name is Mr. Bright. She's 11 years old. She suffered stomach ailment for the past 8 good years. And trust me, it comes only midnight. Either early in the morning, like 5, 4, or 12 in the midnight. She's been to almost every hospital that I can talk about. It comes like a week. It's like on and off for 8 years. I haven't seen any hope anywhere, but I was asked, directed by my mother-in-law, and I brought her here. We came here somewhere last week, Tuesday, that, you know, like the lady just, that prophet will, you know, get hold of her, but that, fortunately, the sickness came while prophet was, working, so we brought her here. Most of us here saw it. She was placed under the altar. She was prayed for, a whole lot of stuff. And trust me, as I'm standing here, I give glory to God. I give glory to God.
0: Well, come on, lift your hands up and give God a shout of praise.
4: There, a clap to praise the Lord. Praise the Lord. Hallelujah. Amen.
3: the radio say. Now, Mrs. Kwan, or young Kwan, and I, if you go in the Nassau. In fact,

0: helping her way. It's the only good hospital. Afraid doctor say number one was short of blood. Number two, we have diabetes. Number three, we have fibroid. Now fibroid not developed baku 80 when the young woman. And now number four, obetrani nine also. See a banner. Na me ni da sunyina asete se ya ye debate mi ya bompa ya na me dey su beru adem ha baka trade another week was a coconut week na or the year direction ti me di buy another day o eh Sunday so bompa ma o se me fan ko e wo hospital ti me di call call ebo ho onu mi wi eye no in fact ade ti e wo se improvement eba baba thank God say by the grace of God no operation no ambaso. Not major, no, almost only here for, but not before me. I'm money to that, and to near penny per 2 hours or donating fast near in your so. See, on no way, we are from the year another test. No, see, major, I will need you.
1: I will work out, Jana, and I was my okay. Everybody also with me. I never was interested in former Jesus, and give the Lord a shout of praise.
0: Dear Tosso, so I'm seeing in nine come back by me to Mrs. Sam or that's what I say.
2: 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Yamia Dom Mojan, so I say blood pressure, no? That's what I say. Maybe I will be at the Adam FM, no way, Christ Vision Central International. You just heard my father, Prophet Louis Makaya. All the testimonies, we say, Father, take all the glory. As you heard him, Echanopa 830. You know, you Chimota Christian Village Junction. 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Ubiya Eboshi Aba Chimota Christian Village Junction. Echanopa 830. My father, Prophet Louis Makaya, the animal may have bumpire. 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Number now my friend is 0246 232224. Oh friend I'm for number way so number is 0246 232224. 0246 232224. 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No, to be Bibia will be and make sure say a channel pa, when in a midi for Prophet to lose my cabbabumo about Empire. I was sorry for your honor. From Winneba, Kasua, Malam, Bawi, Dansoman, so to phoning in a Santa Maria, phoning in a channel pa yina, Yishia or La Paz, race course phoning in a channel pa yina, Yishia, or La Paz, Dakuma, Kokumpe phoning in a. 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

0: we fa Accra car, Circle car. We see what St. John's Grammar School no enim honomwa. 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Ford Bridge no school no enim honomwa. We be for Ford Bridge no across the across other side ho. 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Trotro Station ewo honomwa. We fa Legon car or Trotro Station honomwa. Near see what Christian Village Junction. Wow, crack cars also ena eba. Google Map on the CCR. That for Christ Vision Sanctuary on the Google Map. That for Christ Vision Sanctuary on the Google Map. Who is Yango? Uba. And I say both in Susua. Christ Vision Sanctuary on the app. A channel for 8:30. Kano Edward will rush the film direct. Map for no, maybe I will be on. Map for no, Edward will rush the film direct. Number now, friend is 0246-232224. Prof.
1: Yamin Shaw. Only baby OTA Adam FM and then you may wear the destroyer and Nefapa Bishop Louis Makaya and Phoebe Bray so Jumedi Akoso na and I'm so Eddie OTA and Benjaminba.
2: Yes,
1: I fear that we are a Namso and Okasa. Yamin Shabby be our until the Nimcho.
2: Yes,
1: na Bosomi way, Bosomi. Na the American will be at here, says, in any Yamako trim, but a 31st night. And we say, in insane now, today is here, it be the car, it's almost somewhere the month of delivery. And everybody must use force. If you are not able to use force, now people be a bit in the force. And they are about Aya Juma, they are near Cravish Central.
0: Yes, Lord.
1: We force you to deliver. A point be also a dear, I shall your more channel. I was say a pieba. A T baby, I will be a per se invite to a channel opera.
0: A channel opera.
1: A channel and opera. A turning point.
0: Yes, Lord.
1: Ah, in the power of S.
0: Yes, Lord.
1: Now, Copon, a man in any money, a daddy. It is your turning point. I believe strongly your life will never be the same.
0: Amen.
1: When you talk about a turning point, the God of suddenly. Can turn everything.
0: Yes, Lord.
1: Already instant now ready me be be the AC. That is how your tones are afro say e china anopa.
0: E china anopa.
1: E china anopa. E ye cry vision sanctuary.
0: Yes, Lord.
1: Bishop say adi biara ache na won san kae by the word of the prophet. It's by the declaration. E china won sabe the ebeka. The people will be in your cry vision sanctuary.
0: Yes,
1: the house of prayer. By force, by taking a chance on Saturday, Amen.
0: Amen.
1: Because when you read the book of Psalm 126, verse number 1, what's it? When the Lord turned against the captivity of Zion, we were like
0: Amen.
1: Them like a dream. A bayo said that is soon. A chance. A bayo said that is soon. And by your say, as I name you, joke, as I also there, but something has happened.
0: Yes, Lord.
1: The Oyaria Emra. Now, me say, God is going to turn things around and to take you like a dream.
0: And
1: by your say, what's so die? Well, even Bounce, Peter said, so Diana, say, on your mere summon a buffo, a chair or buffo, or you grow full free fiasse, or buffo. On your men, no so, a ying yaria think of forsum. Nanko for ya way, Nanko for ye, their doctors are can, their yakal to an abrupt position. On ye, you know, I am mine for the Bishop Louis Makaya.
0: Yes, Lord.
1: It's not a turning point.
0: It's none of
1: that. When the God has turned the captivities, it will be like a dream. And by yourself, also die. A bayo said the NSC. Then a near flamera.
0: Yes, Lord.
1: There is so going at the umbra. There doctor someone report umbra.
0: Umbra.
1: There is a do what you want umbra.
0: Umbra.
1: There no my basa on the umbra. God is going to turn it.
0: Yes, Lord.
1: Your sorrow is sooner Baba than a city. You are really befuel so. You only a dancing Baba Diadasim. God is going to turn it. Your life is going to turn around. Oh, ba, said you all by Uncle Sada. Bible say Acts chapter 10. A branch in the corner. Expectations of Cossessa, dear. But, acquire Urban. Now the power of the Holy Spirit. And what Peter was on Asariare. They are still on the own who shed on. They are so on the shino. Omra, ye yo, GDA. By GDA, my father, Bishop Louis Mackay.

0: ekyira onyame nam ne so dia dia tie biara se dia tie biara se ye yaruya se ye kodana se dia tie biara wo di your expectations of here wo ba wa be so ahwe by the power of God who changes
1: amen
0: onyame tumi be se sanoma
1: amen
0: onyame anwode be se sanoma
1: amen
0: onyame be ma se dia oba nye sana be ko why was say osofo
1: prof
0: abrantia no the expectation dey say on the be on the ot beautiful gate
1: at gate now no
0: okwa ko
1: sesa ade
0: ba tumi ye wo peter moso ah hwe ni gidiye
1: there be
0: eti di all sons sorry e che be so besra
1: o besra
0: ye wo so ma chine chine
1: ba na
0: so ye ye wo gidiye
1: there be
0: by the power of the Holy Spirit
1: by the power
0: tumi ya e wo bishop Louis Baker
1: yes lord
0: will deliver you
1: amen
0: because it is a matter of delivery was when the Lord turned the captivities it will obey your said die obey your so die bit and tiasie was say onyame asoma ne bofo onyame asoma ne bofo awiebem my father bishop Louis Makaya
1: yes lord
0: etra a turning point
1: etra
0: ya brabo ense saye
1: yes lord
0: etra osuru bekasa Ocha basaiya domne bekasa. Echa yari me dwane.
1: Yes lord.
0: Echa dia me say dia it is a day. Yeah you and your friend you am.
1: Ah.
0: Ujina court, ujina kwano. Yeah ju asase afi won say.
1: Yes lord.
0: Yes your car is.
1: Yes ya.
0: It will take you back surprise. You see? What thing I know say? You will your life can change in the day.
1: In the day.
0: When turning point, God does not need how the turn has. But within a second, hour, it is not about 38 years.
1: Debbie.
0: It is not about what 38 years. Within a second and the hour. God is going to turn it. Baby, I will be a dad. Ochina, a bay also die a son.
1: Ochina, no pa.
0: A bay also di uso die. And come see a becosuo. And this sembre, messa. And someone betin wasu. The entire what you are in basa. The entire warrior in koso.
1: Yes, sir.
0: The entire auto I enter. A bay also won't dream, won't dream. It's your crime since I joined the house.
1: Yes, Lord. Yes, Lord. Yes, Lord.
0: My father, Bishop Louis Makaya. I'm so Onyame ba na me papa so. Say Onyame so se sanu ma. Your life can change in a day.
1: In a day.
0: Then you have the testimony is coming.
1: Ah.
0: Obi ba so no de ka. But before say the next time we meet now.
1: Testimony.
0: No, we dey dance. No, $10,000. The last time one lady passed, sorry, on the sickness nearby. According to lady, about the sorry because we're chini. I understand that yes. When the Lord extends the captivities, when the Lord extends captivity, it will. I be also that yes. The woman dance here, Psalm 46, verse

0: not Joseph the Pia, if you say. But Bible says Genesis chapter 41, Joseph for the barn was so. Now we feel fierce about it. Ababa be a prime, Ababa be a prime minister.
1: Yes, Lord.
0: Not your number so my little two of fierce, no one will control. No. On your mere tiny normal.
1: Yes, Lord.
0: At the end of the day,
1: attend.
0: We feel fierce about your prime. We feel fierce about it.
1: Abrempo.
0: Your Odinus, you are not for Odinus. Monsieur be the Toma with you. Obifa with your shame. But it's not a day. I bet you,
1: yes, sir. Yes, Lord.
0: As of your call.
1: Psalm 46, verse 5. God is in the midst of her

0: Psalm 46, verse 5. God is in the midst of her.
1: God is in the midst of her.
0: She shall not be moved.
1: God shall not be what? Move.
0: God shall help her.
1: God shall what? Help her.
0: And that is right early.
1: That is the right early. When you meet me, God is the one who can help you. Hey, me say, I obey your suggestion. Baby,

0: the prophet.
1: By the word of the prophet. Yes, Lord.
0: Welcome, she said, joining the house of prayer.
1: Yes, Lord.
0: My father, Bishop Louis Makaya.
1: Yes, Lord.
0: Certain doors supposed to open. When God is going to turn the captivities by the one word from the prophet. You also will laugh.
1: Amen.
0: One word of the prophet.
1: Bible
0: says the city of Jericho. Na yatum.
1: Obintimi ma.
0: But when he bombs, and also it will move. But
1: it's not a
0: part.
1: Yeshia.
0: Because Matthew 7:7 says, was it Busa?
1: Busa.
0: Not bad. Your Busa warrior. The old two and a mocha. A child, the month of delivery. What on your go chemma. When you meet church, Juma. When you meet deliver and go for visa. And go for Juma, how much you want here? On a joint, the party
1: a few ones.
0: Yes, your crime since the house of prayer, apostle.
1: The house of prayer. In Asia, a channel at the Bethphila Cathedral. Yenina Ewiem Bremu, we are all crying on God. Yenina Yesugunya Koponso. Cause apart from Mbwe Bia ni bebia nipa kazobabuwa sister Mbwani Fibe Biamba. If only you make yourself available, eye et nanopa. Say et nanopa no wa wutie around this hour no. If say et nanopa, you

0: nyamidi fu akobum abompae na no one thing for sure say why we tear na wo ba no you are not going back the same you are not going back the same to gidi anamombi to gidi anamombi uridi Hebrews chapter 13 verse 6 he's saying that we can boldly say e betimi di akokodu aka say God is our helper. Nti baby bia baby bia make bay. I can boldly say say baby bia make kwako bomb pa ye channel pa no. God is going to help me. And I mean hu obi a wa kase Yakobon bo na Yakobon bo na da. The late Archbishop Benson Adahosa, he said that I've not seen in his life of ministration, he hasn't seen anyone who will say, God help me, and the God has not offered the person help. And see that. And you are not the first person.
1: Job says, Job 42. The Bible say, Job won pie with a number for the titty so. Enough for foreigners, sir. It's the all said walk, and it was so intimate. And also, what did be a fruit? It's a fruit. You also see one. You hear the same. You have found pie boy, no thing.
0: I know what
1: they come pie boy, no thing. And pie boy, you need a
0: thing. And you
1: boom one. Now, as I say, what's
0: what? Yeah, so. Yes, Lord. Yes, Lord.
1: Job with them pie boy.
0: Yes, Lord. And pie boy. And pie boy.
1: And religion coupon the other day.
0: Emma.
1: Job will say, Joe, chapter 2, verse 25. No, was it the everyone said, when the canker went has eaten.
0: Caterpillar.
1: The caterpillars. Has eaten. So free God is going to restore
0: you. He will restore you.
1: The minimum dear influence are so full. The over to me at Abba
0: Etina.
1: Etina. Then you meet me here. Oh, Kasai, why you dean? Yes, you catch yourself for a fellow purposes of the Mumusashi.
0: Mumusashi.
1: We must act.
0: Yes, Ibisa.
1: Now, Miss Tier, you all tear me. I was a demo. I was in your name. Who's you and your panel? Tia Mamma Cassa, be Jose. Jeremiah chapter 1, you're missing Jeremiah. Young woman. By your teacher, Jeremiah was a Jeremiah. So, Fremia.
0: Oh, Fremia.
1: Me banadia hintano. Men, I'm a dear for my cash. My catch.
0: 33.
1: Won't say you're a bit of a bobra.
0: Prof. Yes.
1: Na job ye mi se. Job 42 no ha se ko bo.
0: Obisa.
1: Oh, abra job bo na fo suitin pa no. Abra wo sa fe di atwetwe ne dos.
0: E dos.
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0: Prof.
1: Terio, Afei, Job pushi. 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
0: 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Who jumping from one church to one church, one church to one church, but the solution is not coming. What ni ya? Oh, bon pae, sister. And then oh toyo, etina to sobolo, etina u tonsio, etina to prekese. Efe di what to sponge? What to sponge? Sister, etina pae yen tonshi ma wo. We are teaching you how to pray. We are telling you that tomorrow come and let's pray. We are praying. That's what we are telling you. We are not telling you to come and then buy all you. Debbie. Member sound like you. We are praying. Yet in Bible, we are using prayer. This kind of thing goes not out except by fasting and then by prayer. According to Jesus Christ, he told the disciple, Matthew 17, 21, this kind of thing goes not out except by fasting and by prayer. Sister, baby, I will be out.

0: why you are not asking. Me name the entire one beside it. It's an upper 830 prof.
1: Job will be bringing our company. Say Job who said the air can obey in Hawaii. Yeah, church didn't know so. I for her now, I didn't know.
0: Yeah, shit.
1: Bible said, Hannah was in Solo. Now Hannah.
0: No treno.
1: Afi Hannah ye na bi se na bompae.
0: Na bompae.
1: Hannah bompae.
0: BBC.
1: 30:11. Give him pie. Psalm 30:11.
0: Psalm 30. Psalm 30.
1: Yeah.
0: Verse 11. Thou hast turned for me.
1: Thou hast turned for me.
0: My money into dancing.
1: My money into what?
0: Dancing.
1: Eti afedi. And the Yensia, now we need to be
0: tenacious. Yes, Lord.
1: Your morning before the idea of change.
0: I bet you know.
1: Before the idea of change.
0: I bet you know.
1: Now a mononcia. Now the numero nuncia.
0: Yes, Lord.
1: Now so we are dancing.
0: Ah, we are dancing.
1: Now so we are
0: dancing.
1: Now so we are dancing.
0: Yes, Lord.
1: Men and your mi say.
0: Yes, Lord.
1: Men and men umu.
0: Yes, Lord.
1: Men and mi kunabe fi.
0: Ah.
1: Me and your family say only be. Me and Nanka a came man.
0: A came man.
1: Bible say. I feel Hannah. Osre. Oh dear, dance here.
0: Yes, Lord.
1: The old dear Bobo.
0: Yes, Lord.
1: The old Kasakasa.
0: Yes, Lord.
1: The also no more Bruku.
0: Yes, Lord.
1: The Otto Ayanta. The Bantia Sero.
0: Yes, Reo.
1: The Waya Cochinia Mam Kola. We are Penny Bauya Cochinin. We see Casamaya Bassa.
0: I am Bassa.
1: Who change a few Wula.
0: Holy good.
1: What's it?
0: Yes,
1: your comes in.
0: Yes, Lord.
1: Dr. Ma report. Was he HIV? Was when you.